Okay, I'm going to have to stop it there because it turns inappropriate very quickly. But the Kevin Hart roast is so funny on Netflix. Cheryl Underwood is the funniest comedian on there. You got to watch it. Hey,

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4: 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That's when I knew that your heart was scarring. 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
1: Summertime Ball, live in London.
0: The lineup for this is wild. Niall Horan, Ray, Calvin Harris, Jason Derulo, Fatboy Slim, Miles Smith. Taylor, who are you excited to see?
2: Honestly, I don't even care. Anyone and everyone.
0: Are you just excited to go away?
2: Pretty much. My husband and I, our wedding anniversary is coming up, and it'd just be amazing.
0: It really is an incredible trip. Jari, you have been hammering 13-24-10.
3: I have been hammering it.
0: It's paid off. Your persistence is paid off.
3: Oh, awesome. Thank you.
0: Very welcome, my friend. I can tell you're desperate to win this.
3: I'm very desperate. I've never been to London, and what a way to see it.
0: Oh, you've never been?
3: No.
0: Oh, no way. Yeah, absolutely. It's one of those places you've got to go. And Wembley Stadium is an iconic music venue that not everyone gets to experience.
3: It would be unbelievable. Thank you so much.
0: And Stacey, you're calling me on a day off. What are the plans?
4: I'm trying to get in the Summertime Ball standby list, but I do love a good op shop. I love the treasures that you go finding.
0: Stacey, you've ticked off one of the two things because I've got you in the running for Capital Summertime Ball.
4: Thanks, Mal. You're the best.
0: Also, imagine the op shopping you could do at the UK. That would be so good.
4: Oh, my gosh. I've never been, and my husband's born in the UK. He's never taken me. And then two kids married. I know, right?
0: That is outrageous.
4: Yes, I need to see Ray, ladies. Where the hell's my husband?
0: I love Capital Summertime Ball. We get to air out dirty laundry while we get you in the running. I've got another chance after 11 a.m. and some tunes lined up next, like The Killers. What a throwback. We're going to have fun next.
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1: Is the home of Jace, Lauren and Clint. Say Hey for 50K continues. This morning, Cristella won 10K.
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3: 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One of you guys gave me something.
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1: If you would love to win your share in 50K, you got to go say hey to the guys. Come down to Drake Place in Pakenham between 4 to 5pm tomorrow to be in the running to be the next winner of 10K. Jace, Lauren and Clint, back tomorrow morning from 6. 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
6: Melbourne Traffic.
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12: 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T's and C's apply. We have residual delays following an earlier crash inside the Domain Tunnel with heavy traffic back to Warragul Road. Reports of a crash on the Ring Road Altona bound before Sunshine Avenue. Hume Freeway, pretty heavy going city bound just before the Ring Road. Waterworks in South Melbourne, Montague Street city bound between City Road and the Montague Street Bridge. The left-hand lane is currently closed. 40 Winks, 40 Frenzy must end this Sunday. 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Mostly sunny, headed for a top of 21. Right now it's 15 degrees on Melbourne's Nova 100.
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0: Lady Gaga on Melbourne's Nova 100, the home of Jace, Lauren and Clint. All right, Capitals Summertime Ball in the UK. If you haven't seen the lineup, do yourself a favour. Have a quick Google. I'm going to open 13, 24, 10 at 11:30 to get you in the running. But first, step back in time. 9 minutes of the noughties on the way.
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23: This is Whoa. I think they can handle this. Nova's 9 minutes of the noughties.
0: Hello, my friend. Have you seen Waitress, the hit Broadway musical? It opened at Her Majesty's last week. Natalie Bassingthwaite is in it. Apparently, it's incredible. And fun fact, Sarah Bareilles wrote the songs for this musical. Sarah Bareilles, who famously gave us Love Song. I'm going to play that for 9 minutes of the noughties right after some Nelly Hot and Her with a double R.

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1: 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A footy jumper. Skip I'll get her a footy jumper.
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0: She goes to the footy, everyone
1: like
0: will know.
1: Like gold, like Scott Pendlebury.
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Melbourne's Nova 100. It's the home of Jace, Lauren and Clint. 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
15: 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Melton Highway, Taylor's Lakes. A crash inside the Domain Tunnel near the exit. The right-hand lane is closed with speed back to 40Ks. Delays back onto the Monash. On the Hume Freeway, a crash inbound at Cooper Street in the right-hand lane. Then emergency works continue on the Hume Freeway inbound ramp onto the Ring Road Altitude Bound. The right-hand lane is blocked and it's heavy getting through. Plan ahead and save. 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Mostly sunny, 21 the top. Right now it's 18 degrees on Melbourne's Nova 100.
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27: With your midday headlines, good afternoon, Ash Gardner with you. The Treasurer has kicked off the big sell of the budget after being accused of breaking election promises. Despite assuring voters there'd be no change to investor tax breaks, negative gearing is now restricted to new builds while the capital gains tax is being replaced.
28: Well, we took the decision in recent weeks when we were finalising the budget to take these difficult and admittedly contentious steps to

0: build a 91-storey Trump Tower on the Gold Coast have been scrapped. The $1.5 billion project was set for surfers' paradise. Excess screen time could be costing kids sleep. A University of Queensland study found for every hour a two-year-old spends on a handheld device, their sleep is delayed by 30 minutes. And Conan O'Brien will return as Oscars host in 2027, his third consecutive year hosting the awards. They'll air live from the Dolby Theatre on March 14. Updating sport, Josh Fraser has led Carlton training today for the first time since Michael Voss's departure. Fraser to fill the role in an interim capacity as the search for a new head coach kicks off. The PNG Chiefs are understood to be looking at Australian rugby to boost its playing roster. Broncos veteran Ben Hunt has backed Sam Walker to shine if he lines up for the Maroons when State of Origin kicks off next week. And you're up to date on Nova.
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1: Hi Mel, I'd like 2 tickets to the summertime ball, please.
0: Oh my gosh, well when you ask like that, I feel even worse telling you that you've called at the wrong time.
1: Are you serious?
0: How about 2 tickets to go see Michael in cinemas?
1: Oh, that sounds good though.
0: Yeah, great. It's yours.
1: Okay, thanks.
0: Jafar Jackson is Michael and he's incredible. Experience the rise of a legend and the making of an icon. Michael, it's in cinemas now. And if you want to get in the running for Capital Summertime Ball in the UK, you got to call me in like 12 minutes.
1: Thanks, Mel.
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14: 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I'll see you at one. 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

0: Olivia Dean, fresh hit on Nova. This is pretty exciting. You know Jay Shetty? He's like a life coach. He's an author. He's got a podcast on purpose. He's all over your socials and you wouldn't even know it. He's also in the audience of the Kevin Hart roast on Netflix. Anyway, in very exciting news, he's catching up with Chrissy Swan on Friday. Make sure you join Chrissy Swan Friday from 2. Next, the Joel Creasy Show, also with a massive lineup of guests for Eurovision Week, including Kate Miller-Heidke and Julia Zemiro. The Joel Creasy Show next. Chat to you tomorrow, friend. 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
25: 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Emergency works continue on the Hume Freeway city-bound ramp heading onto the Ring Road Altitabound. The right-hand lane is blocked. It's heavy getting through. The Ring Road slow Altitabound passing Sunshine Avenue. Ongoing works continue on Peninsula Link. It remains closed city-bound between the Murdoch Highway and Bungar Road till 5pm Monday, June 8. Take the Murdoch Highway instead. Still paying too much for your mobile plan? That's awkward. 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Mostly sunny, 21 that's off. Right now in the city, it's 18 degrees on Melbourne's Nova 100.
26: I'm Stephen Bartlett, host of The Diary of a CEO. I've had a lot of conversations. This one stood out.
27: Here's the American conservationist and author, Paul Rosalie.
26: How big is the Amazon rainforest? I'm trying to get my head around the scale of it.
28: I'm bad with numbers. What I do know is that it's larger than the lower 48 states. It's absolutely tremendous. It's the largest contiguous rainforest on Earth.
26: And are there parts of it that people have never been to?
28: 100%. There are still parts of the Amazon rainforest that are unexplored. There's parts of the Amazon rainforest that no one's ever been to.
26: And if there are parts of it that people have never been to.
28: 100%. There are still parts of the Amazon rainforest that are unexplored. There's parts of the Amazon rainforest that no one's ever been to. And if you really want to blow your own mind, the canopy of the Amazon rainforest is about 150,

0: Creasy Show on Nova. I hope your lunch hour is treating you just fine. And look who I have here, the one and only Kate Miller-Heike. I know you from our Eurovision travels together, but I've been such a long-time fan of yours. How's it going?
1: It's going really well. Thank you. Thanks for asking. I have such great memories of us hanging out, and it's good to be here. I've just been, I filmed another season of The Voice recently that's coming out later this year, and I've got a new record coming out in August. So it's kind of, it's all happening.
0: Yeah, you're constantly flat out, and I don't think I've really... we've seen each other in a work sense since you've done The Voice, but I love you on that show. I was actually saying the same thing to Amy Shark the other day. I like that you're both very tough on your respective panel shows with love. Like, I really think, you know, sometimes people are a bit too naff and you actually give really proper critiques and feedback from your big spinny red chair.
1: Oh, thank you. Yeah, I mean, The Voice is a show that is there to really nurture artists, which is lovely. You know, like, we don't get terrible people on just to make fun of them, which, I mean, that's great TV as well, don't get me wrong.
0: Oh, but, absolutely.
1: We are there to nurture and to help, but it's a fine line sometimes because people are so vulnerable when they set foot on that stage. If you say something thoughtlessly in that moment, you know, that can stay with people their whole lives. I know that because I've been on the receiving end of those kind of critiques myself.
0: Oh, yes. And
1: you never forget it. It's burned into your brain forever. So I try to take that responsibility seriously.
0: No, you're great. And you're doing it with, like, Mel C. Like, that is a Spice Girl, right? Like, you go, this is mind-blowing.
1: I know. And believe me, like, that never goes away. We're really great mates now, and she's an absolute legend.
0: Yeah,
1: like, love her. She's one of the best people.
0: And then, of course, we got to do Eurovision together, and that was such an exciting year. Every year, Miff and I would cry during the Australian Artist, but we sobbed for you in the semi, which we had no doubt you were going to make it through. It was the most confident we'd ever been, because it's really not, because we kind of come as your pseudo-publicist, the act pseudo-publicist each year, and we're sort of rallying people behind the scenes and sort of intimidating the other artists, or trying to. When it's Miff and I, it's not that, you know, we don't have a whole lot to work with. And I remember the morning we woke up for your grand final with Zero Gravity, and you were the betting odds favourite to win.
1: Yeah, that was it was a really exciting kind of journey, because I remember when, you know, at the start, after winning Australia Decides, a lot of the Eurovision community actually hated it. Like, they really hated it.
0: Yeah, they love to give feedback, don't they?
1: For some people, this is their lives, and, you know, it's like sports fans. They're fanatic about it. They make charts and graphs.
0: Yes, there's so many charts and graphs.
1: And then just the turnaround that happened, I think, when they saw the staging and everything kind of came together. Climbing up on the pole was the most terrifying part of the whole thing, actually, because, like, it's a bendy pole that there's no harness or anything. So the higher you climb, the more violently it swings. That's terrifying. But, yeah, that moment of getting pushed on stage and just feeling the roar of the crowd, in a way it was more impressive seeing it live than it was on TV, because you just really get a sense of the scale of it and how high those poles are.
0: What about Delta this year? She's, like, every chance to take it, but we know what the audience are like with the bloody televote.
1: Yeah, look, I mean, I think she's got a great shot. I think the song is perfect for Eurovision, and they clearly love her. Yeah. It just comes down to that politics thing. And can Australia actually ever win this? Because of all the alliances there are between the European countries, and the fact that a bunch of them still don't think we should be there.
0: Yes.
1: So there's kind of a bit of a hurdle to climb in that regard.
0: Yeah. I adore you, Kate. And I'm stoked that you've got so many projects on that I can keep watching and getting those YouTube clicks up and views up for you, because I reckon a lot of them are me drunk at 2 a.m. with the gays on the couch.
1: Oh, that's amazing. Well, I adore you too. Thank you so much for the chat.
0: Love you so much, Kate. You can check out my chats with Julie Zemira and Kate Miller-Heike, talking all things Eurovision on the Joel Creasy Show podcast. Next up, we're going to get a scroll update and see what else is going on in the wider world of showbiz.
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0: I've been trying to get this guest for Scroll Update for some time. One of the busiest people in the industry and one of the best contact books in the industry as well. Maddie Rowe, how's it going?
3: Hello, Joel. You know we've never met in person before. So
0: it's
3: this
0: wild,
3: feels
0: right?
3: Quite special. Thank you for having me. I'm a big fan, obviously.
0: Likewise. We do like to slide into each other's DMs. But we are. What's your drink of choice? Because we are overdue a tipple.
3: I think maybe a little marg, a spicy marg. Maybe a lychee marg, actually, I'm on at the moment.
0: Oh, okay. Next time I'm in Brisbane, lychee margs are on me, darling.
3: Perfect.
0: Shall we crack into the world of showbiz? Conan O'Brien, he is set to return as host of the Oscars for a third year in a row. They're getting in early because it's the 2027 Academy Awards. That's March 14th, 2027.
3: And his opening monologue for this year was quite good, I thought, but the crowd was very dead. So they're obviously hiring him as the host to appeal to us who watch back home.
0: What's your favourite award show? Because I think the Oscars, for me, I think as the most glamorous. I think of them as the most, you know she.
3: I would say the Grammys for me, or even the Arias, because I got to attend last year for the very first time. Have you been to the Arias, Joel?
0: I haven't been for a few years, but I've presented a few times and I hosted one year with Delta Goodrum, and then as a result my outfit got voted the worst dressed outfit of 2020.
3: What were you wearing?
0: I was wearing a Kenzo green one-piece sort of tiger print number.
3: Okay. Do you have any regrets, or you live by that outfit?
0: I was just happy to be on a list,
3: yeah.
0: Frankly.
3: And alongside Delta Goodrum too. Big week for Delta.
0: Big week for Delta. What do you think of Eclipse?
3: I think that is the song that could win Eurovision for Australia. Go Delta. I hope she wins it.
0: Come on, Delta. And finally, Jimmy Kimmel, Seth Meyers, John Oliver and Jimmy Fallon all appeared together on Stephen Colbert's The Late Show to, show their support ahead of its final episode on May 21. Who's your favourite late night host?
3: Oh, Seth Meyers. I love his day drinking segments.
0: Oh, okay. That's an interesting answer. I haven't heard that one before. We used to always debate on Drive Fallon and Kimmel, and I think in recent years I've become a Kimmel man. But in the segment, they asked if any of them have ever made out with a guest on camera. Oh, Rove McManus is listening. He used to do it all the time. And then Fallon and Colbert shared a kiss. Have a listen.
4: How many of you have made out with a guest on camera?
5: Why would you look at me like that?
4: Because I think you've made out with guests on camera.
5: No, I think you just wanted to make out with me.
4: Wow. Did not see it going up. Did not see that.
6: You went pretty fast, though.
0: You been pashing on at nights at all, Maddie?
3: No, never. But I was thinking about this. Would I ever pash a guest that has come in? Last week, Matt Corby was in. And I wouldn't pash him now because he's married with children. But in 2007, when he was on Australian Idol, my God, he was beautiful. How about you? Would you pash a guest? Have you pashed a guest?
0: Oh, have I pashed a guest? I have on stage before, and it's normally a drag queen. I'm so easy, you know, like if they'd pashed me, for sure, but I drink a lot of coffee. I don't know if they'd want to go there.
3: No.
0: Get me some lychee margaritas and who knows what'll happen.
3: Oh my God, Joel, that's my drink of choice.
0: I know. I'm so looking forward to our catch up. Jimmy Fallon is also joining Kimmel in solidarity by airing a rerun during Colbert's last broadcast next week. Imagine if we did that in radio world. It would never happen.
3: Would you cancel your show just to give somebody else a spotlight?
0: Under no circumstance, no. Maddie Rowe. I'm a working show gal.
3: Love you, Joel.
0: Love you. I'm so looking forward to our rendezvous finally. You're here on The Joel Creasy Show. Chrissy Swan's up next.
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12: 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A crash in Sunshine North on Sunshine Avenue, southbound at the Ring Road, the left-hand lane blocked off. The Ring Road also slow elsewhere passing Sunshine Avenue. On the Monash Freeway, slow outbound from Blackburn Road to Wellington Road. There's delays on the Frankston Freeway, southbound from Frankston Nananong Road through to Cranbourne Road. Plan ahead and save. 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Mostly sunny today, 21 that's off. Right now in the city, it's 18 degrees on Melbourne's Nova 100.
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13: With your 2pm headlines, good afternoon, I'm Michelle Stevenson. The Coalition and Greens have indicated they're likely to block changes to negative gearing and capital gains tax announced in the federal budget. Liberal leader Angus Taylor says the reforms are an attack on aspiration, while the Greens argue the policies don't go far enough. Aussie wages are going backwards according to the latest ABS data. Wage growth has slowed to 3.3% for the year, lagging behind inflation, which is sitting at 4.6%. The effects of the Middle East war continue to push car buyers towards low-cost electric vehicles. More than 28,000 used hybrids were sold nationally between January and April. Well, the reject shop has recalled HDI Play Sand after traces of asbestos were found in the product. Families are being told to stop using the sand immediately and return it with proof of purchase. And Billie Jean by Michael Jackson has re-entered the Hot 100 Top 20 46 years after its original release. It's currently charting at number 17, with the resurgence being put down to the release of the Michael biopic. And you're up to date on Nova.
14: Sarge, will people still be paying

0: I will never, ever get sick of that song.
1: You still rock out to it.
0: I love it so much. I heard Whipper say the same thing yesterday when I was driving home, and I said out loud. He couldn't hear me, of course, because he was still on the radio. I said, me too, Michael. Me too. You're listening to the Chrissy Swan Show on Nova, and we're talking about unlikely obsessions. Mick Jagger is all over Zara Larsson's career. Huge fan.
2: My son said to me, Zara Larsson's having a big comeback. And I said, well, she never went away from me. I liked her since Ruin My Life, you know. So when I'm in that mood, that's what I like.
3: Right.
4: Wow, look
1: Mick Jagger
4: that.
1: Is a fan. How about
4: that's amazing.
1: That?
0: I love examples of this where, like, someone very young is strangely obsessed with someone much older than them or vice versa.
1: It's cool. It's fun to transcend what you should like in the age of...
0: Agree.
1: What you should like. 13, 24, 10. We're talking about unlikely obsessions. Let's kick off with Renee Swanee.
0: Hey, Renee. Who is your five-year-old son obsessed with?
5: Hi, guys. My five-year-old son is madly obsessed with Freddie Mercury from Queen.
0: Oh, my God. I love this so much. 5 years old. When did he first come across Freddie Mercury's genius?
5: We actually were at the Port Arlington Muscle Festival once, and they had a tribute band. And he lost his mind.
0: What? And so he saw the tribute artist and then did a little deep dive on the real guy and just went, this is my man.
5: Yes, absolutely. I showed him all the film clips, and I've got photos of him dressed up as Freddie Mercury with the vacuum and the dress. And yeah, he loved it.
1: Now, Renee, real quick, talk to me about these muscles. Are they good?
5: Oh, they're amazing.
1: I need to go to the Port Arlington Muscle Festival.
0: Oh, I thought it was muscles as in like muscles, gym bro.
1: No.
0: It's muscles as in a pot of muscles, my favourite thing.
1: Yes.
0: Oh, my God.
1: Let's go.
0: See you there next year. Hi, Julie.
6: Hey. Just Julie. Quickly, Dr. Hook. You know, only 16. It takes me back there and I still play them every week. I'm obsessed. Still, and the song titles are still pretty cool these days if you look them up. I love
0: Julie, this you don't need, singer. You are over-explaining a very natural and understandable obsession with the
1: never
0: band
1: heard
0: Dr.
1: Of
0: Hook.
1: Them. Who are they?
0: Oh, are you joking?
1: No, I've never heard of them. Now it's all designed
6: to blow our minds. So cool. Our minds
0: this is a bit of a deep cut. I mean,
1: what
0: Baby Makes Her Blue Jeans Talk is a biggie. Yes, Mother said, Sylvie is having, wait, keep going. Crying again. What about when he goes, and the operator said, 40 cents more for the next 3 minutes. Yes, Julie, yes.
1: Julie, you and Renee both have Baker's Delight vouchers. Let's go to Spencer.
0: Hey, Spencer, what? How old are you? Spencer, are you there? Spencer?
7: Hello.
0: Hi, Spencer. Hi, how old are you?
7: I'm 50.
0: And you're 50 years old, and what is your obsession?
7: The movie Toy Story 3, the third one.
0: Why specifically Toy Story 3?
7: Because when my daughter was born in 2010, all she watched was that, and I must have watched it between 5 or 10 times a day until she was like 2 years old, and then... For some reason, I always go back to the third one because it brings back the memories, you know, of my first daughter.
0: Do you have, by the way, you are among friends. I have my very own Lotso Huggin' Bear who still smells like strawberries.
7: Yeah.
0: Do you have, like, the toys and the merch and everything?
7: Yeah, we do, yeah.
1: Hey, Spencer.
7: Whenever I've had a drink, I'll say to my daughter, you got a friend in me.
0: She'd love that. She'd love that. Are you excited about a new one coming?
1: Oh, he's listening to himself back, laughing at himself.
0: It's okay, I get it. I get it.
1: Let's finish with Sam on 13, 24, 10. What's your unlikely obsession, Sam?
8: Oh, well, it's not me. It's my mum. She's turning 80 this year, and she's obsessed with you guys, especially Chrissy. Now, Chrissy,
0: what?
8: You could say anything, and she'll say, yep, it's true because Chrissy told me.
0: Oh.
8: And she'll ring me up, and she'll say... Chrissy told me this, you have to go and get this, or you have to go to Baker's Delight and get this, because Chrissy said it's good. She's obsessed with you, Chrissy.
0: Oh, I need to find out more. What's her name?
8: Her name's Georgina, but she goes by Sue. She lives in Mornington.
0: Is she in
8: right now?
0: Is she like in witness protection or something? Because Georgina and Sue are very, very different names.
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0: 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And next, the update on the Alex drama that you probably didn't ask for.
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0: Just to fill you in, if you've spent any time on the socials at all over the last few months, you'd be across the Alex Earl and Alex Cooper drama. Alex Cooper runs a podcasting company called The Unwell Network and a very, very famous podcast called...
2: Call Her Daddy.
0: Call Her Daddy. I always get it messed up. Alex Earl with an I left the network, left the podcast, left everything in a blaze of glory. Now, I'm going to refer to them as Earl and Cooper because the Alex I thing is very annoying.
2: It's confusing.
0: Cooper owns the company. Earl left the company. And since then, there's been lots and lots of online bitching, but no actual communication between both of the women. Earl appeared on America's Today Show. She's the one who defected. And she's in order to plug her upcoming appearance on Sports Illustrated. And the host, Craig Melvin.
2: Craig Melvin.
0: Wasted no time cutting to the chase.
3: What's actually happening? What's really going on?
4: You know, well, I'm trying to keep things pretty positive today. You know, we don't have that much time here, honestly. And also, you know, it's like, why ruin such a good day with something
3: okay.
4: not so great, you know?
3: But is there some sort of legitimate contentiousness, or has it all been exaggerated?
4: No, it's exaggerated. I love everyone.
0: And the publicist is just in the wings, rubbing her hands, going, good girl. Good girl, Earl.
2: No pun intended, but it's kind of unwell how much I live for this feud and how, like, seeing that she said something, I was on the edge of my seat watching the clip.
0: Well, here's the thing. It's working well for her. I wouldn't have known who she was if not for this feud.
2: Too right.
0: That would be annoying Cooper to hell. Paul McCartney has turned down his own Netflix roast. The Kevin Hart one's gone to air on Netflix. And it's interesting because the more I read about the article, it is true, the more beloved the celebrity, the funnier the roast.
2: Yeah.
0: Because it's hard to come up with mean things about somebody that everybody loves. And I think that's what would make the Paul McCartney one so amazing because he's so beloved.
2: Yeah.
0: The roast master general and executive producer of the franchise, Jeff Ross, has confirmed to Variety that Paul McCartney was asked and knocked it back. I reckon, I mean, there are a few things that could come up that he wouldn't like.
2: Okay.
0: I would say, like, he had a disastrous marriage to a woman with one leg, Heather someone.
2: Okay.
0: And she took him for all he was worth.
2: And they love going former relationships and divorcees in these roasts.
0: Exactly. And then there's all the vegan stuff.
2: Oh, insufferable. I'd love to offer up the next victim of a roast.
0: Who?
2: And I will stand on that stage and roast her myself.
0: Who?
2: Katy Perry.
0: Well, that doesn't count, does it?
2: Yeah, we do it every day.
0: Don't we roast her every day?
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0: Good afternoon. We've got an incident over in Truganina on Palmer's Road, northbound at Doherty's Road, closing the left-hand lane, slowing to a 40k drive, and reports in Sunshine West on Fairbairn Road, northbound after Boundary Road. Taking a look on our major arterials, the Hume Freeway slowing inbound passing Cooper Street. The Ring Road is congested northbound past the Deer Park Bypass and Altona bound passing Boundary Road, and the Deer Park Bypass slow outbound from the Ring Road to Robinson's Road. The Eastern Freeway will be closed in both directions between Bulleen and Tram Roads from 10 p.m. Friday to 5 a.m. Monday. Significant delays expected. Search Big Build for more info. Today is mostly sunny with a low of 8 degrees tonight. Right now it's 19 degrees on Melbourne's Nova 100.
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2: Hello, I'm Michelle Stevenson. The Treasurer is defending controversial tax changes included in the federal budget. Labor has broken key election promises by applying a new

0: energy, drive and focus that young Australians have. This budget is only going to undermine that, and I think they're going to be held accountable for it.
1: Wages have risen 3.3% over the year to March, a slight reduction on previous figures released in December. Public sector salaries continue to grow faster than those in the private sector, although that gap is narrowing. Well, 12 medics from a Dutch hospital will spend the next 6 weeks in quarantine. It's after the workers apparently handled samples from a hantavirus patient without following strict protocols. A proposal for a Trump Tower in Surfers Paradise has been axed just months after a deal was made. It's understood the Trump Organization was pulling out of the $1.5 billion project. And Taylor Swift rocked Bridal White on a night out with a close friend in New York City. It's ahead of her impending nuptials with NFL star Travis Kelce. Now let's see what's happening on Nine News.
2: Thanks, Michelle. 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
9: Here we are. Here we are. And we are going to talk about being surrounded by idiots before the end of the show. So I'd like your input, Jack.
10: Done. Great topic.
9: Specifically. Hey, big news from Conan.
10: O'Brien?
9: Conan O'Brien has been announced officially as the host of the Oscars again. Got us thinking.
10: What's going on with the Logies?
9: Exactly.
10: Have we heard whether our mate Pangy's back to do a fourth year?
9: Well, I feel like, aren't they in April?
10: Nah.
9: May?
10: August nowadays.
9: Oh, are they? Was it pushed back at some point?
10: Yeah.
9: See, that was before when I was invited, so I don't know.
10: She doesn't take note anymore of the month they take place.
9: I wonder what's happening with them.
10: Usually by now we've received some sort of press release or Pangy's done an announcement.
9: Should we call Pang and say what's going on?
10: We should. Will he answer us?
9: Well, no, because they'll be in a tremendous amount of guilt for being the man that killed the Logies.
10: Hey, coming up before 4 o'clock, there is $1,000 cash to be won in Chrissy's Fast Five. Register via the Nova Player app for that. But next, Chrissy's Quizzy. Jump on the line if you'd like to win a $200 prize pack from Maggie Beer.

0: listening to the Chrissy Swan Show on Nova. We're talking smarty pants. There's a woman in America called Asia Carrera who made her living initially in films with dubious titles. She gave that away. Thought she'd give the bar a go. It's not a metaphor. And she passed the bar. She is now a qualified attorney. Achieved what Kim Kardashian could not. And this is a woman that already has a master's degree in education. I did a little deep dive on her, and she has an IQ of 156. Yeah, you cannot judge a book by a cover. Epic. That is a genius level. It's genius
1: 13,
0: level.
1: 24, 10. Do you have an IQ close to that or above that? Are you a genius is essentially what we're asking.
0: She's a member of Mensa, which I think the youth of today don't know anything about. It must have been big in the 80s and 90s. If you were very, very smart, you know, with an IQ of over 140, I think the cutoff is, you could sit a specific test by Mensa and be admitted into that very exclusive club. It's for only the top 1 to 2% of people in the world.
1: And That test would be so hard. Like,
0: they get together and do Sudoku, I would say.
1: I wonder if they do the nap plan just for fun on Friday night after a few drinks.
0: Absolutely.
1: Child's play.
0: That'd be a practical joke. It'd be like, hey, everybody, come around. We've got a special test for you.
1: Hey, Leslie on 13, 24, 10, do you have an impressive IQ?
2: It runs in my family, yeah.
0: Okay, talk to us about it. Have you always felt, what is it, by the way? What's your number?
2: 142.
0: Okay, we are talking about IQ. All right. And what is, like, what has been your life surrounded by people who are 98% of them have less than you in terms of smarts?
2: You don't know any different. You're just the way you are, the way you are. It's, you grow up and you think that everyone's the same as you, as kids do. No judgment from kids because they're kind of a blank slate like that. And you get to sort of think, oh, I'm a little different, and then I'm a little bit more different, and then I met my spouse, and he turned around and goes, no, not everyone does what you do inside your head when I explain something to him once. And I'm like, oh, so I was today old when I found out that not everyone can see their life like a movie in their head, which was random.
0: Right. Okay. Now, you said that it runs in your family. Did you find that, you know, because we kind of check our temperature with what goes on at home, do you think that kind of gave you a false sense of security? Because if everyone at home is really, really smart, then you would think that that is normal.
2: Sort of. I got a bit of a shock when I had kids. And you know what it's like when you have kids and you sort of start going on these journeys. When you learn about them, you learn about yourself.
0: Yeah.
2: I knew it ran in my family because I was tested when I was a kid for educational reasons. But then to see my kid do all these things differently to other children, I'm like, oh, maybe there's something else there. And
0: I need to investigate
2: for him.
0: Yeah, because people think that a high IQ is based on, like, how well you do at school, but actually it's more about an aggregate score between problem solving and all of that stuff. So you can't actually study for an IQ test.
2: No, you can't.
0: Yeah.
2: And it's only an indication of your best achievement on that day. So it can change.
0: Yeah.
2: And you can get better, but you never take a lower score because you achieved higher one previously.
0: Is your husband equally high on the IQ?
2: We don't know about him, but it runs in his family too. So my three children got a double whammy, which was interesting.
0: That's very interesting. God, I could talk to you all day, but I'd probably just embarrass myself.
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4: Nova 100. Good afternoon. We've got an incident in Truganina on Palmer's Road, northbound at Doherty's Road, closing the left-hand lane and slowing to 40 k's. And watch out for reports in Sunshine West on Fairbairn Road, northbound after Boundary Road. Over at our major arterials, the Ring Road is slowing Greensbourne past the Deer Park bypass and Altona bound past Boundary Road. And the Monash Freeway is slowing outbound from Belgrave Hallam Road to the Prince's Highway. Watch out for some works in the Mornington Peninsula Freeway, which is closed city bound between the Murraduck Highway and Bungowa Road until June 8. 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Today, mostly sunny with a low of 8 tonight. Right now, it's 21 degrees on Melbourne's Nova 100.
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24: Cats escaped, put an ad on Facebook. 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Nice. I've got your cat. Would you like your cat back?
25: Yeah. I was doing a backflip on a motorbike. I think that might be AI.
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0: great man, Morgan Evans, basically Nova's own. You're going to meet him on Friday, Jack.
1: I am, Swanee. I'm hosting Nova's Red Room, and he will be taking the stage there, presented by Toyota Tundra, with massive tracks like Kiss Somebody, Over You, and his new album, Still Town. He is going to be elite on that stage.
0: I'm going to definitely bring my Bluetooth microphone and just join him for a duet.
1: If you missed out on invites, make sure to keep an eye out on Nova's socials for all of the event content to come. 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
2: Chrissy's clickbait.
0: I mean, I know he's an idiot, but God, he's entertaining. When he's angry, I speak, of course, of
1: Donald
0: President
1: Trump.
0: Of the United States of America, Donald Trump. He's blown up at reporters, which is my favourite thing that he does. Have a listen.
3: We have a ballroom that's under budget. It's going up right here. I've doubled the size of it because we obviously need that. And we're right now on budget, under budget, and ahead of schedule.
4: I
3: doubled the size of it, you dumb person. Double the size. You are not a smart person.
4: What about
0: I mean, I'm surprised we didn't hear from him earlier in the show when we asked, what's it like being surrounded by idiots? Yeah. Because clearly he is surrounded by dumb people. Poor guy.
1: Also, was there a we're on budget, we're under budget little
0: yes.
1: comment in there?
0: Yes.
1: And he's also calling that reporter dumb.
0: I mean, for the love of God, get a blending brush.
1: Honestly.
0: Did you see the line, the clear line of orange that stops where his vision stops?
1: I did.
0: Oh, dear. And just given, a little sponge or something, Donald.
1: Like, given how well-presented Melania is, surely her makeup artist is like, hey, Melania, you got to tell him. He's got to blend.
0: Yes. And she's like, I don't think so.
1: We don't talk.
0: Hey, tell you who doesn't talk is Katy Perry and her ex, Josh Groban. Is that his name? Groban? Groban? Groban? Groban?
1: Who's Josh Groban?
0: So he's a singer, and he announced on, I feel like they went out. That's my take from it anyway. When I saw this post, I was like, wow, she's brave. he's announced his engagement, and she has stitched herself into the front of it, drinking a beverage d'alcoolique. That's French Canadian, like her new boyfriend. And implying that he was the one that got away.
1: I think this is a weird flex given she's in a new relationship. Like, if I was Trudeau, I'd be like, Perry, can you not be bringing attention to your previous relationships? It's about me now.
0: I agree. If she was single, I think it's okay to do, but I feel like that's disrespectful.
1: Even if she was single, it's tragic, but anything she does is tragic.
0: Yeah, I don't know about this. It's very odd. Very odd. Like everything that Katy Perry does.
1: Fitzy Whipper and Kate are up next. Have a great Wednesday night.
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20: Good afternoon. Watch out for a crash in Canley on Ballarat Road, northbound before Billingham Road, with lane closures in place and traffic lights out in queue on High Street and Stevenson Street. Over in our major arterials, a breakdown on the Ring Road, Greensbound after Boundary Road, blocking the left-hand lane and slowing to a 40k drive. The Hume Freeway is slowing outbound off the Ring Road, passing O'Hearn's Road and inbound passing Cooper Street. The Deer Park Bypass slow outbound from Robinson's Road to Hopkins Road, and the Westgate Freeway has congestion citybound from the Balti through to the Burnley Tunnel. 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Today is mostly sunny with a low of 8. Tonight, right now, it's 21 degrees on Melbourne's Nova 100.
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18: Good afternoon, I'm Michelle Stevenson. The PM has been forced to defend changes to property taxes during question time. Labor has used its political capital to rein in capital gains tax and restrict negative gearing. The opposition claiming the policies will do little to make housing more affordable. But Anthony Albanese has told Parliament the changes will help boost supply and lower prices.
19: What I can confirm is, as a direct result, it's there in the budget papers, increase housing supply by at least 30,000. 30,000 as a direct result.
6: Order.
18: While One Nation leader Pauline Hanson claims Labor is punishing aspirational Aussies.
21: I see this as nothing but communism taking over and redistributing wealth. We're not incentivising people to want to get ahead in this country, to go and work hard, save your money.
18: Annual wage growth has slowed to 3.3% over the year to March, in line with expectations. The biggest salary increases were in the health and aged care industries, with public sector wages growing the fastest. The company behind online education giant Canvas is believed to have paid a multi-million dollar ransom to hackers after a major data breach. Over 120 Aussie schools and universities were impacted by the attack, with experts warning students data remains at risk. Australia's auction market has weakened to levels last seen during the 2022 downturn, Sydney and Melbourne facing the largest drops. And Olivia Rodrigo has gained more than 250,000 Insta followers in just 48 hours. She's now taken the crown as the celeb with the biggest Insta growth. Now let's see what's happening on Nine News.
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32: We're very excited about this.
33: Whipper.
32: The team is on.
33: And Kate.
34: How about that, guys?
33: On Nova.
35: How about that, guys? How about that, Kate Ritchie? Welcome to the show. It is your Wednesday afternoon. Thank you for tuning in, Australia.
32: Yeah. Halfway through the week already. I don't know if I should do this.
35: What do you got?
32: Huge announcement
35: for
32: our show.
34: What?
32: No, we still got a year and a half to go, but can confirm taking over this show in 2028 is Ivan Cleary will be coaching the show. Tommy, you're out. And
35: yes.
32: We're so sorry to do this to you, but Kate and I have recruited Nathan Cleary to the show as well, so the Cleary clan will be here 2028.
35: So, do I just hang around the Chemist Warehouse standing here and...
34: Pretty.
35: What do you guys want me to do? Riddle time on a Friday?
32: There's sales. Have you ever done sales before?
35: No, I could do front office, maybe mailroom.
34: We don't want you up the front.
35: Oh, how good.
34: That's the face of the business.
35: What if I was in the mailroom?
32: Why don't you go for HR? You spend a lot of time in that office.
34: Yeah, I know. Are you learning doing a course on the side? Because you are always down there.
35: Certainly understand the procedures and when to book in the sweet times and the right person to talk to.
32: Yeah, you'd be great at that.
35: Thanks very much. Let's move on, guys. Duck. They're in the studio at 4:30. We love those guys, Adam and Ruben. Get involved. This is their brand new song.

0: Veronica's Forever on Nova. It is Fitzy Whipper, Kate. I love the Veronica's. Can we do a bit more of that on the show, Tommy?
1: Yeah, we just did.
2: Yeah. Well done, mate. Well done. Do you want an MJ update?
1: Yes, please.
0: Now, yeah, what's his eating habits?
1: Okay, MJ's airline meal requests have been shared for the very first time. Okay. And obviously, this is in 2003. Peak MJ, private jet all around the world, Kate. Starting to slow down a little bit on stage 2003. And by 2009, just before he did pass, I mean, he wasn't moving too well on stage, MJ.
3: I think there was a couple
1: of blokes that had a couple of fishing lines sort of strapped to him just to keep him going, you know what I mean?
3: What are you talking about?
0: Well, he wasn't a puppet.
1: Well, I think in the end he was.
0: Like a marionette. Like
1: you can't, I mean, as you get older,
0: no, mate.
1: I mean, the flexibility, it's harder
0: fine.
1: To recover.
0: I saw him in the Dangerous Tour when he was here, and he was all over the stage with that gold sort of mankini-looking thing on.
1: Cool, that sounds awesome.
0: Thank you so much.
1: A passenger profile, passenger name Michael Jackson, date September 1st, 2003. Food preferences, this is very interesting. For breakfast, lunch and dinner, KFC. I am not joking.
0: No,
1: KFC original chicken breasts for breakfast, lunch and dinner, Kate.
3: Deep fried.
1: And for breakfast, on top of the KFC original pieces, corn, biscuits, scrambled eggs with strawberry jelly, gravy, spray butter.
0: What's that?
1: Salmon, low-fat wheat bagels, low-fat cream cheese, fruit plate and whole fruit. That was just for brekkie. For lunch, a two-piece. Then he'd have corn on the cob. What's biscuits with strawberry jelly and spray butter? What's
0: just exactly
1: biscuits?
0: What it is, biscuits.
3: But what kind of bit? Like a Scotch finger? Like,
1: would it be arrowroot?
0: I don't know.
1: They're
3: quite plain. I was called an arrowroot once upon a time.
0: Why plain as an arrowroot biscuit? That's not true.
1: They're a lovely biscuit, Kate.
3: Especially with the coffee, aren't they?
0: Yeah, you need to put a fair bit on them to
1: consider it. for dinner, more KFC with potatoes and gravy. and then just corn on the cob. And then again,
0: too
1: biscuits
0: much corn,
1: with strawberry
0: MJ.
1: Jelly.
3: There's a lot of corn.
0: Heavy on the corn.
3: Can you do that again?
0: Sorry, mate.
1: Yeah, and just the biscuits with strawberry jelly. Dessert.
0: Yep.
1: It says here dessert. Rarely eats dessert, but will ask for a sundae 1 out of 10 times you fly with him. Eats mostly gum and mints for dessert. Now, when it comes to gum, do you remember Big Red gum? Where you could get it from the States, the cinnamon?
3: Yeah, or like certain lolly shops.
1: Had to be Big Red gum. We'll eat cheese and crackers and fruit plates on a very short flight. Very timid flyer. But will get out of his seat during takeoff and landing. He prepared to clean a lot after he deplanes. So it says here, no chocolate, no peanut butter, no broccoli or no strong scented foods.
0: Yeah, but just bits of corn everywhere throughout the plane.
1: No chewing. Broccoli.
3: And all that gummy, he must have had breath that was really stinky.
0: Oh, she's here. She tried. That'll do. Kate Ritchie, well done.
1: Welcome,
3: but
1: mate.
3: I did it right. I wasn't executed good. Well.
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6: 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We've got a breakdown on the Ring Road, Greensbound after Boundary Road, the left-hand emergency lane closed, slowing to 40Ks. A crash in Canley on Ballarat Road, northbound before Billingham Road with lane closures in place. And reports in Hampton Park on the South Gippsland Highway, outbound just at McDowell Road. 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Today is mostly sunny, down to 8 degrees tonight. Right now it's 21 degrees on Melbourne's Nova 100.
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5: Mate, how does your record company go with you trying tray flips?
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7: They're not happy with it.

0: That's emotional.
1: That's Kate Ritchie.
0: Yeah, that's
2: that
0: Kate Ritchie.
2: Kate. Yeah, I know.
1: She's not the man tonight.
2: Yeah, I know. I thought we were going to keep it quiet.
0: Yeah, that was on the low, but here we are. Yeah.
3: Do you start writing about being a father and stuff, Roops? Like from when we follow the journey of Peking Duck when you first started, but now, I mean, you're a mature man now. You're a father. Do you know what I mean? Does that change your lyric writing?
4: Mate.
5: Look, you know, it just puts it in perspective. Do a good job. Because he's going to see that you did this one day. And if you kind of half-ass it, he'll be like, come on, Dad, you could have done better than
4: that. Make the boy proud. Line? Yeah. Make him proud, you know.
0: He's been to shows. He gets it.
5: Yeah. He knows what's going on. Yeah, Adzi pulled him out on stage recently.
3: Did you?
0: That's awesome.
5: He goes, everyone in the crowd say, hi, Remy. And everyone said, hi, Remy. And then he got Remy to say, hi, everybody.
0: Yeah, it was cute.
5: And it was so cute.
0: To see his little eyes light up like that.
5: And he still says, he goes, Dad, can we watch the video of Uncle Adam putting me up on these shows?
2: Uncle Adam.
0: It's gorgeous.
1: Hey, Uncle Adam, he's a bit out of control, Dad. What's going on with that guy?
0: He's nuts.
1: He's mad.
0: He's mad. You've got to have a crazy uncle.
2: Yeah, I was going to say.
4: Have you guys been inspired by the country genre? Is there any country music on the album?
5: Always.
0: I think country music is the best storytelling kind of music out there. You know, the old stuff like Hank Williams, you know, even Johnny Cash, all that is like the best kind of storytelling you could get.
4: Because we're launching a new career for Kate Ritchie here.
5: As a rapper?
4: Kate Ranchie.
0: Kate Ranchie.
2: I am quite urban. Yeah. I mean, I could do it.
4: No, you
2: if
4: do,
2: I
4: do
2: put
4: the,
2: my mind to it.
4: Do the Big Mac truck stuff that
5: or
4: you
5: Country
4: like
5: Kate.
2: What is it?
4: Park that Big Mac truck.
2: Right in this little garage.
4: So she's got, she could do that gear.
5: Okay.
4: But she's recently learned to
2: you
4: ride
2: could
4: a horse.
2: That.
5: We'll have to sample you again for the album.
4: Kate's also going to launch a country career.
0: Okay.
4: So she's trying to work out the right festival. I'm her manager, so I'll be taking sort of 50 to 60%.
5: Okay, yeah,
0: 70.
5: Okay.
0: A good deal.
4: 70.
0: 70
2: is it really?
0: That's the normal one.
4: So we're going to have a range of merch as well for Kate Ranchie. Yeah.
0: Kate Ranchie is a good name.
2: I hate the name. I actually hate the name.
4: I want to let the guys know in case they find themselves at a festival.
2: Yeah.
5: Okay.
4: And you want to bring Kate
2: More
4: Ranchie
2: than happy
4: up.
2: If you really want to bring all that work down.
0: He's deep in the country game. You know, he knows the Cowboys and the Cowgirls.
4: You call me. I'll turn up with Kate Ranchie. Right. We'll put on a show.
0: I'll play the bongos.
5: Yeah, all right. Let's all go paint Nashville red.
4: Okay, that's good. See, I did it for you.
3: If you've ever been to
2: stay out.
5: Red Room, Nashville. I'm manifesting it.
3: There it is.
0: I like
3: Manifest. If you've ever been to a Peking Duck show, you know it's an unbelievable show. Horden Pavilion this Friday night. There's a few tickets left at ticketek.com.au. And the new album, Paradise, it's out this August. Adam, Ruben, love you boys. Peking Duck, thank you very much for coming in.
0: I love you all.
5: Love you.
4: Good to see you.
5: Love you all.
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8: Good afternoon. Watch out for a breakdown on the Ring Road Greensbound after Boundary Road in the left-hand emergency lane slowing to 40Ks. A crash on the Monash Freeway outbound after the Princes Highway with the left-hand lane block slowing to 40Ks as well. Reports in Churnside Park on the Mernda Highway outbound before Edward Road and traffic lights out in Kew on High Street and Stevenson Street. On our other major arterials, the Deer Park Bypass slowing outbound from the Ring Road passing Hopkins Road onto the Western Freeway and the Westgate Freeway slow city bound from the Balti through to the Burnley Tunnel. Absolutely everything is on sale at Freedom. 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Only at Freedom. Today is mostly sunny, a low of 8 degrees tonight. Right now it's 19 degrees on Melbourne's Nova 100.
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0: Oh my God, I feel like it's the end of a massive dramatic film. That is so good, isn't it, Hans Zimmer there with Ray?
1: Well, he does do big movies. That's his whole life,
0: yes,
1: mate.
0: He
1: knows what he's doing.
0: Now we're playing it on Nova. Kate Ritchie, what do you got for us?
2: I'm guessing you guys may have covered this story where some bloke broke into a car, a choreographer's car, who happened to be a choreographer for Beyonce. This is back in 2025.
0: Okay.
2: Stole a whole lot of stuff, but happened to have a hard drive containing unreleased music by Beyonce.
0: Oh, yes. I remember this.
1: Yes. Okay, so, but we haven't heard any new music, Kate. Has anything been released?
2: No. He hasn't then gone on to release the music, but he has been sentenced to two years.
1: 2 years? He has to listen to her music for two years?
2: No.
1: Oh, sorry.
2: No, two years in prison with the following 3 years of probation.
0: Fitzy, you are right. In Guantanamo Bay, they used to play Christina Aguilera as loud as possible as torture.
2: Really?
1: And the other one was, I think there was an AC/DC song in there, which I wouldn't have, I could have spent 2 years listening to that. Easy, but...
0: You're obviously broken the law breaking into the car.
2: Yes, that's what he's been charged with.
0: There's another charge of theft for what he's taken from the car.
2: Yeah,
0: but
2: malicious damage, I'm guessing. I'm only assuming. And also the fact, like, break and entering. But I don't think the break into the car was with the intent of getting unreleased music by Beyonce. Yeah. I mean, imagine stumbling across
0: it. Did he know it was Beyonce's car?
2: And how her car. It was the choreographer's car.
0: Oh, sorry, you said that.
3: Yeah,
0: I mean, why would you leave unreleased music with some guy in baggy dance pants? You know what I mean, sister?
2: Well, maybe it was the end of the shoot.
1: Maybe.
2: And they said, I'll take the hard drive home. They've had to run in and buy mints at the service station.
1: Has Jay-Z planted it? On purpose, thinking, wow. Oh, this could get out. This is a good way of doing it. Classic. Because you know how Beyonce reveals her new albums to the record company? No one knows. So I think the last two times she's rocked up to the offices going, here it is. Guys, I've got it. So everyone's in the office. Oh, sales go over to bloody finance. Hey, everyone in the boardroom, Beyonce's here. And they all stand around and Beyonce plays the new album for them.
2: There's
1: a YouTube clip of them.
4: Yeah,
1: I think they were with Sony or something like that. Or
0: Tommy, wasn't there an issue on Home and Away where a hard drive was stolen or something? My mind went back straight to the bay.
2: If we're talking about Beyonce, all I'm saying,
0: you're going to tie yourself to Beyonce.
2: There was
1: a couple of bottles taken from the Surf Life Saving Club.
2: Yeah, I know. I said to Tommy in the office, nothing like unreleased Beyonce music. But years ago, silly decision to leave something in the car that shouldn't have been left in the car was a director's assistant left all the folders of schedules and scripts and things like that at the end of the shoot day.
0: Ooh,
2: and the car got broken into and it had all the cast and crew phone numbers and things.
0: We were getting data.
2: Prank calls.
0: Did you from radio stations?
2: For years.
1: I'm so sorry. I didn't think that went through.
2: What?
0: So you're putting yourself in the same sentence as Beyonce.
2: No, I'm not saying that. What I'm saying is sometimes when you break into a car, you don't know whether you're going to hit the jackpot or whether you're going to get the cast and crew list from Moment Away.
0: How many calls did Ray Margaret?
1: So the guy who's got into the choreographer's car has got brand new Beyonce's music. Mm-hmm. This other guy in Australia has got Flathead's number. Who cares, mate?
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24: Hello again. Watch out for a breakdown on the Ring Road Greensbound after Boundary Road. Close in the left-hand emergency lane, slowing to 40Ks. Delays following a crash on the Monash before Bayswater Road in the middle lane. Reports in Chernside Park on the Maroondah Highway outbound before Edward Road. And traffic lights out in queue on High Street and Stevenson Street. Just a reminder of some works in the Mornington Peninsula Freeway, which is closed city-bound between the Murraduck Highway and Bongowa Road until Monday, June 8th. 40 Winks, 40 Frenzy must end this Sunday. Shop a massive 50% off mattresses and 30% off furniture. T's

0: is proportionately hitting younger Aussies. Jim Chalmers and the PM have spent the day defending broken promises in their latest budget, which slashes tax concessions for property investors. Mr. Chalmers telling Parliament the move will help more first home buyers get into the market.
1: There is nothing aspirational about a status quo that turbocharges the issues in the housing market and makes it harder and harder for more people to get ahead.
0: But Liberal leader Angus Taylor says the government is lying to the public.
2: We don't want these taxes to get through because they are a tax on aspiration, a war on aspiration. They're not going to solve any intergenerational problem, and we'll do whatever it takes to roll these taxes back.
0: Well, Australia's wage growth continues to lag behind inflation, with pay packets increasing by just 3.3% over the year to March. Once again, public sector salaries continue to grow faster than those in the private sector. WA's Premier says he hasn't received an official arrival date for the passengers on a hantavirus-stricken cruise. Five Aussies and a Kiwi are currently isolating in the Netherlands after being removed from the ship earlier this week. They're set to arrive in Perth, where they'll continue quarantining at a purpose-built facility. Well, the effects of the Middle East war continues to push car buyers towards low-cost electric vehicles. More than 28,000 used hybrids were sold nationally between January and April. And Conan O'Brien will return for the hosting of the Oscars for a third consecutive year. A date has also been set, March 14, 2027. Now let's see what's happening on Nine News.
3: Thanks, Michelle. 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
15: Give it to me.
16: Oh, this is it, guys. We are on. It is your Wednesday evening. Quick reminder, just double check with yourself. Is it bin night in your area? I've got to do a couple of recycles, one red for the mains, and then cool. I might drag a green out.
17: Can you not do this anymore?
16: Got a bit of grass cutting.
17: Because you did this last week.
16: Yeah, it's a Wednesday, so I'm sort of talking to myself here as a reminder. Bin that's night awesome. Round my neck of the woods.
17: But only well one done. In seven people would have bin night tonight.
16: Yeah,
17: so
16: but
17: let's
16: that's
17: try and
16: one in seven.
17: Pick something that's a bit more broad, maybe like giving away Post Malone tickets.
16: Do you know how many people? Oh, okay. Well, that is very important, Kate Ritchie.
17: If you feel like, well, fancy going to see Post Malone, we've got some tickets for you. Give us a call now, 13 24 10. He's going to be here for the Modern Country Festival. Strumming Bird, it returns in 2026. It's headlined by him. 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You can get yours there. 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

0: missed out on Kate going through my ChatGPT search history or conversations. None of them were true. That was all made up by Kate Ritchie. She's an actress, a Gold Logie, two times Gold Logie winning actress, and none of that was real. Thank you as we move on now this Wednesday.
1: I'm calling Lisa after the show.
2: I want to hear from people 13, 24, 10. When has your phone caused you injury?
3: Hello, hospital.
4: Hello, hospital.
0: Oh, hello, hospital.
1: Oh, stay out.
2: You can talk. You can talk over it if you want.
0: I didn't know you'd done a funny sting.
3: Hello, hospital.
2: That's why he's the best in the business right there.
1: That's really
2: actually,
1: good.
2: Actually, he did also put together Michael Jackson eating a Zinger burger for me. I mean, do we want to get that back up?
0: Oh, it seems... Snitchy's had a big day.
2: That is just brilliance from the snitch. Well done, mate.
0: Have the week off, mate.
1: Snitch, well, you're amazing.
2: Now, just in regards to the phones, we know that concentration levels have dropped. So there's a lot of people walking around not concentrating on the road or where they're walking or where they're driving, and it's getting quite dangerous now because people are getting injured. 13, 24, 10, if you've got a story, I want to talk about some South Korean fighter jets.
0: Yeah.
2: So how's this? In 2021, two jets hit each other, collided mid-air, Kate.
1: Yeah.
2: You know what the fascinating thing is? Both pilots survived.
0: Ejector seat?
2: Ejector seat. So they hit each other's wing, but it cost $2.5 million in repairs on both of these fighter jets. Okay. So these men in South Korea have now been put into jail because of it. They have found out... The case has only just finished. The reason why, one of the fighter jet pilots, it was his last flight and he wanted to show his teammates his last flight. He was on his phone taking a video.
0: In a fighter jet?
2: In a fighter jet. When he didn't...
3: Hello, hospital.
2: When he didn't realise that there was another fighter jet coming the other way and he's collided mid-air.
1: Those ejector seats must get rid of you pretty quick.
0: Oh, my God.
1: How can you hit someone and be ejected and be okay?
0: Could you imagine the impact on the body? Oh, but also, man. Could you imagine being in a fighter jet and going, oh, I think I've got this under control. I'll start recording now.
2: Yeah.
0: I'm just going to film. Oh, my God, I'm in photos.
2: Well, the selfies as well. I mean, people are going to some pretty radical places to get a selfie these days. Tops of cliffs, on the edge of waterfalls. It's dangerous.
1: Yeah, they come to a very sticky end sometimes. I thought you meant injuries from phones, like you called somebody you shouldn't call. I mean,
0: we've had
1: you know what
0: before.
1: I mean? A bit late at night and sent the text you should have just slept on.
0: Do you know, I think in Germany, possibly Sweden, they have the traffic lights with the walk and the stop. In the city, they have them on the ground because people have their heads down the entire time on their phone.
2: That's a good
0: idea. So you can see when it's safe to cross because
1: well,
0: you don't
1: a
0: have
1: good
0: to
1: idea.
0: Lift. No, I agree
1: you. Should
0: with
1: be
0: you.
1: Catering for them.
0: No, don't bend to it.
2: So you want these people to get injured? Is that what you're
0: saying?
1: No, I want them to look up, but it's also good for their posture and good for their attitude.
0: Well said, Kate.
2: Well said, Kate. That is amazing.
0: Is anyone else doing that, having those moments at home where you'll be on your phone and a kid will be asking you a question? You go, yeah, just a minute. And you know they're standing there like a dog waiting for a biscuit. They're standing there waiting for your attention and you're on your phone and you just
2: and you've
0: feel like
2: got
0: a piece
2: 3
0: of
2: minutes of Mr. Beast left.
0: You know what I mean? And you're going, oh, who's going to win the cash? Mr. Beast.
2: Jake Paul's got another fight coming up, you kids.
0: He's going to take on Mike Tyson again. That's not a fair rumble.
2: Hey, come over here and have a look at Charlie bit my finger.
0: Oh, this is good. Trixie, Whipper and Kate on Nova.
5: 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Melton Highway, Taylor's Lengths. We've got a breakdown on the Ring Road, Greensboro Bound after Boundary Road, closed in the left-hand emergency lane and slowing to 40Ks. A broken down truck in Croydon on Mount Dandenong Road, eastbound before Bayswater Road, shut in the middle lane. Reports in Turnside Park on the Maroondah Highway, outbound before Edward Road. And traffic lights out in Kew on High Street, then again at Stevenson Street.
6: 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Today, mostly sunny with a low of 8. Tonight, right now, it's 19 degrees on Melbourne's Nova 100.
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23: 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A crook sets himself on fire. 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
15: Oh, the countdown is on. Only 2 sleeps until Morgan Evans takes to Nova's Red Room stage on Friday night, presented by Toyota Tundra. And if you missed out on the invites, don't worry. Make sure you keep an eye on the socials.
16: Well, what do I do?
15: We'll head to the socials.
16: Oh, right.
26: I love being social.
15: Nova socials. I'm sure they'll be on ours as well. Socials. You can check out all the action from the event. And it's all thanks to Toyota Tundra. Ready for everything. Oh, what a feeling.
16: How good is that?
26: I'm a bit of a socialite, to be honest with you.
15: Are you? Well, you're going to be there on the night doing the socials, aren't you?
16: Yeah, he's doing all the online gear. Coming up next, guys, one family have gone to extreme lengths to find their missing dog.
15: Oh, yeah, have you seen this?
16: Bit of an emotional one. We're going to play you the audio and give you an update on what's going on.

0: What a great track. Oh, Taylor Swift, Cruel Summer, Nova, Fitzy, Whippercat, your Wednesday evening. Hey, this is good. I like these sorts of bits. And if I was listening to the radio right now, I'd be thinking, great, what a good topic. Well done, guys. Love the show. What can a person learn in 10 minutes that will be useful for life? Just in 10 minutes' time, a simple lesson that you can hang on to for the rest of your life.
1: One lesson, like one skill?
0: Well, I can give you a few of them, but normally that might just take 10 minutes to learn one of them. This is a little bit like that book you put out, Things to Do on a Rainy Day.
1: That's not what it's called.
0: Sure, what's it called?
1: It's called Everyday Play, and you can find it at all good bookstores.
0: Wow.
2: Oh, well, good sell.
0: Really good plug. And you read that and you won't be able to get 10 minutes back. Number one, firstly, learn how to say... learn how to say hello and thank you in another language.
1: Takes 10 minutes to learn that, does it?
2: How would that save your life?
0: Well, they're more just...
1: Maybe improve
0: useful
1: your life.
0: For life. Yeah, they're like things that improve your life. Like, how would you say hello in another language, Kate? What would you do?
1: Bonjour.
0: Oh, that's great. That's great. You got one, Fitz? What about Merry Christmas or I love you in German?
2: Oh, yeah, ich liebe dich.
0: It's good. It's really good.
2: Ich liebe dich.
1: Well, okay, you go, because obviously that's why you're going around the room, because you've
0: not
1: got
0: really.
1: A fancy one.
0: No, I move on to the next one. I just wanted to hear Fitzy say ich liebe dich. First aid is your next one, CPR, learning about the symptoms of heart attacks, strokes, etc. That's crucial to know those things.
2: That's a good one.
0: Pain CPR. In the jaw, pain down your left arm, or is it your right arm, Tom?
3: Well, it could be either, but commonly left.
1: Yeah, okay. How do you fix a pain in the backside?
0: Not an okay, don't
1: you? You open the door.
0: Yeah. Really good stuff. Boiling an egg is also just a little skill to have around the house.
2: Oh.
0: You can do so many things with eggs. They're almost like potatoes. You can serve them in so many different ways. The flexibility is extraordinary.
1: How good are eggs?
0: Yeah, I agree.
1: I'm happy to advertise eggs.
0: Are you publicly asking for an egg brand to sponsor you?
1: I love eggs.
2: I'm Kate Ritchie, and I'm the ambassador of eggs.
1: Ooh. I love eggs. I'd like some chickens, actually.
0: Oh, would you? Okay. Sure.
1: Anyway, keep going.
0: What have we got here? A short walk outside can genuinely change your mental state.
2: What, which do you have to learn how to walk outside?
0: No, just learn that this... The idea is that you're learning that this is what a short walk can do for you.
1: Yeah, okay.
0: I'm not.
2: There's a lot of people that get outside and go, "Oh my God, what do I do?
0: I'm
2: what
0: not.
2: Do I do?
1: Well,
2: I'm not
1: some educating. Do. I'm some not saying, won't even leave the house.
0: I'm not saying one foot in front of the other. What I'm saying is a short walk can change your mental state. Drinking water can actually fix 30% of headaches. My God, changing a tire. Every man should know how to change a tyre.
1: I beg your pardon?
0: What? I said every man should know how to change a tyre.
1: I beg your pardon?
2: Every
0: Don't
2: person.
0: Make me repeat myself.
1: Every person.
0: A new recipe, Kate Ritchie, which is good. Something simple in the kitchen. What do you like? If I was coming around for dinner, what would you cook up?
2: Boil an egg.
0: No, you've already learnt that lesson.
1: Well, I know what you'd be bringing. And no, don't worry. I know what you'd be serving up.
0: Okay, no, what?
1: Sandwich.
2: Does Uber Eats arrive in 10 minutes?
0: This is really good. I mean, the NATO alphabet they have as well, which is fine.
1: What's it's that?
0: Boring. That's like A for Alpha, B for Bravo, C for Charlie.
2: What do you need to know that?
0: I don't know, mate. You don't need to.
1: I think it's good general knowledge. It's all good general knowledge that we should probably know all of that stuff.
0: You should.
1: And if you've got a spare 10 minutes.
0: That's what I've been trying to say.
1: I know, and you haven't. Yeah.
0: What about this one? The thing you can do with your fingers, right?
1: Mm.
0: So you spread your fingers out as far as possible and measure the distance from the side of your thumb to the side of your pinky, right? So that distance across there. Remember that measurement, and you can use that to roughly measure things if you need on the go.
2: That is so stupid.
0: That's so good.
1: You mean like from that finger to that finger or that finger?
2: I thought you were going to say you know what size gloves to buy.
0: No, well, you will too, Fitz. That's a really good point. Add that to the list, Tommy. You'll know which size gloves to buy.
2: Gloves and eggs.
0: And what's this one? Kegel? Kegel exercises?
1: Kegel?
0: What are they? What's Kegel? Anyone know what Kegel is, Fitz? Exercise? Anyone do that? No.
2: How do you spell it?
0: K-E-G-E-L. Kegel.
1: Aren't they for down there somewhere?
0: Huh? Oh, is that for strengthening you?
2: Oh, it's pelvic floor.
0: Yes.
1: Oh. So you do a bit of this. You do.
2: What's that good
1: and
2: for?
1: Hold
0: it's
1: two,
0: to strengthen
1: three,
0: your
1: four.
0: Bladder as a woman.
2: Mm. Or as a man?
3: Yeah,
1: yeah, you have a bladder as well,
0: don't
1: you?
0: No, but I thought after giving birth, this was something doctors recommend you do this at the lights if you're driving your car. When you get to the lights, just try and hold your pelvic floor for as long as those red lights are on.
1: And do you know why they tell women to do that at a red light?
0: Why?
1: Because it's the only like 15 seconds of peace they get in the day to do something for themselves.
0: Oh, well, if you're starting to get a bit defensive about a guy educating you on women's things that you don't know about, then call me the doctor, yeah? If you don't know, I mean, I didn't know what it was, but I knew more about it when I found out what it was.
1: Yeah.
0: Are you doing it now, trying to stop the wee-wee coming out?
1: No.
0: She's working really hard on it. There's 10 minutes in that.
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6: Watch out for a crash on the Westgate Freeway inbound before Power Street. Two left-hand lanes are closed, slowing to a 40k drive with delays back to the Balti. We've got a crash on the Tulla Freeway outbound before the Ring Road in the left-hand emergency lane. A broken down truck in Croydon on Mount Dandenong Road eastbound before Bayswater Road in the middle lane. And reports in Tarneit on Derrimut Road northbound after Doherty's Road. Just a reminder that the Mornington Peninsula Freeway is closed citybound between the Murrunduk Highway and Bongawa Road until June 8th. You can report non-urgent crimes or events through Victoria Police's online reporting service anytime. 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Tonight, reaching a low of 8 degrees. Tomorrow, mostly sunny and 21. Right now, it's 19 degrees on Melbourne's Nova 100.
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0: Thank you, Olivia Dane. So easy. It is Fitzy Whippercape. Nudging towards 6 o'clock. So often after the show, we'll get out of here and we get so many calls going, we want more, we want more. Tommy, how many calls each night do you reckon? Hey, where are they going?
1: That's four or five.
0: Oh, just four or five.
1: And Tommy's blocked your number now, to be honest with you.
0: Yeah, okay. So. Because of that, though, we have an exclusive podcast. So you can get it at the Nova Player. Today on the podcast, how your basics selfie could get you into trouble.
1: Yeah.
0: Get you into real, real trouble. 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
1: Some bloke's been locked up for 15 years for taking a selfie. You'll hear more about that in the podcast. Ricky Lee and Tim are up next. They're going to be talking about some ghost encounters.
2: Oh, that sounds scary.
0: It's not even Halloween.
2: That's October. Oh, that'll be around the corner.
0: Yeah, well said, mate.
1: Lenny snuck into a horror movie last night with his mates.
3: Did he? Which one?
1: Snuck in. It was 15 plus over. Was it Hokum?
0: Really?
1: Oh,
0: did it freak him out?
1: And then he showed me the trailer when he got home. I said, are you all right? And he goes, yeah, I'm fine. But are these...
0: Has he come out of his bedroom yet or is he...
1: No. Well, he's been in there for 6 months, to be honest with you. I've been trying to lure him out for a while.
0: He's not living at home anymore.
1: He's 28, which is weird.
0: Tomorrow on the show, we're going to do a bit of mind reading, guys, with Mind the Gap.
2: Oh.
0: If you haven't done this, don't do it. Oh, it's not working.
2: No, it is working. But I don't know if I want to get that close to be able to knowing what the two of you are thinking, you know?
1: Oh, yeah. Mm. Especially after Whip's chat GPT history today. Hey, enjoy the rest of your Wednesday. Speak to you tomorrow.
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25: Hello again. Watch out for a breakdown on the Ring Road Greensbound after Dalton Road. The left-hand lane is closed, slowing to 40 km. We've got a broken down truck in Croydon on Mount Dandenong Road, eastbound before Bayswater Road with the middle lane shut. A crash in Cranbourne on Thompson's Road, 40 km. We've got a broken down truck in Croydon on Mount Dandenong Road, eastbound before Bayswater Road with the middle lane shut. A crash in Cranbourne on Thompson's Road, westbound between Narre Warren Cranbourne Road and the South Gippsland Highway. Two left-hand lanes are closed. Also

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2: Hello, I'm Michelle Stevenson. The Treasurer is defending controversial tax changes included in the federal budget. Labor has broken key election promises by applying a new 30% tax on capital gains, as well as limiting negative gearing to new builds. Jim Chalmers telling the National Press Club the reforms are needed to fix a broken system.
3: In the decade to 1999, average house prices and full-time incomes grew at around the same rate. In the decade since then, that link has been broken. House prices have risen by more than 400%.
2: But Shadow Treasurer Tim Wilson says it could destroy the aspiration for people to do better.
4: And I think they've fundamentally misunderstood the sense of energy, drive and focus that young Australians have. This budget is only going to undermine that, and I think they're going to be held accountable for it.
2: Wages have risen 3.3% over the year to March, a slight reduction on previous figures released in December. Public sector salaries continue to grow faster than those in the private sector, although that gap is narrowing. Well, 12 medics from a Dutch hospital will spend the next 6 weeks in quarantine. It's after the workers apparently handled samples from a hantavirus patient without following strict protocols. A proposal for a Trump Tower in Surfers Paradise has been axed just months after a deal was made. It's understood the Trump Organization was pulling out of the $1.5 billion project. And Taylor Swift rocked bridal white on a night out with a close friend in New York City. It's ahead of her impending nuptials with NFL star Travis Kelce. Now let's see what's happening on Nine News.
5: Thanks, Michelle. Hello, I'm Alicia Loxley.
6: And I'm Tom Steinford. Punched and kicked by violent patients.
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5: Effie Zahos explains the changes to negative gearing.
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21: Welcome to Wednesday afternoon. It is Ricky Lee and Tim. So nice to be back in your ears for the afternoon.
19: So good. It just feels right. Right.
21: And as I said the same thing last week, but it's getting more chilly. So it's nice watching weather and you don't feel guilty about watching something through the day, potentially, if you can do that.
19: Oh, it's so good.
21: Or on a weekend.
19: It's so good. It's the best feeling.
21: Bruce Isaacs is here very soon.
19: Tuck up for the day under a fluffy blanket.
21: To tell us what to watch. Also, from Bruce Isaacs to kids. Kids are going to ask us anything.
19: Anything.
21: Anything.
19: With an F and a K.
21: Ghosts at work as well, but next, you might have seen this at Sydney Fashion Week, but a bloke pretty much wandered onto the, we're going to call it a runway.
19: Yeah, it wasn't a runway. It was a star of the show.
21: It was a public beach. So, I mean, I did get it. Stop having your fashion shows on public beaches, but what did you walk in on? That's the question after this. It's Rain Dance, it's Dave, it's Thames, it's Nova.
22: Let's get the party started. See you at the bar, you was hardly talking. That's when I knew that your heart was scarring. Friends to lovers need a part to star in. Like, wait, babe, let me.

0: Viva la vida.
1: Whoa.
2: Just watch yourself. Whoa. If you're having an affair, just dip out now.
1: Don't do it at a Coldplay show.
2: No, or any show, or at all, ever.
1: Oh, see?
2: Bang.
1: He said it.
2: Full circle.
1: Men aren't pigs anymore because you said that.
2: And at fashion events as well. Don't have affairs at fashion events because you'll get caught out like this bloke did when he walked onto the runway on a public beach. And yes, yesterday the video that was going everywhere after we left here, I'm like, oh, we saw it too late. A bloke just joined the show. Like he was just walking down the stairs and going for a little dip.
1: Yeah, he was popping down to the beach to go for his morning swim. So, and he didn't realize. I wonder if he knew that he was part of a fashion show.
2: How would you know that? Maybe he does it every day.
1: But it's all of the influencers are sitting there and the fashion people are sitting
2: there.
1: He's
2: just doing his stuff.
1: So, yeah, he's standing there kind of doing his morning stretch.
2: Yeah.
1: While all of the models are coming down the stairs in the sand and he's in everyone's footage. It's so good.
2: So that's why, Ruby, we're asking, what have you just walked in on? Tell us.
3: I walked in on my mum doing it with her boyfriend when I was like 11.
1: Babe, oh same. God. I also walked in on my grandparents doing it. Yeah.
3: Oh.
1: Hey, at least everyone was having a good time.
2: Hang on, you're 11
1: though.
2: That was
1: my takeaway. Do you have a problem going through doors now?
2: Just in general. Thank you, Ruby. What have you walked in on, Jules?
4: A bank robbery.
1: What? Hold on. Please, okay, tell us everything.
4: Okay, so it was 100 years ago when you still used traveller's checks, and we were over in the States in a small local area and were so focused on our wallets and trying to get the passports out and the traveller's checks, talking amongst ourselves, we weren't really paying attention to what was going on around us. And we started to walk towards the bank, and there's two police cars out the front, which we didn't really pay attention to, walking up to go into the bank. Next minute, the police have got the guns on us saying, you can't go in.
2: Wow.
4: And we're like, what? And there was a full-on bank robbery going on in progress.
1: Did you stay around and just be nosy for a bit
2: longer? Yeah, I'd be hanging around for sure.
4: We nearly died of embarrassment, but then walked to more of a safe place and watched what was going on.
2: Of course.
1: Oh, my God, stunning. Oh, what a cool story. I weirdly would love that.
2: I would love that too.
1: Right?
2: As long as no one got hurt and stuff.
1: Obviously.
5: Ricky Lee and Tim.
6: Ricky Lee and Tim.
5: On Nova. Melbourne traffic.
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7: 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Must end Sunday. We've got a crash on the Ring Road Altona bound entry from Kilor Park Drive and a breakdown Greenford bound after Dalton Road slowing to 40Ks. A broken down truck in Croydon on Mount Dandenong Road eastbound before Bayswater Road and a crash in Cranbourne on Thompson's Road westbound between Narrewarren Cranbourne Road and the South Gippsland Highway. 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Tonight we have a low of 8 degrees, tomorrow sunny and 21. Right now it's 17 degrees on Melbourne's Nova 100.
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0: Rachel Fahim and Deep End, the Savo on Nova. Bruce Isaacs here from Sydney Uni, very soon to tell us what to watch. But ghosts, I think you and I are on the same page here. Like, I believe, like, but I've never seen.
1: Yeah, we're on the fence about them. I don't not believe.
0: I'm on the fringe.
1: But I don't believe. You know?
0: We spoke to Abby at an aquarium shop.
2: I work at an aquarium shop.
3: So what's the first thing you do when you walk into work?
2: I say hi to the ghost and then I turn on the lights.
3: Wait, what?
4: Is there a ghost there?
2: There's a ghost. The guys always freak me out that there's a ghost. So I just acknowledge him and he doesn't bother me.
1: It's the way to do it.
0: I've never encountered a ghost, but I feel like that's because I'm not tuned in. Like,
1: yeah, same.
0: If I cared or if I was looking for it, maybe I would.
1: Yes.
0: But because I'm not really tuned in, I'm a bit more like, what's happening now?
1: You Bang. Don't even pay attention to me right in front of you sometimes, let alone a ghost.
0: Well, you're in front of me a lot.
1: That may or may not be there.
0: You're in front of me literally more than
1: Probably
0: anyone.
1: Too much, okay? Okay?
0: No, that's all right. I dip in and out.
1: Yeah, it's all right. We all do. I tuned out before as well.
0: Yeah, I know.
1: It's all good.
0: Yeah. But ghosts, I mean, if they're around, we want to hear from you. 13, 24, 10. I just want to know, basically, because Abby inspired me because I'm like, well, maybe they are around.
1: Well, because I don't know about you. I'm not a non-believer, but I don't believe. You know, like, I don't.
0: Same.
1: I'm just, it's just not,
0: yeah,
1: it's not my jam.
0: Convince me. Convince me.
1: Totally.
0: I'm very easily convinced.
1: Oh, 100%. This arm, very bendy.
0: Oh, yeah. Rubber.
1: Yeah.
0: Alana.
5: Hi, guys. How are you?
0: All right,
1: very
0: hit us
1: good.
0: With it.
5: At my mum's house. And my mum's house was built on a rubbish tip.
1: Okay.
5: And so one night at 3 a.m. in the morning, I was staying there about 15 years ago, and I woke up and there was a man 3 centimetres away from my face staring me down, like hunched over the bed. And as I woke up, he stood up and looked at me. I thought it was my brother. So I'm like screaming, like, get out, get out. And he just smiled and just walked calmly out of the room.
1: That's the scariest thing I've ever heard.
5: It was terrifying. I will never stay at my mum's ever again after that. Like,
0: it's good. At least you've got an excuse.
1: Thank you, Alana. That is terrifying.
0: And we have Brooke now.
6: So I was babysitting my cousin. She was about almost 3 years old. She was playing in her room and then it sounded like she was having a back and forth conversation with someone. And I walked in and I kind of looked at her and then I said, who are you talking to? And she said, oh, I'm talking with Gummy. And that's what she called her grandfather, who passed away 3 days before.
0: 3 days before?
6: 3 days before, like that. So, yeah,
1: Brooke,
6: I was babysitting her when they put all the arrangements together and she was sitting there having a conversation with the grandfather who died.
1: That happened with one of my cousins too, with my pop. And my family were like, what is going on? A full conversation, right?
6: Yeah, like a full conversation, and she was too young to know that he passed away. So I was just like, okay, well, tell him I said hi.
1: Wow.
0: It's like that documentary with Haley Joel Osment and Bruce Willis, The Sixth Sense. Come on.
1: I got stuck on Haley Joel.
0: Isn't Haley Joe Osment or Haley Joel Osment? Who's the kid in The Sixth
1: That's
0: Sense?
1: The kid. I see dead people.
0: Is it Haley Joel
1: Osment? His name's Haley.
0: I'm pretty sure. Come on. Is that right? Haley Joel Osment?
1: Wow. What a
0: what
1: I really
0: I
1: got stuck on that.
0: That.
1: Yeah. His name's Haley.
0: Haley Joel. Yeah, there you go.
1: Oh, no. He was in
0: Osment.
1: He was in Entourage, the Entourage movie.
0: Is he?
1: One that I love. Love that. He was
0: as
1: in
0: himself?
1: Yellowstone, I think.
0: Was he? Okay.
1: Yeah, no, he did a whole bunch of things.
0: Haley Joel
1: as
0: Osment.
1: Large as that.
0: Okay, there you go. All right, Bailey, we're talking ghosts. What do you got for us?
7: So when I was a little bit younger, I was staying at my cousin's house and I could hear giggling and I checked my cousin was asleep and then I heard it again and I moved the blanket a bit and I looked to my left and there was two little girls, like two little ghosts, underneath my niece's bed.
1: What?
0: Two girls
1: underneath the bed.
0: Under your niece's bed.
7: Yeah, like, so it was weird because obviously they wouldn't be able to, like, sit under it, but they were under it, like, leaning into each other.
1: And you could hear them giggling.
7: And I could hear them giggling and then I went, oh, my God, and I just put the seat straight over my, like, head. And they lifted my blanket off me.
1: No, they didn't!
0: Oh, my God.
7: Into the air, like, went off, and I just went, nah, and I did not move a muscle until I passed out.
1: I would have run so far, but then also come back because I would be too scared that they would follow.
0: And this is the thing. See, Bailey, you and Brooke and Alana all sound very normal.
1: No, totally.
0: This is happening.
1: I'm scared.
0: I am a little bit too.
1: Keep the lights on.
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8: 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A crash on the Ring Road altered bound entry from Keilor Park Drive. It's in the left-hand emergency lane. Also got a breakdown on the Ring Road that screens for bound after Dalton Road, the left-hand lane block there. In Cranbourne, a crash on Thompson's Road westbound between Narre Warren Cranbourne Road and the South Gippsland Highway. Two left-hand lanes are blocked and damaged boom gates in Rockbank. Leakes Road at the rail line use Robinson's Road instead. 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Down to 8 tonight, tomorrow mostly sunny, 21 the top, right now at 17 degrees. On Melbourne's Nova 100.
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0: Ricky Lee and Tim, Wednesday afternoon. We are almost out of here. Nova Boy Jams around the corner. And then, of course, the Matty Rowe Show will just wind you up into the evening with some cool new tunes and chats and all that stuff.
1: She's the best. We love Matty Rowe.
0: But from music to film and TV, let's do it. What you watching? Tell me what you're watching. Bruce Isaacs is here from Sydney Uni and also the Film versus Film podcast. Let's get into some snackable viewing.
2: Okay.
0: Something very bad is going to happen on Netflix.
2: Amazing, one of those miniseries, the whole explosion of horror on Netflix. This one's great. It's about a couple who are going to get married and they're going to the guy's family. But it's very weird and creepy from the word go. And so for those of you who kind of like Jordan Peele, Get Out, that kind of tone where something's wrong, but you're not exactly sure what's going on. And then when they get to the family house, this family is the weirdest assortment of characters since, like, Texas Chainsaw Massacre. They're
1: like
2: so
1: coming
2: odd.
1: To dinner at my house.
0: I recognize both those people, but I can't name them.
2: The woman's been in a fair few things. She's kind of, I think, going to be a massive superstar. She's absolutely wonderful in this. So that's the bride to be.
0: Mm.
2: And the family, you know, occasionally they'll pop up, the people that you know.
1: Yeah.
2: But to be honest, what makes this work is just the sheer creepiness of it.
1: Okay.
2: So what I would say is watch it at night and just let the creepiness wash over you. So that sense of dread.
1: It's uncomfortable.
2: And that's what makes it fun.
0: And then go to sleep.
1: No, you're going to watch something really
2: Ricky
1: happy
2: Lee,
1: and
2: this
1: light.
2: This is one, not the afternoon. Save this for when you've got time in the evening.
1: Gotcha.
2: And kind of let that wash over you.
0: That is something very bad is going to happen on Netflix. Now, Anatomy of a Fall. On Amazon.
2: Yeah.
0: I love that film.
2: This was like huge at the Oscars 2025. It popped up on Amazon and I just wanted to say to people, this is one of the best films in many, many years. I've already taught it actually because it's that good. So this is, you know, the whole obsession with true crime in our society. This idea that I want to listen to podcasts, I want to watch shows. This is the perfect example of the most sophisticated version, but it's not a true story. It's not a documentary.
1: Okay.
2: So the story is a small family. The husband is found dead downstairs and in their kind of chalet, and the wife becomes the main suspect. But what makes this so amazing and so fitting for our time is we don't know if she did it, right? She's the most sympathetic, wonderful mother. Wife, she's got interesting
1: red
2: friends,
1: flag,
2: the lawyer's
1: red flag,
2: cool.
1: Red flag.
2: And it's also an amazing courtroom drama.
0: Yeah.
2: So just to say to everyone, this is both riveting and totally thought-provoking because it's so much about, can I still like a person if I don't know they might have killed someone? Right? Like let's say in your own life or people listening, would it bother you if somebody close to you had said if someone else has said you, they may have murdered somebody.
1: I mean, I just watched.
2: Like, would it bother you?
1: Should I marry a murderer?
2: Yes,
1: that was.
2: I watched that.
1: Netflix?
2: I watched that. Yes,
1: but that's again such a thought provoking thing because you're like he told her this stuff.
2: Yes,
1: and then what do you do with that information? Do you tell the authorities or do you go? Oh, that's okay. Cool.
2: And,
1: I love you.
2: And how quick would you justify it to yourself? Right, like I'm in love with this guy. He's actually good. He just made a mistake.
1: Yeah.
2: So this is what Anatomy of a Fall asks you to do. You got to figure this out. How do you feel about the idea that this person is possibly guilty and yet I feel so connected to them?
1: Yeah,
2: right?
1: Okay.
2: And it's wonderful in that
0: really
2: way. It's the best of its kind.
0: Anatomy of a Fall on Amazon. And then finally,
2: my favorite of the week.
0: Real American on Netflix.
1: This is so good.
2: You watched it?
1: I've watched it. It's amazing.
2: I just want to say, if people out there want to understand America, watch pro wrestling and then watch this doco.
0: Yeah, okay.
2: Because it's so much about like spectacle and performance and the way that Hulk Hogan becomes a symbol of everything America stands for. First, he's the ultra good guy. You know, he's a patriot. He's the great, you know, the great white hope for America.
1: Mm.
2: And then when that fails, he becomes the dark version of himself mm-hmm. and becomes a superstar again.
1: Yeah.
2: And I just love the way it traces that decade of the 80s and through the 90s. And I just think if you want to understand how we got to 2026 in America, go watch this show and you'll get it.
1: It's also, you don't have to like or care about wrestling. I never cared about wrestling. I never watched Hulk Hogan. I don't care about it. But there's something about the story that is just it's fascinating and beautiful and heartbreaking all at the same time.
2: It is, and I love that you said it is really heartbreaking because I did grow up watching wrestling and I remember Hulk Hogan, right?
0: Yeah.
2: He was huge.
0: I had an action figure.
2: So then you see the behind the scenes.
0: Okay. I'll be watching this.
2: Amazing.
0: Hulk Hogan, Real American on Netflix, Anatomy of a Fall, amazing film on Amazon, and then Something Very Bad is going to happen on Netflix.
2: Yes.
0: Lovely amazing. To see you. We'll
1: Thank
0: catch you,
1: you
0: next
1: bro.
0: Week.
2: Amazing to see you guys.
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4: Good evening. Watch out for a breakdown on the Ring Road Greensboro bound after Dalton Road. It's in the left-hand lane. A crash in Cranbourne on Thompson's Road westbound between Narre Warren Cranbourne Road and the South Gibby Highway. Two left-hand lanes out of action there. Boomgate stuck down in Rockbank, Leakes Road at the rail line. Use Robinson's Road to skip around. Ongoing works continue on Peninsula Link. It remains closed city bound between the Murdoch Highway and Bungar Road. Take the Murdoch Highway instead. It's also slow southbound from Springvale Road to East Link. When a child is in hospital, Ronald McDonald House gives their family a community of support, warm meals and a place to rest. Because when a child is sick or injured, family stays. Down to 8 tonight, tomorrow mostly sunny, 21 that's up. Right now in the city at 17 degrees on Melbourne's Nova 100.
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1: Nova 100.
2: In Cranbourne, a crash on Thompson's Road westbound near Narrawarra and Cranbourne Road in the left-hand lane, bringing the speed down to 40 k's. Debris on Ring Road, Greensboro bound. Before Plenty Road in the left-hand lane, speed is also down to 40 k's there. South Yarra, a breakdown on Toorak Road between Punt Road and Chapel Street, delays both ways. Deer Park bypass, slow outbound from the Ring Road to Hopkins Road on the Western Freeway. In Rockbank, Hopkins Road is closed for works at the rail line. And in Berwick, works on Clyde Road at the Monash Freeway down to one lane each way. 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Tomorrow, mostly sunny with tops of 21 degrees. Right now, it's 16 degrees on Melbourne's Nova 100.
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1: Wow.
8: And life is good.
2: It is the year 2026 and life is good, and it is the week of Delta Goodrum.
1: Yes.
2: Thank you, my gorgeous, gorgeous girl. She is, of course, representing Australia in Eurovision, 5 a.m. Friday. Are we going to wake up early?
1: Maybe.
2: I mean, we do a late night show. Awesome. That would be a stretch. However, it is Delta Goodrum.
1: Yeah.
2: Anyway, lock that in your calendars. This is a show that celebrates and champions Australian music, as we do every weekday from 9 p.m. On the show tonight, a deep dive investigation into the AFL.
1: Oh, my goodness.
2: Plus, at Eurovision, have they settled the debate between Australia and Austria?
1: Oh, finally.
2: Once and for all.
1: These sound effects. Buddy.
2: I know. I'm going crazy with them. Is there anything else? Whose birthday
1: Oliver
2: is it?
1: Oliver Cronin coming in?
2: Yeah. Party.
1: Oh, yeah, there you go.
2: Anyway, I need to settle down.
1: It's not his birthday. I don't know why you brought that up.
2: With the sound effects.
1: Yeah.
2: No more. No more of those. We are just rolling through the best of the best Australian music tonight. Brand new me, Ray. The Kid Laroi playing next. But first, let's start the show with Yes Boone, All I Really Want at Nova.

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4: 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Don't do something you can't take back.
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1: Alex Warren, live on Nova. 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
16: 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Speaking of the best, Oliver Cronin, 1.1 million TikTok followers. The man has dropped a brand new song, which I think is by far his best. Oliver Cronin joins the show in 15 minutes.

0: star. Hi, this is Ari Larson, Sara Larson. Is on her way to Australia for her first headline tour. The Midnight Sun Tour travels across the country this October. 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
12: Wednesday night, my name's Maddie Rowe. 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She's jumped on a dance song with Gold Coast DJ Fisher. Her voice sounds incredible. It's the most added to Australian dance radio this week. 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

0: my sister, my younger sister, Casey, it's her 40th birthday.
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0: Yeah. 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
0: Yeah,
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0: that.
1: She goes to the footy, everyone
0: like
1: will
0: like gold, like Scott Pendlebury.
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11: That's the way for the good coffee.
12: Best coffee in the city.
13: Oh, yes, Josie. Everyone's got a favourite coffee house.
14: Yes, indeed.
13: Everyone's got a favourite spot.
14: Mm-hmm.
13: And people in Adelaide are very, very passionate about coffee, and so they should be, because I'll say it, our coffee's better than Melbourne's.
14: No, cut that. You would hope so. They're quite obnoxious about their coffee consumption, aren't they?
13: Yeah, they are.
14: Mm.
13: The reason that we're better than Melbourne is because of a gentleman like the bloke that we're about to speak to. So I talk so highly of Willowbend.
14: Yes.
13: In Croydon. One, because of the atmosphere. Two, it's really cool. The food's fantastic. But more importantly, the coffee, I think, is the best.
14: Mm.
13: Now, Benny is the owner, and he's famous in these parts.
14: Okay.
13: And he joins us this morning. Big Bad Benny, good morning.
15: Morning, guys. How are you?
14: Hello, Benny. Tell us, what makes a really good coffee?
15: We think it's like, obviously the coffee has to be good, but we're more community-driven. You know, we've got a really good community, like a big family. You know, we've got really good staff. And, you know, all the locals come down. It's great here.
13: That's the thing. So I really do think, Benny, that, you know, particularly through COVID and things like that, you guys almost, along with Queen Street Cafe, you guys provided like a genuine little sanctuary for everyone in Croydon. Like, you can feel that, right?
15: Yeah, it was great. Yeah. We had so many people coming for their walks, and we were busier than we've ever been during lockdowns and stuff. So it was really good little hub for people to come, sit down, have a coffee, have a chat.
14: Benny, two-part question. How many times have you had to eject Andrew Hayes for coming into the coffee shop without wearing pants? And also, is he the most famous celebrity that you get in to Willowbend?
13: Do you know what?
15: Yes, he is. No, he's up there. He's up there.
13: You get Crows players and Port players all the time.
15: Yeah, but everyone loves Hazy.
13: Even Big Brother Thilthorpe walked in the other day. We're like, holy shit, it's Thilthorpe.
15: Oh, yeah, he has to duck to get in.
13: Big boy. Hey, mate, so you roast your own beans as well. From you as a coffee expert, what makes the perfect cup of coffee, and why is yours better than everyone else? What do you do that's different?
15: Oh, I don't know if mine's better than everyone else's, but we focus on a darker, richer, earthier blend. that really cuts through milk and tastes really nice in your coffee. So we want a nice, strong coffee, smooth coffee, but we don't want that bitterness aftertaste in our coffee. So we strive to make it taste really nice through milk. So,
14: Benny, Hazy likes to brag that he gets at least 8% discount when he buys a coffee with you. will that be bumped up now if you do, in fact, take out the title?
13: Give us 9%, well, Hazy, Benny.
15: Hazy gets 40% off if we take it out.
14: 40%! Let's go.
13: Hey, we appreciate you, Benny. Of course, you're open nice and early. And I'll tell you the other thing about Willow Bend Coffee as well. Always open on public holidays.
14: Okay.
13: Always make a point.
15: Yeah, we're always here.
13: Even if it's just for a few hours, even on Christmas Day a lot of times. Benny will open up the doors and everyone just flocks in. Mate, we love you. We appreciate you. And people, get around Willow Bend if you want to see these guys. Take it out. Adelaide's most awesome coffee. Ben from Willow Bend. Love you. Appreciate you. See you soon. 9% off my coffee's place.
14: 9%.
15: Thank you.
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0: yes.
1: Back to back.
2: One more.
3: Oh my god.
1: Oh, watch out! Watch out!
0: Stop using
4: words.
2: You're dodging someone?
1: Something. Ah, my face!
2: Dodgeball.
1: No! No! Oh, that's a bad one.
2: I have no idea.
1: Oh, it was thunder.
0: Thunder, Beck.
2: Thunder.
0: Yeah.
2: Oh, okay.
0: Beck, I think he was trying to do the like bits of lightning cracking first into thunder.
1: Yeah, no, sorry. And I'm trying, my brain's like, make a different sound, champ. I was like, don't champ me, bro.
2: Right.
4: Also, Beck, the other thing you didn't see was the extraordinary amount of spit that came out of his mouth.
1: Surprised it's still on air, by the way, Beck. I've got the buttons in front of me and they're covered in saliva.
4: Oh, that's so great. Sorry, Beck. Thank you so much for trying.
1: Oh, thanks, Beck. Mm. Good sport. There's a message in all this. Jody.
4: No.
1: It's Jody,
0: isn't it? The other message is next Wednesday. It's now worth $500.
1: Oh!
0: Because of jackpots.
4: I have to say, thunder's hard.
1: Yeah, it is. Is that what you have done? Okay. It is tough, isn't it?
4: Mm-hmm.
1: All right. Jackpotting to $500 next week. It's Jody and Hazy on Nova. Good morning.
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1: Nathan, Nat and Sean. 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
11: Morning, everybody. Happy Thursday.
12: Oh, the week's flying by, Joel.
11: I know, isn't it just?
12: Joel, do you weekend. Know what day it is? Because you always get confused because you're everywhere all the time.
13: Yeah. Well, I live here at Nova. As I keep saying to people, I'm a Tilda Swinton art installation just living in a glass box. but no, the week is flying by and I'm quite literally flying to you today. So
11: yes,
13: I'm so excited to see you both IRL.
11: In
13: good
11: the on you, flesh. Mm. On today's show, I give you my review of Should I Marry a Murderer, one of the hot shows on Netflix at the moment.
13: Should I probably watch it because I put it on and fell asleep and yeah. But that wasn't to do with the show. It was
11: no,
13: more to do with
11: just
13: me.
11: You were really tired.
12: Mm. Watch it on the plane on the way over, Joel, if you can.
13: Great idea. Mm. Yeah. So should I marry a murderer?
12: Make your own decision.
11: Yeah, but no.
12: As soon as you tell someone they shouldn't marry someone, they go ahead and do
11: they
12: it.
11: Like so, to rebel. Yeah. Yes, then yes, you should.
13: Okay. I do live with girlfriends, so, you know, she's close enough.
11: Yeah, that's right. Eddie Perfect joins us talking about Beetlejuice, which is coming to Perth.
13: So good.
12: And Nazeem Hussein joined us as well. I wasn't sure where we're going with that.
11: Nazeem. We love Nazeem. Yeah.
13: Love Nazeem. He's so good live. Really, really funny.
11: Plus, people who have ordered or received cameos from celebrities. All right.

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1: Great news, because Beetlejuice the musical.
2: It's so good.
1: It's coming to Perth. Crown Theatre, of course. Opening night, August 10th, everybody. Tickets will be on sale in May. So get on board. 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But I'm going to say his name three times to see if he appears. Eddie Perfect, Eddie Perfect, Eddie Perfect. Hello.
3: I'm here. How are you?
2: Awesome, Eddie.
1: Eddie, this is, I mean, amazing that this is a show that you wrote for Broadway, essentially, and now finally we're getting to see it here.
2: Yeah.
1: But what a ride it's been for you.
3: Oh, it's been an insane ride. I mean, I got this gig back in 2015, the job of writing the music and lyrics, and
2: whoa,
3: it was 5 years of writing, and then it had culminated in moving my whole family to the Upper West Side of Manhattan. And
2: wow. You know,
3: living and breathing Broadway for that long. So it's been in our lives for a really long time. And
1: yeah.
3: So excited to bring it to Australia and tour it around the country, especially to bring it to Perth. I remember being a drama student at Whopper and the big musical to come to town at Crown. And
1: yes.
3: It was so exciting, you know, and I'm like, now I've
1: And now that's one. You.
3: It's me. It's wild.
1: That is crazy. Amazing.
2: Hey. Eddie, we went to the new Whopper base the other day.
1: God.
2: You would shit yourself saying it. I had to use that word. It is unbelievable.
1: It's now a campus in the city, right? And it had all the you should see this place.
2: Oh, swing past it. Honestly, you have to go in and have a look because you will die.
1: It will blow your mind.
3: I've been in and out of Perth the last 3 years working with the students on a new musical and seeing the beautiful, you know, edifice going up in Yagan Square but never getting a look at the inside of it. And now I'm like living vicariously through people's social media posts and everything. It looks like such an extraordinary world-class facility. It's amazing.
1: It is.
2: That's probably an understatement.
1: It blew our minds. It blew our minds. It was incredible. And, you know, we never went to the old one like you did. So, incredible.
2: We don't have talent.
1: No.
2: So
3: the old one was pretty daggy, you know.
1: Yes.
3: Like old dirty carpets and, you know, like, so it wasn't that hard to do a step up, but they've really launched themselves into the future.
1: It is pretty
4: and
1: good.
4: And so many stars that come out of Whopper.
1: So many.
4: And, Eddie, you know, I've seen Beetlejuice several times and I love, love, love it. Now, there's two cast members I want to talk about I've already spoken to you about one. Erin Clare, who plays Delia Dietz, that people would know as the Catherine O'Hara role in the movie. She is a revelation. I messaged you after and I was like, who is that? She is. I want to be her best friend. So funny.
3: She's so funny, and like, you know, sometimes people are like that, and they're just sort of funny on stage, but not off. She's one of the funniest human beings I think I've ever met in my life. It's always entertaining with Erin Clare. She sings like a dream. She's
2: so
3: funny. Such a great comic actress. We were really lucky to have her. Really lucky.
4: And is it Andy Carl playing? Because I saw you play Beetlejuice. Is Andy doing it in Perth?
3: Yes, Andy Carl, for people that might not know him, he's a big Broadway stalwart.
4: Massive.
3: He's in the original Legally Blonde. He was he's really the real deal. So we're excited to have him too.
2: Hey, Eddie, going back to the start where you talked about doing 5 years of writing.
3: Yeah.
2: How long did it take? I mean, clearly 5 years, but that doesn't make any sense. But being able to have all this material and bring it down to the show that it is that we get to see. That must have taken an eternity.
3: It's a long process, but, you know, I think when people think about, you know, the writing of musicals, they imagine writing a musical in and amongst their own job. When that's your only job and, you know, 9 to 5 is sitting at a piano writing songs all day, every day, you can get a lot of stuff written, you know, a lot of bad stuff written, but a lot of good stuff too. And, you know, 5 years is sort of about right. You know, you write Act One and you go and do a reading of it. You write Act Two and you go and do a reading of it. You know, you do the whole show with a cast for 1 week, you know, reading and learning the songs and putting it on. There's a lot of trial and error and, you know, refining that goes along with it, which is sort of something that is unique to Broadway, just the intensity of the development, because you're building these shows that you will hope will, you know, some of them live, some of them die after opening night and some of them live forever, you know. And so a lot of work goes into making it.
1: And is it true, Eddie, that originally it wasn't received super, like it wasn't a smash hit Broadway success? It was kind of a bit of a sleeper that then kind of hit its straps a little bit further into the season?
3: Yeah, that's right. I mean, and you know, when we were in New York, you know, publications like Forbes and, you know, and other financial review papers wrote articles about the turnaround and try to understand it.
1: Yes.
3: And then no one can completely qualify what happens in these things. But we did have a... We opened out of town and the show was just too offensive for people. Some people loved it, but other people were like, that's too rude.
1: Yeah.
3: And the case of, you know, rewriting it for Broadway wasn't about just taking the rude stuff out, but maybe like kind of trying to make sure the message of the show, the heart of the show, didn't get lost amongst all the chaos. And so we've kept a lot of the rudeness, I feel. I was at least the right kind of the right side of challenging comedy. But the message and the heart of it are a lot more clear. And so, it took a little while for that. I think people thought that we were dead on arrival. And then we sort of surprised everybody, which is really cool.
0: Nova's Nathan, Nat and Sean. Yeah. Returning to our shores this year.
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1: Hello, how's it going?
2: And your show is called I'd Like to Tell You About Some Jokes. You really put a lot of thought into that one, Nazeem.
1: Yeah, well, look, obviously I kept the title pretty vague until I figured out what the jokes were. But no, it's an hour of basically my life, including, well, the very recent news that I'm about to become a dad of four, everyone.
3: So, yeah, we did hear that.
1: Yeah,
3: it feels like it creaked up really fast having four kids from you.
1: It's just what can I say? I love my wife, and she.
3: You love her hard, I mean, as it turns out.
1: A lot. She's probably happy that I'm away because me being home at night is why we keep having babies.
2: Yes,
1: so,
2: stop it. Leave that poor woman alone.
4: Nazeem, how dare you bring up your wife? How dare you bring up your wife when I'm around? You know, you've only got eyes for me, let's be honest.
1: Absolutely. No, totally. Joel's my side piece.
4: I'm coming to
2: You would make a great couple.
1: Well, he's an effective form of birth control. I can't have a baby with him, I think. So, you know.
4: Yeah, I mean.
2: You think?
4: Yeah. I'm not sure how it works either, Nazeem. I've been trying for years.
3: Hey, Nazeem, are your kids born in and around the same date? I ask that because there is festivals that you would go off to yearly.
2: Oh, I see what you're saying, like end of footy season
3: yes.
2: stuff.
3: Yes, yeah. And then all this, yeah.
1: Ah, well, you're like wondering whether when I come back from comedy, I'm just so pumped up I just have to make a child. Is that what you're saying?
3: Yes, I am.
2: Yes.
1: Yep. I don't know, actually. I feel like maybe when I'm procrastinating, thinking about jokes, I'm like, well, I can't make a joke or a punchline tonight. How about we make a human?
3: Turns out it's faster.
1: It's much faster.
4: Funnier.
1: Funnier, absolutely. It's a great opening act.
3: Nazeem, when you first started in comedy, I'd like to tell you about some jokes. You know, when you find a funny dude in your friendship group, they tell you about, three Irish guys walked into a bar, that kind of stuff. Yeah. Did you ever tell gags like that amongst your friendship group, or was it just more...
1: I don't know how to tell jokes, to be honest. I'm not a... When someone says, oh, tell me a joke, I actually freak out. I don't know jokes. I just tell stories and I impersonate people. And I was probably the guy, like, I probably started performing to the Muslim community, like at the mosque when the projector would break down. I'd be the guy that would be like, hey, get Nazeem up there. And then I'll just make fun of people in the crowd. So I'd make fun of the roast comic. I got in trouble and the sheikh would be like, yeah, that's really haram. You shouldn't be making fun. So I started to learn the boundaries through the mosque.
2: Yeah. Tough crowd. Like,
1: exactly. I remember one time I made fun of like my mum on a Muslim camp and I got in big trouble. Like I was in the middle of my set. Everyone was cracking up. The sheikh stops the show and he goes, hey, you've backbitten your mum. That is a huge sin, blah, blah, blah, blah, blah. And then it was the worst I've ever been heckled. And then I had to get off stage. And then, you know, when the bus came back and all the parents were waiting, the chef made me go up to my mum and apologise. And she was like, what do you apologise for? I said, oh, because I made a joke about you on stage. And she was like, what joke? But then the imam had a very angry face on and she was like, oh, that's very bad. And then when he left, she was like, what's the joke? And I told her the joke and I impersonated her. And she thought it was hilarious. So, you know, that was how I came up in comedy. Very different.
4: So rock and roll.
2: No, that was the same for Joel.
4: Actually,
1: what's the equivalent of like a mosque for gay comedians? I don't know.
4: Connections Nightclub in Northbridge.
1: There you go.
4: I'll take you some time, Naz. You'll be a real hit.
2: Yeah, steam works.
1: I mean, we did. I remember, like, during 2019.
2: That's right.
1: It was like New Year's Eve. I went to, which was, I thought, like the equivalent of like a gay mosque or whatever. But it was
4: It was Poof-doof.
1: My friend was doing security and I was, you know, newly divorced and quite depressed. And he was like, come with me for my shift. So I was hanging out with him. And all these guys would come up to me like, oh, hey, Nazeem, interesting seeing you here. And I was like, oh, I'm actually with my friend. He's doing security. And they're like, where is he? And he'd be off doing rounds. So they just thought I was deeply closeted. And then I remember at one point, there was this really VVIP section of Poof-doof. It was this, like, everyone, like, you had to get through this red velvet rope and blah, blah, blah. And I saw everyone, like, kind of hanging around. And there was, like, the important people were in the middle. And I was like, who is that? Who's, like, the president of this community? And I pushed my way through. And I saw it was Joel Creasy and someone else. And he waved me over. And that was, like, it was, like, the most cred I could get in that room. Like, everyone was like, oh, my God, he's in with Joel. And that's, you know, I've got some powerful friends. I think Joel.
4: I didn't get someone else's name either. I don't know his name, but someone did say to me, Nazeem's here. And I was like, that's really racist. Yeah. Nazeem is not here.
2: And then it was you. No wonder you're having to just have children nonstop since to prove yourself, Nazeem.
1: See?
3: That's exactly what he's doing.
1: My kids are my beard.
2: Well, go and see Nazeem. He is genuinely hilarious. Yeah. I'd like to tell him about some jokes. We love you,
1: love
2: Naz.
1: Love you guys. Thanks, thank you. Thanks so much, guys. Love you.
0: Nathan, Nat and Sean. Nova. 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
5: 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Yeah!
0: Answer one question correctly. 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

0: So you're going to record that with our audio producer, Dylan. We'll get Susie's rap version of Where's My Husband.
1: Mm.
0: I've gone,
2: what are you going for?
0: I've gone for a bit of one of the Olivias, Miss Olivia Dean. Man I Need.
1: Man I Need.
0: Popular song, we play it all the time. It's all about the man she needs and the type of modern man. So I'm gonna rap about being a modern man. What that means.
2: Well, who better to rap about than you, buddy?
0: Thank you, David.
1: Oh, they're going to rap about the man that you need.
0: That's my other song.
2: So that seems more rappable to me.
0: Yeah, because you can. It's a bit slower.
2: Yeah, I've gone something slower as well. Mm. Billie Eilish. I was going to. Yeah, I'm going on this. What's it called?
0: Birds of a Feather.
1: Oh, great song.
2: Mm. Yeah, great song. So can I make it better with a rap?
0: I think so.
2: There's also a part of me after watching the Billie Eilish movie that wants to be friends with her. So I'm thinking if I do it, maybe she hears it and releases it.
0: Tag her in it.
2: Like I have,
0: re-releases Lutzi's version.
2: I have genuine delusional thoughts.
1: That is delusional.
2: At time. Delusional. That is completely delusional. But I'm going to do it anyway. I'm going with that.
0: Okay, good. Mm. Well, we'll task ourselves. We'll get some on tomorrow. Maybe we'll do that the next couple of days, like one or two tomorrow.
2: Yeah, I haven't even thought about mine yet. Yeah. So maybe you go first. We can drag it out over days. I think one a day is enough.
0: Yeah, I can jump in tomorrow and play my Olivia Dean rap.
2: Oh, you reckon you'll be ready by tomorrow?
0: I think I can put down some rhymes post-show with Dill.
1: You know how right at the beginning of the break I said that I'm giving my throwback songs to Buzz?
0: Yeah.
1: And he said no to all of them?
0: Yeah. Mm.
1: He's texted me and said, will you tell everyone what you pitched to me, and they'll say that they're dumb ideas too.
0: Okay.
1: The two I pitched was My Best Friend's Girl by The Cars.
2: I mean, it's just, it's a long throwback.
1: That's a throwback. But okay, the next one I reckon definitely you could do is Toy Soldiers.
2: Martika.
1: By Martika.
0: You mean, is that the one Eminem also did?
2: Yes.
1: That's been redone.
2: Yeah, this is a prime example of Eminem did Martika.
0: Yeah, he did do Toy
2: Which was
0: Soldier.
2: A great song in its own right back in the day, but Eminem brought it back.
1: Yes.
0: It's about, I thought it was only ever an Eminem song. I didn't know it was by Martika.
2: It's not even in the system,
0: No,
2: it?
0: It's not in the system.
2: It's not as old. And don't forget the other classic you want.
0: Oh, yeah.
2: You've actually given up on, The Sonny Boys. I'm alone with you tonight. Which was what, 1970?
1: I've given up on that one.
2: That song is literally 50 years old. 50 years.
0: Well, I don't have any of these in the system either. He's put the Martika version in there.
2: The Eminem version.
0: Oh, the Martika. It's not active. Let me just make it active.
2: It's not the Martika version, mate. It's the Eminem version of a Martika song. You're getting it the wrong way around.
0: Sorry, I see. This was the OG.
2: Oh, this is the OG version.
0: Yeah. This is actually a good song.
1: It's a great song.
0: Yeah.
1: It's excellent.
0: And then Eminem's verse obviously makes it a little bit better.
2: It's crying out for a rap.
0: Yeah,
1: which is what you were saying
0: is
1: the key
0: the whole
1: to
0: point.
1: A whole point of a song, yeah.
0: And then you also wanted this one, Caesar.
2: Oh, you found this one.
0: No, Dylan added this. This one, I could live without this. There you go.
2: It's just, I don't wait for the rap.
0: Wait for the rap in that.
2: I know you want to rap that one, though.
1: No, I'm rapping.
2: You want to play it. Yeah, yeah.
1: Where is my husband?
2: That's for tomorrow.
0: Okay, all right. I'll bring a rap for you
2: good
0: tomorrow.
2: Good areas, guys.
0: Good areas, good work. Let's see how they go.
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0: Nick, Lutzi and Susie O'Neill's Producers Press Conference.
1: All right, all right. Hey, hey, settle down, settle down. We only have time for one question each, please.
2: Yeah, the nerdy one in the corner.
3: Yes, Susie, Nick Davis, the bourgeoisie bugle. Obviously, this budget affecting a lot of people around Australia. Just wondering how many cuts you're going to have to make to the staff at home.
2: You know what? I would love some staff at home.
4: Yeah.
2: I worked my ring off.
4: And how many investment properties are getting flipped from Susie now?
2: I don't have any investment
1: Capital
2: properties.
1: Capital gains?
2: Oh,
1: no.
2: Oh, God.
1: The trusts?
2: Maybe the trust.
4: Anyone will do.
5: Yeah, Nick, Lachlan Sands.
2: Oh, my favourite. Hey, buddy.
5: Daily Word. Given you are so good at defining what laziness is and calling your wife lazy, who on the team is the laziest?
4: Yes. I just want to, once again, I want to come and say my wife is a very gifted natural athlete.
6: Wasn't the question.
4: And, you know, I wish I had her talent. Who on the team is lazy? I mean, geez, that's a loaded question.
2: It could have the same theory. Someone on this team may be so naturally talented.
4: Oh, yeah.
6: Yeah, that's a good point.
2: That they don't need to work.
4: Yeah. Who are you thinking, Suze?
6: So much pressure.
4: Someone who rolled in today at 6:04, like while we were on air just before the song.
6: 6:03 it was, by the way.
4: Yeah, I'll probably go. That team, that's David. Yeah, see, like me. My wife, David, very naturally gifted.
6: Yes,
4: you know?
6: Yeah, thank you.
4: Yeah, got you, mate.
6: Yeah. Morgan and I are very similar. Hello.
7: Question
6: how are you?
7: From the late mail this morning, yep. Lutzi. You rolled in a couple of minutes late. What was the hold up this morning?
6: So here's what actually happened. I woke up at 5:18 via my alarm. And rolled over. I don't press snooze, which is very... What was I saying this to Dylan, I think, earlier. Fell asleep again. Woke up.
4: Do you have a backup alarm?
6: No. Woke up at 5:48.
2: You did well to get here so fast.
6: And got here by 6:03.
4: Don't give him compliments now, sir.
6: Actually,
4: you did so well.
6: It's a hero
4: You're
6: story.
4: A hero.
6: Thank you.
2: But did you shower? You would have showered and done all the product and everything.
6: I brushed my teeth, showered, and I'm wearing a hat so I don't have to do my hair.
4: And there wasn't even much urgency as you rolled in. It was just kind of like
6: ambling. No, I was still pretty casual. Somehow I still got here. I got here by the end of the first break.
4: Yeah.
6: You know, it's the stuff of legends, really. I mean, it'll go down in the folklore of radio.
4: We just reward it.
2: Pay too far.
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6: This is Nova. You got Jace, Lauren and Clint.
21: Jace, you got done with this the other day too. You were showing me something and I went, oh, that's AI. And you were so sad.
6: Everything's AI, Lauren.
21: And now I've got a real problem with knowing what's real and what's fake.
6: Yes.
21: Now, this has been popping up in my algorithm and I've had a full-blown Barney with our producer Jizz about it.
6: Mm-hmm.
21: So it's bring it up.
22: I think I'm good at determining.
21: I think this is not AI. It's got red. It's a fish that walks on the ground.
22: It's got lipstick on.
6: What, that's AI. That's like, mate, I get suckered into AI ones all the time.
21: So this is like a fish with a horn.
22: What's it?
21: And it's got big red lips. They call it the Kardashian of the sea in the Instagrams.
22: Hang on.
21: Now, there's... That's not AI. That's real.
6: That's AI.
22: It's from Deep Ocean World.
6: That is AI.
21: Is there another one?
6: That's AI, don't.
21: We'll pop this up on our Instagram. You don't think those fish are real?
22: It's a walking fish.
21: Jazz, you're convinced
6: it's AI. It's a fish with legs. No, it's AI.
21: No, it's not legs. It's got little fins.
6: Have you seen the videos of, like, great whites coming out and grabbing people that are hanging over the side of the boats? That's AI.
21: We're going to start breaking these down and finding out if they're AI or not. Jazz, you are absolutely adamant that it's AI.
6: Oh, should we?
23: Yeah, we're watching the video right now. It's a fish with big, juicy lips. It essentially has legs. It looks like it's screaming at you. It's AI,
21: bright,
23: absolutely.
21: Bright fluoro red lips.
6: Should we take a vote?
21: Yeah, no, well, we've got... Yeah, take a vote, and then we'll get the expert on to tell us if it's AI or not.
6: AI?
21: I think it's real. I think it's real.
6: You've gone to see life. Are you kidding me?
22: Do you know what?
21: What do you think?
22: I think it's real.
21: Oh, thanks, Clint. Anyone
6: AI.
21: Else?
6: AI.
21: Okay.
6: So, okay.
21: All right, here we go. Now, we do have Jacinta Early from Sea Life. Good morning.
24: Morning.
21: Now, this Kardashian fish that walks on the bottom of the ocean with the big red lips, is it AI or is it real, Jacinta?
24: It is a real fish.
21: It's real. What
24: it
21: is it?
24: Real.
21: It is all over my algorithm.
24: I know. It's one of those fish that kind of pop up every now and then and everyone's like, what on earth is this? The red lip bat fish. It's actually from the Galapagos Islands. It was actually discovered in about 1958. It's been around for a little while. So it's not brand new. It's just kind of newly coming up in your algorithm.
21: And would that kill you?
24: The red lips? No, it's not a poisonous or venomous fish. The reason
21: fish.
24: For those red lips, we're actually not 100% sure whether it could be to... you know, recognize a similar species. So, you know, that is also a red lip bat fish.
6: The ocean freaks me out.
21: I know.
6: But just confirming, this isn't something I'm going to see in, like, Phillip Bay, Port Phillip Bay.
24: No, you're definitely not going to see it here in Victoria. We do have some weird and wacky fish down here, but we don't have this specific fish.
6: Right.
21: So I was right. Jazz sucked in.
22: All right. Well, there you go. You know what, Lauren? If you came back as a fish, I reckon that'd be you. With the big red lips.
21: The big lips.
6: It moves way too fast for Lauren.
21: It's quite gorgeous.
22: Look, it's Oh, it's a beautiful looking fish.
21: Look
22: don't
21: it
22: you
21: up.
22: Think?
21: The red-lipped batfish, Jacinta tells us.
1: Look at that. Jacinta from Sea Life, thanks for jumping on this morning. Good on you, Jacinta.
24: My pleasure.
21: Thanks, Jacinta. Our producer's saying it's pretty hot for a fish.
22: Yeah, and that's what I'm saying, Lauren. It's a compliment. Look,
21: I'll take it.
22: It's you as a fish.
21: It's got its lips look great.
22: Yeah.
21: Slightly frightening.
3: Don't know about the nose.
1: It's the ocean freak you guys.
21: It's a horn.
22: The nose is doing a bit.
21: Yeah. Oh, yeah. I only like dolphins.
1: Yeah, I'm the same.
21: And turtles.
1: Yeah.
21: Outside of that, I saw this other thing which I thought was AI. It turns out it wasn't. It was 1.5 kilometres down into the ocean and it was a jellyfish that puffed up.
1: Oh.
21: It was the biggest thing I've ever seen in my life in terms of what could be under the... It looked like the size of a whale.
3: Really?
1: Yeah.
3: Freaks me out. Have you seen the one with the turtle that gets attacked by the croc? And escapes from the jaws and then waddles and into the water and gets away.
21: Is AI or real?
3: I don't know.
21: It's got to be real.
1: Get Jacinta back on the line.

0: and have a baby. You got to keep the boys cool for better swimmers, apparently.
1: See, I thought you had to keep them warm.
0: Oh, maybe.
1: Because when
0: maybe just got to keep them room temperature.
1: Our third child was IVF. I had to do a donation, and I had to drive the donation to the lab.
0: Yeah, but that's you've got to keep the actual.
1: So I had to keep it in between my legs.
0: Yeah. But that's once it's out of the human body. It would be warmer in your body than out in the wild, west.
1: They want it cold. Outside in the world, keep
0: it warm.
1: Don't
0: you dare refer to your package as a penthouse again. That's just revolting.
2: A penthouse?
0: Give you the hot tip. That ain't the penthouse.
2: It's a bloody dungeon, that is.
0: I'd be asking for a refund if I'd booked the penthouse.
2: If that popped up on Airbnb, I'd be like, no siree.
0: No, thank you.
2: I'll sleep on the street.
0: I'd like to put in a formal complaint. Thank you. This ain't no penthouse.
1: We don't get much returning business.
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0: Clint. Jase, Lauren and Clint on Nova.
1: This is Nova. You got Jase, Lauren and Clint. I was just blowing up about bedtime routines and how long it drags out. They're saying it's causing long-term mental health
2: and emotional health
1: on parents.
3: And this is a question. Don't yell at me.
1: I'm not going to yell.
3: Is it because parents, like, are they saying parents, like, we're too gentle these days? Like, my parents probably yell at me and go back into your room.
2: Molly coddle them.
1: Yep, probably.
3: And so now it's just, and then, like, I'll be honest, okay, darling.
1: If you do that, the way society is now is you feel terrible about it.
3: What?
1: Like, if I blew up at 8 o'clock and was like, get your bloody room, I've had enough. Like, the way society is, as a parent, the guilt you would feel would
3: be unbelievable. But no one sees it. I reckon my parents used to just be like, used to yell at me and say, go to bed.
1: I know, but back then they wouldn't care.
2: Bloody wooden spoon.
3: I know, you can't be doing that.
1: Dad would whack me at the Westfield food court.
3: No, you can't do that. But like a bit of a growl to be like, I'm serious. Like, you know, that's how I talk to my dog.
2: I remember.
3: No gentle parenting. I growl at it and then it goes, oh, okay, and goes and sits in its bed.
2: I remember my old man actually washed my mouth out with soap and water.
3: Yeah,
2: that was one of the most hideous things.
3: I had that too.
2: I said a shocking thing. Anybody
1: what
2: to eat? No. You need dump.
1: How old were you?
2: I was young.
1: Three.
2: And it was like,
3: my parents
2: shocking.
3: Used to say that.
2: I'm not saying discipline the children.
3: No, don't
2: anymore.
3: Do that. But do you think we're too, like, we're putting, you know, I there's a kind
2: too
3: of
2: much
3: a fine line.
1: Lawrence?
3: Well, yeah, because then it's affecting your
1: mental health. I 100% agree, but I think it's a society issue. Like, the guilt parents are made to feel. If they're too harsh these days, it's horrible.
3: Really?
1: Yeah.
2: Well, it's a real juxtaposition, isn't it?
1: Yeah, it is.
2: Hey, Megan, good morning. Yeah. What do you think on this? How long does it take for you to put your kids to bed?
4: First of all, I feel this in my soul. it can take a good 2 hours.
3: How old are the kids?
4: I've got a 6-year-old and a 2.5-year-old. Look, the 2.5-year-old's good. She'll roll over and go to sleep. Yeah. The 6-year-old is killing me.
3: Just a party animal, wants to stay up.
1: Yep.
4: Well, you know, it starts even before bedtime. First, you know, you need to get them in the shower. They don't want to shower. They do not want to get in the shower. You get them in the shower. Yep. They don't want to get out the shower.
1: Yes.
4: Then, you know, then you get them into bed. You get everything ready. Then they're so thirsty. They need to have their whole bed, you know, every bit of water that they've missed throughout the day.
3: Yeah.
4: Then they forgot to go to the toilet, so they have to go to the toilet.
3: So just stalling.
4: Then it's, you know, then they need to ask, what are we doing tomorrow? And then they need to tell you about what they did today.
3: Oh,
4: now,
3: I get that.
1: Now, Megan, do you get
3: like
1: what I was saying
3: routine.
1: About, and I can hear it in your voice, like you get to that point where you just want to explode at them, but you know you can't.
4: Well, sometimes, you know. you're trying to keep calm but it gets to a point where I have to say to her, if you talk one more time, I am putting you in the other room. Just don't talk. Just don't do it anymore.
3: Yep. The talking time is up.
1: And I'm sick of like all the
3: How
1: meditation
3: old
1: apps, the
3: she's
1: sound machines,
3: six.
1: All that.
3: Six 6 years old. When do you see light at the end of the tunnel, Megan? When do you think that that she'll start taking herself to bed?
4: Honestly, I don't know. I really do not know.
3: Oh, God.
2: And then, Megan, they jump into bed with you, right?
3: What age do they start taking themselves to bed?
4: My girls are both... In my room, we've got 3 beds in the one room because they refuse to sleep in their own room. So at least they're not in my bed anymore, but they're still in my room.
3: Oh, that's why you want to send them to the other room.
1: The thing is, like, when kids are waking up in the middle of the night, you'll do anything just to get them back to sleep.
2: Mm.
1: There's nights I go to bed in one room, wake up in another, and I'm like, I don't know how I got here.
3: Mm. Yeah.
1: Clint, you've had that.
2: Yeah, I have.
3: We've all had.
0: Jase, Lauren and Clint.
5: Jase, Lauren and Clint.
0: On Nova. Thanks to Carlisle Homes. Jase, Lauren and Clint's 5K question is the easiest way to win $5,000.
6: Congratulations.
7: Yes! Nice choice. Yes!
8: 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Yes! Are kidding me?
0: I'm not even.
8: The biggest guess.
0: Answer one question correctly. Win $5,000. Jase, Lauren and Clint play the 5K question every weekday at 8 a.m. Thanks to Carlisle Homes. 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
2: 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Aldi, good, different. We've got some level crossing works over in Dandenong on Cheltenham Road, leaving it closed at the rail line, so make sure to take the Dandenong bypass instead until 6am. And a reminder of works on the Mornington Peninsula Freeway, which is closed city-bound between the Murriduck Highway and Bungowra Road, so take the Murriduck Highway instead until June 8. Most of us take sight for granted. 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Today is sunny in the Arvo, but it's foggy in the morning with a top of 21. Right now it's 10 degrees on Melbourne's Nova 100.
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6: Well, good morning, everybody. And hey, hey, happy Friday.
7: Yeah, we're nearly there. We're nearly there. There's lots to celebrate this morning. It's Thursday, which means it's almost Friday, which means it's almost the buddy weekend.
6: We got footy tonight?
7: Jeez, I don't. Yeah, I assume so. Well, yeah, there is. Yeah, yes.
6: God, yeah. That's really caught you off guard, hasn't it?
7: Yeah. The Lions and the Cats at the Gabba.
6: Bloody big game.
7: That's a huge game.
6: Yeah.
7: Wow. It's the Battle of the Cats.
6: Morning, everyone.
7: The big cats and the little cats.
6: Welcome to Brimley. Some sort of cat establishment to watch.
7: Oh, no. I don't think they've got TVs in there.
6: Welcome to pre-drinks for your Thursday.
7: Never been, so wouldn't know.
6: No, I wouldn't know. What's the news we're waking up to this morning?
7: Well, thank you, Jace. Outside of the footy, which, by the way, is tonight, the Cats and the Lions at the Gabba. Geelong has made four changes for that match, including Grian Myers, who is back for his first game since an ACL injury. But happening in the news this morning, there's been police raids on various properties in Gisborne, Thomastown and Lara. Now, this has uncovered 11 guns as well as ammo and a large amount of drugs. Two men, 54-38, have been charged with numerous offences. And also tonight, it's the opposition's turn when the budget reply speech is delivered. The opposition leader, expected to announce new migrants, won't be able to access welfare handouts until they become Australian citizens. And the Princess of Wales has been given a rock star welcome in Italy. Huge crowds turned out to see Kate, who was on her first solo work trip overseas since that cancer diagnosis back in 2022.
6: I mean, not a great night for the opposition to come out and do their speech.
7: Well,
6: I mean, it's the night of the Cats.
7: Well, Richard Marles, who is the Deputy Prime Minister, is a big Cats man, so he might be watching his iPhone on the government benches.
6: Half time, though.
7: Yeah. Look.
6: Hey, phones are open nice and early this morning. I've got tickets to Strumming Bird Festival. Modern Country Festival Strumming Bird returns in 2026, headlined by Post Malone.
7: Yeah, it's a big headliner.
6: We love Post.
7: We do love Post Malone. This is a huge prize.
6: Tickets are on sale today from strummingbird.com.au. Otherwise, we're going to double it to go. If you're a pre-drinker and you're up early, give us a call 13 24 10.
7: Yeah, give us a buzz. Now, I've done something. I backed myself in. I'm going to tell you all about it after the song.
6: Oh.
7: Mm. It's a footy tip.
6: Oh.
7: Yeah, no.
6: I thought you'd book turkey. I'm like, we're getting the hair. We're getting the hair. Yeah, I mean,
7: we might do that as well.
6: No, we need to do the bald bus. We can't do it alone. We need to load
7: bald
6: up bus a bus.
7: Onto the bald plane.
6: Yes.
7: Into the bald hotel.
6: Come back. Harry.
8: Let's get the party started. See you at the bar, you was hardly talking. That's when I knew that your heart was scarring. Friends to lovers need a part to star in. Like, wait, babe, let me

0: 5'9" brown eyes.
1: I like it. 23-6 here on Nova. Good morning. Welcome to Pre-Drinks. It is Jason Clint with you. Lauren's going to join us from 6 this morning. Big show coming up. Tom and Emma Hawkins.
2: They've got a special project, Jace.
3: Yes.
2: Check in on them mid-project.
1: Let's just say the thighs would be hurting.
2: And the rump.
1: Yes, and the rump.
2: I've done this before and my anus hurt for quite a few days afterwards. Hard to walk as
1: How many
2: well.
1: People did you do it with?
2: Hard to walk.
1: Do it by
2: quite
1: yourself?
2: A few. Yeah, quite a few.
1: Oh, so it was like a gang situation.
2: Yeah, everyone was invited.
1: Right. It was like open door. All right, we'll reveal what Tom and Emma are getting up to. No feelings.
2: I mean, if they're doing it, everyone's doing it.
1: I just hope you guys talk about the same thing. Tom and Emma will join us.
2: Hey, I was telling you before the song, and what a great song it was, about my tips. Now, footy is better with tips.com.au. How are you going with them? You can see my tips every Thursday in the Herald Sun, although I've gone risk on this week.
1: Oh, yeah, here we go.
2: Now, I compared my tips in the paper this morning to every other tipster, and there was one outlier. And that outlier was, I've gone with my mob. I've gone with the D's, or NAM as they're known as
1: the Hawks.
2: This week, to beat the Hawks.
1: No, not going to happen.
2: Well, do you know what? This is the beauty of footy tipping. One tip and I'm on top.
1: Got to get there first, bro. Let's go to George, who's up a tree.
2: You wrote me off very quickly.
1: Yeah. Morning, George.
4: Good morning, mate. How are you going?
1: Yeah, good. What do you think? D's over the Hawks. Has he got a chance in hell?
4: You know what? I'm going to fence it and just say it's going to be a tie.
2: Okay.
1: A tie.
2: All right. Well,
1: we know how I feel about that.
2: Yeah.
1: Georgie, you're an arborist.
2: Oh, that's hard work.
4: I am indeed.
2: So is it a tough slog being an arborist? I assume it is.
4: It can be. It can be very much pretty rough.
2: Yeah, bit of wind and you're all over the
1: shop.
2: Keep
1: those hands clear of the shredder.
2: The cruncher.
1: Oh, mate, that looks
2: mulcher.
1: Looks like a bit of fun. Hey, George, we're going to chuck you a double to Strumming Bird Festival, okay?
4: Beautiful. Thank you very much.
2: Post no worries. Malone in action.
1: You enjoy.
2: Hey, Rolf.
5: Yeah.
2: You're up early as well. You're a baker or a pastry cook?
5: I am. Pastry cook, yeah.
2: What are we chucking in the oven this morning?
5: A few mud cakes, some pasties, quite a few pies.
2: Oh. Jace. I love a pasty.
1: Of course you do, because you're 90.
2: Pasty with
1: sauce. Do you do a pepper steak?
5: We do.
1: Oh. Where's the bakery? Give it a shout out.
2: Shout out time.
5: Lancefield Bakery in Lancefield.
2: Oh, it sounds delicious. Yeah. We must go.
1: Do you deliver?
5: You're right. Hey, check it out.
1: Hey, we're going to chuck you a double to Strumming Bird Music Festival, mate. Coming your way.
5: That's awesome. Thank you.
1: No
2: Good
1: worries.
2: Good on you, Rolf. Have a great time.
1: Post Malone's going to be headlining. That'll be a cracker. All right, let's wrap up with Sarah. Morning, Sarah.
6: Good morning.
1: Oh, play it cool. She's a cop.
2: Yeah, she is.
6: I love you guys.
2: Well, yeah.
1: I'd rather that than you're not like us. Your arm.
2: Are you working today, Sarah?
6: I am working today.
2: Ah. Very good.
1: Have you got a couple of kids?
6: I have one, yes.
1: Right. I'm thinking, do you want a bounce family pass or does Mum want to go and have cocktails in the sky?
6: Oh, I like the second option.
1: Yeah.
2: Cocktails in the sky.
1: Melbourne Sky Deck, sip cocktails at the highest observation deck in the Southern Hemisphere. I'm going to send you to have cocktails in the clouds.
6: Oh, thank you so much.
1: No worries. How old's the little one?
6: He's not so little. He's 14.
1: Oh, okay. Yeah, no, they can fend for himself.
2: Yeah, leave him in the car.
6: Yeah, he's a big lad. He can fend for himself.
1: Yeah, Mum's in the sky if you're looking for her.
2: Yeah.
1: She is happy.
2: She's having a cocky tea.
1: Hey, have a good day, Sarah.
6: Much. You too, guys. Thank you.
2: See you, sir.
6: Bye.
1: I was watching RBT the other night. That's a great show.
2: She's going to get the tram in.
1: I'm not saying she'll be on it. No. I'm not saying
2: imagine her getting
1: Sarah,
2: done.
1: I'm not saying you'll be on the show.
2: No.
1: I'm linking it. She was a cop. I was watching RBT.
2: I thought you meant she was going to be pulled out. The cop being pulled out by the cops.
1: Character assassination.
2: No.
6: RBT. I've done Highway Patrol.
1: Oh, sick. Yeah. It's just gone 19-6. Lauren joined us from 6 this morning. Details, how you can win $10,000 from us on the streets of Pakenham later on this morning. And we'll catch up with Tom and Emma Hawkins.
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0: Olivia Dean, good morning, Melbourne. This is Noble 100. We are wrapping up pre-drinks. It is Jace and Clint. We're about to be joined by Lauren. We've got a big show coming up. Tom and Emma Hawkins going to be joining us on the air. They are getting up to something very cool.
1: They are.
0: Yeah.
1: I
0: don't know if I could do it, but it's all for a good cause.
1: I have done it.
0: Yeah.
1: A few sore spots.
0: Yes.
1: Post. But well worth it.
0: We'll reveal what that is a little bit later on. Plus details how you could share in $50,000. That's on the way. Plus the news you're waking up to.
1: The headlines this morning, a man's body found in waters near Sorrento, and the footy, a big night for the Cats tonight as they take aim at the Lions.
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24: 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A message from the TAC. Watch out for some level crossing works in Dandenong on Cheltenham Road, which is closed at the rail line, so take the Dandenong bypass instead. Over in our major arterials, the Western Freeway is building city bound from Ferris Road to Hopkins Road. Onto the Deer Park bypass, building city bound approaching Robinson's Road. Just watch out for some works in Berwick on Clyde Road at the Monash Freeway, down to one lane in both directions. 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Today is sunny in the Arvo with a top of 21. Right now it's 10 degrees on Melbourne's Nova 100.
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1: Good morning to you, Melbourne. Clint Stanaway with your 6am news. Cash and weapons have been seized in Flemington. Police responded to reports of a car being driven on its rims around 8:30 last night. A search of that vehicle uncovered a jerry can, a baton and capsicum spray. A 31-year-old man has been arrested. Two men are facing firearms and drugs charges after raids on properties in Gisborne, Thomastown and also Lara. 11 guns were found, as well as ammunition and a large amount of drugs, including cocaine and cannabis. Caught today for a teenage boy after shots are fired during a home invasion in Pakenham earlier this month. The 17-year-old faced multiple charges in the Children's Court. Tonight's budget reply speech is expected to announce new migrants won't be able to access welfare handouts until they become Aussie citizens. That policy, all part of the opposition leader Angus Taylor's plan to fight back against, quote, runaway migration. And Sienna Miller is a mum again. The 44-year-old actress has welcomed her third baby. It's her second with boyfriend Ollie Green. She also has a 13-year-old and a 2-year-old. Nova Sport in your headlines for a Thursday. Grian Myers will play his first game since an ACL injury when Geelong takes on Brisbane at the Gabba tonight. It's one of four changes for the Cats. And the fixture for round 16 to 22 set to be released by the AFL later today. And you're up to date on Melbourne's Nova 100.
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1: Well, good morning, everybody, and happy Ferrada Eve.
2: Hello, everyone.
1: Hello.
2: Hello. It was another glorious day in Melbourne yesterday, and we've got another one ahead.
1: All right, we've got a nice afternoon for Pakenham.
2: Yes, we're out to Pakenham today. We've got a nice afternoon all across the city, actually.
3: Yeah, I put the clothes horse out yesterday.
1: What do you mean, for it to get some air? Because normally it's just set up in the living room.
3: Yeah, nah, put it, wheeled it outside.
1: Why are you talking like that?
2: Yeah, nah, wheeled it outside.
1: Oh, he's still getting over the 5:30 show.
3: No. What do you mean?
1: We turned blokes.
2: Wheeled it outside.
3: No, I wheeled it outside. Is that better?
2: Yeah.
3: Okay. I took it outside, actually, for some sun. And everything dried. It dries so quickly out there. I need a clothesline.
2: Yeah, it was lovely. It was a good day for putting the washing
3: out. Hang on. I can't fit a clothesline.
1: He got a clothesline, not with his backyard plans.
2: Oh, not in the new one.
1: No, Japanese garden maple tree and the pond. Yeah, and the fire pit.
2: And the chair, the sitting area.
1: Yeah, the decking. There's no room.
2: Oh, the decking. The dining table out there.
3: Yeah, there's lots of room for activities still. Come on.
2: It's really going to ruin the aesthetic.
3: There's room for activities. Absolutely, there is.
1: Are you going to do old school? Old school Queensland rules where you get the pegs out and you peg a goon bag on the.
3: What do you do with the goon bag on the clothesline?
1: You guys never did that growing up.
2: No.
3: Same. What happens with the goon
1: on
3: bag?
1: On the main streets of Queensland, like if everyone's over at a house and someone's got like one of those old school.
2: What did they call them? Hills hoist.
1: Yeah, and then apparently, teenagers would. You'd clamp a goon bag on there and you'd do goon a fortune and you'd spin the...
2: And wherever it landed, it stops.
1: Yeah.
3: Are you saying this happened in Queensland?
1: Yeah.
2: Sounds very Queensland.
3: What a surprise.
2: Sounds very Queensland.
1: Yeah.
3: And what, you just
2: I don't hate it. I would have loved that when I was 18.
1: Spin it. Ooh.
3: And you
1: spin it and then it comes around and, oh, the goon bag's on, Clint.
2: And then what, you just have a squirt?
1: Yeah.
3: Oh.
2: There you go.
3: Wow.
2: I would have loved that.
1: Yeah. Well, there you go. Put a hills hoist in your backyard. We'll come around and we'll play goon a fortune.
3: Okay, let's do it. Listener event. No. We can't get many listeners in the backyard.
1: There's no room, there's too many plants. Two in, 20 minutes, get out. Another two people in.
3: Yeah.
1: Hey, we are going to Pakenham this afternoon. Come down, say hey for your share of $50,000. We're going to be there between 4 and 5pm. We'll put the exact address and a little map on our Jace, Lauren and Clint socials as well. Mm-hmm.
2: Did you guys see those guys who stopped the train and graffitied it yesterday?
1: Yes.
2: In Elphington. It was around this time in the morning and they just put the emergency exit on and they graffitied.
1: We'll just be 10 minutes.
2: Yeah, they kind of seemed semi-polite about it. Sorry, guys, we'll just be 10 minutes. And they graffitied the whole thing.
1: All in balaclavas
3: and stuff.
1: So does
3: that button, the emergency button on a train, does that actually stop it?
2: Yeah.
1: Yeah, that's why it's there.
3: It's like a brake.
1: Yeah, what did you think it was, an accelerator?
3: I thought it might go to the driver and the driver decides to stop it.
1: So it stops the train, but the driver...
2: It's not just like a little, oops, I accidentally hit that button. It's like a proper emergency.
1: Because the driver has to come down the back of the train and reset the button.
2: Yeah.
1: Where a container, when I was watching the footage, I was like, if I was the driver, I wouldn't be going down there. Not with a bunch of teenagers.
2: Well, no, then people were like, hang on, this is weird. And people on the train also tried to stop them and then they just took off. But they finished their mural. What did it say?
3: Was it good?
1: It was
2: silver and black, and it was some sort of giant tag.
1: Pam the Bird, but it was a huge tag.
2: I saw a Pam the Bird the other day in the wild. They're not all gone.
1: No, we saw one too.
3: He's not back.
2: It was a big pink one on the way out to say, hey, did you see that?
1: Yes.
2: On the freeway, on the back of a freeway. No, it wasn't Pam the Bird. This was like a whole crew of graffiti artists.
1: Yeah, right.
2: Artists. Well,
1: maybe it was Lauren and I after graffitiing the Nova
2: Billboards. It actually said, what about Clint?
1: Down the side of the train.
3: Clint's here too.
1: We're going to catch up with Emma and Tom Hawkins a little bit later on in the show as well.
2: Yeah, they're doing something pretty amazing at the moment.
1: Yes. Clint said he's done this before.
2: Mm-hmm. Have you?
1: Yeah, he said it hurt his thighs and anus.
3: My anus for days.
1: Yeah, he said he did it with a gang of people.
3: I could hardly walk.
2: Oh, that's right. Same, but different.
1: Mm. We'll dive into that a little bit later on.
3: You've done it too.
2: Yours would have been harder.
3: Yeah.
1: Oh, yeah. A lot of people there.
2: I have not done it.
1: Yes, a lot of people.
3: Haven't you?
2: For days? No.
3: Oh.

0: Bruno, I just might. This is Nova 100. We are doing it thanks to our mates at Shell Ready Express. You're on the air with Chase, Lauren and Clint. What do you guys get up to, sir?
1: Yesterday I went to the gym. I went for a big walk. What did I do? Not a lot. That was pretty much it. I went to bed very early.
2: Same.
1: I'm tired. Just tired last night.
0: I had to call in the favour. I had to drop Putty at basketball training. I was like, I can't wait around till 8 p.m. So I did the old group chat. Can someone drop him home?
1: Yeah, why don't the parents do that more often?
0: I know. We need to divide and conquer more.
1: You can fit four kids in the car. That means you'd only have to do it once a month.
0: See, we used to have a seven-seater. I got rid of it because it would always fall back on us.
1: Yeah.
0: Was I driving a minibus?
2: Mm. Right. Yeah. Did they face backwards or forwards?
0: No, I wasn't driving a courtesy van. It was like all forwards. But now I've got the Raptor. I can get about 12 kids in the tray.
2: Okay. Just hold on.
1: Yeah, take hold it for a joyride.
0: Yeah.
1: No, I had a very, very cruisy day yesterday. What about
2: must
1: you?
2: Must be something in the waters.
1: Because
2: I was in bed by 8:10 and asleep by 8:15.
0: Oh,
2: it was just like
0: heaven.
2: And did not stir all night.
1: Yeah, I went to bed and then I reckon I was asleep by 8:30.
2: Because a lot of people who are telling me they're just getting, you know, they're sick and tired. And so I think it's the change of seasons, as we've spoken about before. Don't you think?
1: Yeah.
2: Is there something in it?
1: This is such a boring conversation, isn't it?
2: There's something
1: Melvin,
2: in it.
1: We love talking about the weather and the change. But it doesn't feel like the change of seasons yet because it's sunny. Next week will feel like the change of seasons.
0: I was going to ask a stupid question, but it's okay.
1: No, okay. Ask it.
0: We're in autumn, right?
2: We are, but it's a late autumn.
0: Yeah, because
1: it feels like spring.
0: Oh, mate, the leaves. The leaves that are falling in the pool. Oh.
1: My street's notorious. Like, even you drove down it the
0: other
1: day.
0: Oh, yeah, your street's a nightmare
1: for
0: autumn.
1: It's beautiful, right? But then this time of year, it's just like...
0: Oh, you'd be crushed by leaves.
1: And as soon as it gets wet, those leaves turn into, like, feels like concrete.
2: Is that a council job or a you job?
1: Yeah, it's a council job, and they don't do it enough, Stonington. Pull your socks up.
0: Does that thing do anything? You know, the truck comes around and vacuums the... Oh, like, yeah, vacuums the gutter.
2: It sprays the dust.
0: They're shit. They do nothing.
2: They spray it back to your house.
0: Yeah.
2: No, it's like, this is your junk.
0: And is that like a giant vacuum they've got on it? Yeah, you got the vacuum
1: the
0: sucker.
1: Oh, no, we've got if you imagine, it'd be like a ticker tape parade if you sprayed the leaves around in my street.
0: So it comes along with like a giant vacuum.
1: Oh, I don't know what they're doing.
0: Oh,
1: don't
0: mate, they were cleaning down our way. They were cleaning the gutters. But like the truck's driving along and then every time there's a car parked in the gutter, it'd have to go around the car. And
1: it's the same with ours.
0: What are we doing? Jimmy driving the truck, even he had a look like, oh, I'm wasting my time here. I just don't get it.
1: So you reckon there's suckers and squirters on the old trucks?
0: Yeah, you've got a sucker?
1: A sprayer or a sucker?
0: We got a squirter.
2: It's a blower.
1: Oh, blower?
2: No, it can't
1: be a blower. That would just bloat. That wouldn't really do.
0: It wouldn't be. No, that's a bloat.
2: Mine doesn't squirt.
0: Oh, no, I've got a squirter. Yeah.
1: So the ones with the brushes that go around the edges?
2: Oh, they're brushes.
0: Yeah, they're brushes.
1: But then it sucks in. It brushes, it sucks in and under into the bin.
0: So you got the sucker, I got the squirter, and you got the blower.
2: Yeah.
0: Imagine if we get all three trucks together.
1: Now, the truck orgy.
0: Right, that escalated.
1: That's exactly where you were going with it. I just said, you were.
3: What a night. Jase, Lauren and Clint.
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6: Watch out for reports of a crash over in Camberwell on the Burwood Highway, city bound just before Warrigal Road. On our major arterials, the Western Freeway building city bound from Ferris Road to Hopkins Road onto the Deer Park Bypass, slowing city bound approaching Robinson's Road. The Prince's Freeway is building city bound from Forsyth Road to the Point Cook Bend, and the Monash building city bound approaching Belgrave Hallam Road. Also watch out for works in the Mornington Peninsula Freeway, which is closed city bound between the Murriduck Highway and Bungowra Road until Monday, June 8th. 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Today is sunny with a top of 21. Right now it's 10 degrees on Melbourne's Nova 100.

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0: Ellie Goulding, Byrne. Good morning, Melbourne. This is Nova 100. You're on the air with Jase, Lauren and Clint. Yvonne Sampson is joining us because every game of Magic Round is live with a no ad breaks during play exclusively on Fox League, available on KO Sports. Vonnie, good morning.
1: Good morning.
2: Good morning, everyone. How are you?
0: Magic Round, Vonnie.
1: What is Magic Round?
2: Oh, it's a festival of rugby league, and it's definitely a marathon, not one for the sprint. So it really all starts with the women's State of Origin tonight, and then we have 3 days of round 11 non-stop games. So it's very different to the way we kick off the year in Las Vegas, which is kind of like big, epic, you know. It's an instant headache as soon as you get on the plane because everyone's screaming and the energy's over the top. But Magic Round has like this charm to it. So it's for everyone. It's for the old ladies who have gone to every single Bulldogs game for the last 20 years. It's for Bucks parties. It's for the families. It's for the kids. It's for the oldies. It's really something for everyone. Yeah, it is really fun.
0: What's crazy about it is compared to Gather Round, you know, where they play at multiple stadiums across South Australia. Is it all at Suncorp Stadium in Brisbane?
2: All at Suncorp Stadium. I've got to say, you can almost track the decline of human ability by the last couple of games on a Sunday afternoon. There are some very weathered individuals who have gone quite large through Magic Round, and more power to them. But Cameron Munster has just bought a pub on Caxton Street, which is one of the most more fun.
3: Not the actual Caxton,
2: but it is just up from the actual Caxton. And it used to be an establishment called Honeybees. Now, if anyone knows what Honeybees used to be, shame on you. But it is now a pub.
1: And it is. Jase just put his hand down very quickly.
3: What was Honeybees?
1: He went, I do. Oh, no.
0: Yvonne.
1: What's Honeybees?
0: It was a honey making facility.
3: Did they dance there?
0: The bees did dance.
3: Oh, yeah.
1: How well
3: did they dance, Jase?
0: Stingers would come out depending on what you paid.
1: You got better honey the more you paid, did you?
0: Apparently.
3: Sweet honey.
1: Right. Well, shame on you, Jason. Shame on you.
3: Okay, well, Magic Round. Let's get back to Magic Round. I'm assuming the bars make a lot of money. That's thirsty work, rugby league.
2: Well, you've got to stay hydrated because rugby league is hard work, even if you fan. So, take the snacks, take the hydration, and definitely make sure you drop into Cam Munster's pub because I think Fletcher and Hindy are going to be there throughout the weekend pulling beers. We've got a producer there who's going to take part in the mascot race. So they're going to be doing their best to make sure mascot that he's race. Well hydrated.
0: It's quite a big establishment.
2: You know what? It is. Yes, that's right. So, no, it'll be lots of fun. And I think that's really, it's almost like rugby league is there, but everyone's in town to have a really good time and have a bit of a party. So,
1: how are the Melbourne Storm looking?
2: Very good. I mean, it's nice to see them that turned a corner. And I think with coming into the State of Origin series and that representative time of the year, obviously Storm usually have quite a high representation level. So with everything going on at Melbourne at the moment, hopefully they're able to navigate that quite successfully. But as a very proud Queenslander, I'll be very keen to see Harry Grant and Cam Munster in the Maroons again. And
3: if you can, maybe you can get him out of Honeybees.
1: Stuck in the honeypot.
0: I saw Billy Slater say if he got the call that he needed to fill in for Craig, he would.
3: Oh, yes.
0: But Craig's, how's he doing? He's still coaching?
2: Very much so, yeah. He's so well supported, so well respected. He has the love and the nurturing of everyone, not just in the rugby league community, but everywhere around the Australian sporting landscape. He is such an ornament to everything that we've been able to accomplish as an Australian sport. And
0: I saw him at the Swim Up Bar in Fiji a couple of years back.
3: Did you? Have the rig out?
0: He was very popular.
3: Was with the with who?
0: Just the other swimmers.
3: All
0: the ladies coming up to say hello.
1: No one was coming up to you. None of the ladies were
0: coming up. I could have
1: up.
0: Drowned a slow death, Lauren, and no one would have noticed. Yvonne Sampson joined us.
3: You know where you are, very popular. Honeybees.
0: Every game of...
1: Because he pays every game
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24: Watch out for reports of a crash over in Camberwell on the Burwood Highway, city bound just before Warrigal Road. On our major arterials, the Western Freeway building city bound from Ferris Road to Hopkins Road onto the Deer Park Bypass, slowing city bound approaching Robinson's Road. The Prince's Freeway is building city bound from Forsyth Road to the Point Cook Bend, and the Monash building city bound approaching Belgrave Hallam Road. Also watch out for works in the Mornington Peninsula Freeway, which is closed city bound between the Murriduck Highway and Bungawa Road until Monday, June 8th. 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Today is sunny with a top of 21. Right now it's 10 degrees on Melbourne's Nova 100.
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4: Hello Melbourne, Clint Stanaway with your latest news. A man has been tasered in Flemington after reports of a Subaru WRX being driven on its rims last night, driving erratically and running red lights also. The driver crashed into several parked cars and cash, drugs, a taser, capsicum spray and a jerry can were all found inside the vehicle. A body found off waters in Sorrento last night hasn't been formally identified. It's believed the man might have been fishing before he was found just after 10 p.m. Battle lines are being drawn in Canberra as the opposition prepares to hand down its budget reply. Housing tax and migration expected to be the centre of Angus Taylor's response. A group of Aussies evacuated from that Hunter virus hit cruise ship are still in the Netherlands. The Aussie government is making arrangements to fly them to Perth, where they'll then be quarantined. And the man who gave Matthew Perry the ketamine that killed him will spend 2 years behind bars. Eric Fleming had asked for a 3-month sentence. Nova Sport is next. Take charge in the all-electric Nissan Ariya SUV. Now is the moment. 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Well, Sydney's dumped St Kilda from its annual Pride round match after the Saints' handling of Lance Collard's tribunal case. The Swans have hosted a match celebrating the LGBTIQA+ community every year for the past 10 years. Instead, the match will be against the Dogs in round 17. And Collingwood has ruled Darcy Cameron out for another week. The Pies ruckman is still dealing with ankle problems and will miss tomorrow night's match with the Swans in Sydney. And Melbourne, you're up to date on Nova 100.
20: Guilty, yeah. I'm definitely not as fit as I was in high school. Oh,
25: every moment matters in your pregnancy.
26: How about a beer, guys?
20: 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Thanks, mate.
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26: Okay, well, sure.
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4: Well, good morning, everyone, and happy Friday Eve. How is our girl going overseas?
1: Delta.
4: Eurovision.
1: So the grand final of Eurovision is to be held on Sunday morning. Will Delta be in the grand final? Do we know yet?
4: She'll be there. She will be there.
1: She's one of the favourites.
4: Yeah.
1: She's not doing this song.
4: Her anthem, Eclipse, is just like a big hit with the Eurovisioners.
28: Mm. Are they loving it?
1: It's a great song.
4: Yeah.
1: But don't, once it's stuck in your head, it'll be there all day. You can play it, aren't you? Mm.
28: Should I not?
1: Yeah, let's do it.
4: Actually, let's do the song.
1: Oh,
28: no, I was just going to play a little
1: play the song. It's a great song.
28: You reckon?
4: Yeah, give it a go.
28: I mean, it doesn't scream tradies.
4: No, give it a go.
28: You reckon they're going to crank this in the utes?
1: Yeah.
28: You reckon they're unpacking the Makitas, eating a pie, bopping their head to Delta?
1: Where we begin.
4: I thought it was when we kiss.
1: No? Oh, is it when we kiss? I don't know. I'll have to do your Google of the words.
4: Give it a go.
1: Or is it when we eclipse?
4: Here it is, Melbourne.
1: It's called Eclipse.
4: Okay.
1: Let's do it.
4: Eclipse and it's Delta Goodrum.
1: We could do another Delta song. I think we should do the Eurovision one.
4: Yeah, do the Euro. Let's go.
28: What's the Euro? Is that Eclipse?
1: This is it. 13, 24, 10. Tell us what you think of it.
28: Are you a tradie?
1: And you like this?
28: Cranking this in the ute.
1: Give us a call if you love it.
4: The tradies love Delta.
28: This will be going off on the job site.

0: No doubt blasting on job sites across Melbourne.
1: There you go. Delta Goodrum for Eurovision there, Melbourne. 13 24 10 is our number. If you loved it as much as Clint and I and the producers. Jace, bit of a grinch.
2: Some good,
1: to be honest.
2: Some good, what do you call it when the drops?
1: The beat drop. What about that powerful key change in the last chorus?
2: And what about her on the keys?
1: Oh, yeah.
2: Like on the piano.
1: She's going to win.
2: Do you reckon she'll play the piano on the night?
3: Yes.
1: Oh, maybe not.
2: With some thunderbolts.
3: It'll be on fire.
2: Lightning bolts and all that sort of stuff.
1: Yeah, the one of those like little guys.
3: Yeah.
2: Okay.
1: Oh, good on you, Del.
3: It's just gone 20 to 7 here at Nova.
1: Oh, here you go.
2: Oh, you got instant feedback.
1: Luke's called.
2: Come on, Lukey boy.
1: Hello, Luke. Good morning.
2: Do we love it, Luke?
4: How are we?
1: What do you think?
4: Look, love the song. It's great, but it sounds like I'm watching a Disney movie.
1: Yes, actually, as it started, I said it's a bit Frozen.
2: Yeah, but do you...
4: Oh, it's a bit like Beauty and the Beast.
1: Oh, well, you had me at Beauty and the Beast. I love it then.
2: But, Lukey, I mean, you said it before. You like it, though, right?
4: Yeah, it's nothing wrong with it. I love it.
1: Yeah, he loves it. Good
3: what
1: on you, Luke.
3: What do you do for a living, Luke?
4: May I fill up a vending machine.
3: And thank you for your service. Oh,
1: well, awesome. Thank you for your service, sir.
2: Confectionery?
4: Yeah, with snacks.
1: Do you have it?
4: You should get one in the office.
3: Is there a special
1: code? You know
3: what?
1: We should, Luke.
3: Is there a special little code?
1: Like a cheat to get
3: a free one? Like in New
4: Zealand. No, there's not.
3: Yeah, there is.
2: Do you do drinks as well?
3: Hear it in his voice. There's a code, Luke, isn't there?
4: No. Scamming's not an answer.
1: Scamming's not the answer.
3: I know, but neither
1: did you. But it's in Jason's DNA.
3: And you know
1: DNA.
3: What? You didn't answer, but there is a code.
1: Well, don't scam people.
3: Well, not,
1: that's someone's small business in a vending machine.
3: Don't you support
1: small business?
3: Yes, I do.
1: Does it sound right?
2: How dare you?
3: Oh,
1: actually,
3: please.
1: I know you. You support big business. You're more a Shell Red Express guy. We can get all the snacks.
3: You got it, Laura.
1: Do you steal some of those too?
3: No.
2: What about Jason cheating through life? Scammer. But Luke, do you do drinks as well or just the confectionery?
4: Yeah, we do drinks, confectionery.
1: What's the best seller, Luke?
4: I don't know, to be honest. Like.
1: Surely salt and vinegar chip and a can of Coke.
3: Oh,
4: cans and Cokes go off.
2: Yes.
1: Why don't they ever put twisties in vending machines?
2: We have them.
4: We have twisties.
1: Oh, man, yeah. I should go to your
3: cheese.
1: Vending machine.
3: Chicken or cheese
2: No, the cheese, surely.
4: Both.
1: Yeah, good on you, Luke.
2: Do you know what's I love a Snickers.
1: I want more vending machines.
2: Snickers are a good go-to when you're hungry.
3: I don't mind a picnic.
1: I don't like chocolate when I'm hung, but I love a twisty.
3: Anyway, park that because I want to hear Lauren's reaction to what happened to you.
2: Okay, Lauren. Well, Richmond, 3121 is my community. It's where I live, represent.
1: Gorgeous.
2: A lot of people we know live gorgeous, live in 3121 as well.
3: You know what? You said I should run for local member. You should actually do it for
2: Yarra Council.
3: Oh,
2: I don't want to do a council. If I'm running, I'm going straight to the top. I'm bypassing that. I'm going to federal politics.
3: Oh, God.
1: Fair enough.
2: Yeah.
1: I'd like to join the council to change the parking permit system in my suburb, to be honest.
2: So
1: anyway.
2: Yesterday, I'm on the way, two encounters. The first, I'm on the way to cut some laps of the pool.
1: The pool.
2: The Gleadle Street pool.
1: What's your stroke of
2: indoors,
1: choice?
2: Freestyle.
1: You're not rolling over and doing some backstrokes?
2: No. I've been known to do a little bit of butterfly just for 50.
1: Butterfly.
3: Butterfly
1: is a mad flex.
2: My stroke of choice when I was swimming in the high school carnivals.
1: Not even a breaststroke. You just rip straight from a freestyle into a butterfly.
2: Mm.
1: Wow, that's hardcore.
2: Anyway, so...
1: That's some real Ian Thorpe stuff going on there.
2: On the way, I drove past Chemist Warehouse and I was like, geez, I need to get in to get a script filled. Mm. And as I'm driving, I see Nick the Wizard Watson walking in and I thought, I cannot go into the chemist because can you imagine Nick and I running into each other in the aisle? And just the awkward conversation.
3: Oh, no. I've run into Dad from school at the chemist, and it's not. Like,
1: what are you buying? It's
3: exactly.
1: I just think it's an unwritten law. If you're in the pharmacy, you just don't look at what's in each other's basket.
2: How can you not look? I'd be looking straight away.
1: What was in my basket?
3: What was in the STI section? Sorry, basket. Just looking at toothbrushes over there.
2: I don't think there's an STI section. Excuse me, STI section.
1: And I don't think you're going to chase.
2: Just near the lip smackers. No worries.
3: Yeah, gotcha.
2: Anyway, so I decided to, because I just didn't want to, you know, do that later. That's a later job.
1: So did you even say hello?
3: No, you kept driving.
2: Went swimming.
1: You parked, you got out, you got back in your car and you left.
2: Well, it's just around the corner from the pool. So I walked up to the pool, cut some laps. Anyway, jumped into the lane. I chose the medium lane because I wasn't feeling quick enough for the fast lane yesterday.
3: You're in DTs?
2: I was in DTs.
3: Yeah, right.
2: Do you know what DTs I was in? My Melbourne Football Club Premiership DTs from 2021. They've got a premiership cup on the front.
3: Tiny little cup.
2: Small cup.
1: And you're in the medium lane doing butterfly.
3: Yeah.
1: Wow.
2: Freestyle.
1: Screams sexy.
2: Anyway, I had to share the lane because it was peak time. There was a very quick swimmer wearing the what appeared to be, have you seen on the hands, it's like a fin? So people have the, they basically like, what are they called? Gen Z is a swimmer. Gen Z, what are they?
1: What do you mean, like flippers for your hands?
2: Yeah.
5: They're called pool panels.
1: And what do you wear them
2: for?
1: Well,
2: it basically gives you a better workout through your chest and your biceps and your shoulders, and it makes you sort of a bit quicker through the water.
1: Like you've got bigger pores.
2: Anyway, this fellow who has a bald scone comes hurtling towards me as I'm putting my Speedo swimming cap on.
1: Hang on, you wear a swimming cap?
2: Yes.
1: And Speedo?
2: Yes.
1: And you're doing butterfly?
2: Freestyle yesterday. And
3: you go home alone. Do you reckon they're all licked?
2: Lauren, it's one of our friends. It's the great Terry Stewart, who used to work in Channel 9 publicity, who pulls next to me. Not pulls. Pulls up next to me.
3: Can't do that, the pool.
2: In the lane where we decide
1: the
2: there
1: publicist.
2: Is the best spot to have a conversation.
3: There they are, just two grown men in their DTs in the fast lane.
1: I could see Terry Stewart in a DT.
2: What about me?
1: I'm rattled by the
3: swimming
1: cap.
3: Yeah.
2: What's wrong with the swimming
1: cap? I'm just going to put it out there.
2: Now,
1: unless you're training for the Olympics, doing butterfly in a public pool is not on.
3: Yeah.
2: Why not?
3: And wearing it's a swimming cap.
2: I thought you'd be like meeting someone in the...
3: Oh, God.
1: What? I think he
3: doesn't say Stanaway on the cap, does he? You know how it's school?
2: No, got, no, right, no. Okay. But I might get it printed for later.
3: it's an office workshop.
2: It was just a strange old place to have a conversation. But there we were.
1: Were you in the water or standing next to the pool in your DTs?
2: No, we were standing at the end of the, in the shallow end.
1: Oh, that's just, better than standing on
2: having,
1: the edge.
2: Having a sip of my Frank Green water bottle before I cut some laps, just adjusting my swimming cap, having a chat to Big Tez. Which, you know, we solved the problems of the world.
1: I'm just rattled by the swimming cap.
3: I see the clip when he told me, I'm like, that is not the place I want to run into someone.
1: Really?
2: Why not?
1: I think in the pool's fine. I think there's something
2: DTs?
1: Really, like having a conversation in swimwear when you're not in the water feels more uncomfortable to me.
3: 13.
1: Like standing on the concourse.
2: What about when you get out of the pool
1: with your paddles on?
2: Do the waddle up to your towel.
1: I haven't been to the pool to cut laps any time since about 1997, so I'm unsure of the process.
3: 13, 24, 10 is our number. Where did you run into someone that wasn't the ideal place? You know what I mean?
2: Yeah. Nor is the chemist.
1: No, the pharmacy.
3: No, pharmacy really rattles me.
2: I wonder what Nick was getting. Maybe
3: we'll
2: we
3: ask him next time.
1: No, it's none of your business.
3: We'll ask him next time.
1: No, none of your business.
2: Nah, he'd be getting some deep heat.
1: Maybe.
2: Yeah. And maybe some toilet paper or something.
3: 13, 24, 10
1: from
3: is our number.
2: Oh, yeah, Chemist Warehouse do great deals on toilet paper.
3: I've run into someone leaving.
2: Toilet?
1: What is wrong with you today?
3: I ran into someone leaving the supermarket, and I bought the bulk toilet paper because it was on
1: sale. Did you say toilet too? I'm out of here.
3: No, what?
2: Toilet.
3: Toilet.
2: What do you use?
3: A bathroom. I'm saying toilet.
1: No, you're not. What you said toilet.
3: Toilet
1: it's
3: paper.
1: Toilet.
2: Toilet.
3: I was leaving.
1: No, that's not how you say it.
3: Toilet.
1: That's better. That's not how you say
3: it. I was leaving Coles with toilet paper. And I had the big bulk one because it was on special.
2: Yeah.
3: And you just don't want to run into someone holding that.
1: Who gives a crap delivered?
3: Oh, you get delivered. You're that ashamed. You get it.
1: No, it's supporting. It's supporting these communities.
2: Oh, yeah.
3: Here I am holding this 24 box roll chatting with this parent. I'm like, oh, God.
2: Oh, that's terrible.
3: Yeah.
1: My friend was dating a guy in the, I won't say who, a celebrity in the media in Sydney. And the only time she ever got papped with him, she was carrying a big 24 pack, and we've never let her live it down.
2: No.
1: They were like, finally, we've got a shot of his new girlfriend, and she was like, are you
3: kidding me? She got bowel problems. 13, 24, 10 is our number. I've got movie passes to go, plus family passes to bounce. Where did you run into someone that wasn't the ideal location?
2: Oh.
3: 13, 24, 10.
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7: Nova 100. Watch out for a broken down truck on the Westgate Freeway outbound at Williamstown Road. The left-hand lane is closed, slowing to 40Ks. Reports of a crash on the Ring Road Altona bound after Boundary Road. An incident in Truganina on Robinson's Road at the Deer Park Bypass and a crash in Camberwell on the Burwood Highway city bound at Warrigal Road. We've got lights blacked out in the city on Spencer Street at Latrobe Street and a breakdown on the South Gippsland Freeway northbound before the Monash delays are back past Pound Road. 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Today is sunny in the afternoon with a top of 21 degrees. Right now it's 10 degrees on Melbourne's Nova 100.
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23: On Melbourne's Nova 100. I love them.

0: here at Nova. Good morning, Melbourne. You're on the air with Jase, Lauren and Clint. Our phone number is 132410. We are asking, where did you run into someone at not a great time?
1: Wasn't the right time.
0: No, Clint ran into, you almost ran into the wizard from Hawthorne. Walking into the chemist, but you're like, you know what?
2: No. I'll save him the embarrassment.
0: I ran into one of the school parents as I was walking out of Coles holding the 24-pack of toilet paper. And I'm like, oh, this isn't a great look.
2: The toilet paper tower.
0: The toilet paper tower.
1: Yeah.
2: And I ran into my former publicist at Channel 9 swimming laps in my
1: DTs. But I'm more,
2: in my budgies.
1: I'm more stressed about you in a swimming cap. Why do you wear a swimming cap? Do you think it's going to make you faster?
2: Yeah, it just sort of helps you through the water.
0: Oh, good on you, Kieran Perkins. What are you making a comeback?
2: No, I was swimming in lane 3, not lane 8.
1: Oh, you know what? Now he's making Olympic gags.
0: What are you?
1: Are
0: touching
1: you a
0: into
1: frustrated
0: the pool as well?
1: Aussie dolphin?
0: Yeah, he is.
1: Get Susie O'Neill on the phone.
2: Oh no! I've
1: would
2: got
1: you like us to send you to Brisbane? You can get a photo with Susie O'Neill.
2: I've got dolphins DTs from that time I did that relay race in Brisbane.
1: Oh my
2: for
1: god!
2: Channel
1: he
2: 9.
1: Did the celebrity.
2: And
1: race.
2: I've also got a green and gold dolphins towel which I take as well.
1: Oh, you're a loser. I hate the word loser,
0: God,
1: but
0: you're a knob.
1: That couldn't have been a more powerful moment.
0: Just a knob move.
1: Doing butterfly down at the Richmond pool in his
2: butterflies.
1: Dolphins.
0: You know what?
2: Butterflies either at the start or the end of your
0: He probably
2: actual
0: gets out of the pool.
1: Butterflies are mad flex. Yeah. Who was the Australian butterfly?
2: Well, Susie O'Neill.
1: Madame
0: Susie
1: Butterfly.
0: O'Neill. Yeah. Susie O'Neill. Madame Butterfly. It's in the title.
1: What did Ian Thorpe do? The 1500?
2: He was like a 400.
1: Who was the other 200. One that was with?
0: Kieran Perkins.
1: No, there was Ian Thorpe and there
2: Grant
1: was another
2: Hackett.
1: One. Grant Hackett.
2: Yeah.
1: What he did the long distance.
2: Yeah, he did 1500.
0: No, he did his best work on long haul flights, long distance. Hey, let's go to the phones. 132410 is our number. Where did you run into someone?
1: Gerard in Endeavour Hills. Good morning.
3: Good morning.
1: Where did you bump into somebody?
3: So it was in Bali at Waterbomb. Pretty much at the same, at the same time, same year, same month, exactly the same time, I was in the lazy pool.
1: Oh, the lazy river at Waterbomb Park.
0: Yeah.
1: I've been on that.
0: No one just looks good sitting in those tubes.
1: Nah.
0: Yeah.
3: No, just sitting along, you know, minding my own business, floating across. And then I bump into someone, only to look up is to some cousins that I wasn't really friendly with at the time.
1: Oh, in the lazy
0: boring.
1: River.
0: Yeah, right.
3: Yeah, in the lazy river. So we all just had to kind of stop and
0: it's in the lazy river now, telling
3: talking.
0: The story.
3: No, there's no other choice. The lazy river.
0: We'll come back for the
1: end. You had a bit of family conflict in the lazy river.
0: No questions.
1: I love that story.
0: Well,
1: did you fade him out?
0: No. I think he was
1: How
0: moving
1: very
0: away
1: rude.
0: From the phone.
1: How rude.
0: He was drifting down the river. Yeah, here he goes.
2: It took a while to get to the punchline.
1: Well, he bumped into it. He was having family conflict in the lazy river at Waterbomb Park.
0: Yeah. I don't think we got to the punchline. Hello, Anonymous in Armidale. Good morning.
4: Hi.
0: Hello.
4: I bumped into someone at an Alcoholics Anonymous meeting.
2: Oh. Okay. And what sort of relationship did you have with them?
4: It was a childhood friend.
1: Well, they were there too.
4: Yes, they were there too.
1: They
4: weren't
1: the counselor.
4: Someone I hadn't seen them in like 20 plus years.
1: Well, you're all in it together.
0: I know,
1: good
0: but out of habit,
1: going,
0: you
1: though.
0: Might go, we should go for a drink soon.
2: No, and then you, you can't do that.
1: You said, let's go cut a hot girl lap around the town.
0: That's the way to do it.
2: And if you don't know who it is, if you're not sure, at least you get reaffirmed when they stand up and they say, hi, I'm...
0: Oh, good call.
2: And I'm...
0: I'm Clint. Mm. Oh, damn, I was going to say Jared. Oh, speaking of which, is he still going?
2: Jared,
0: how's
2: Gerard?
3: Just has a look at him and went, yep, just how
1: he's
3: have you
1: still
3: been?
1: Going.
0: He's still going.
1: On the lazy river. Oh, I hope they didn't throw the tubes
2: call,
1: at each
2: Jared.
1: Other.
0: It's a minute past seven. We're going to check your run.
2: Imagine bumping into Jared at Chemist Warehouse. Be there for a week.
5: 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Jase, Lauren and Clint.
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0: 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Watch out for a broken down truck on the Westgate Freeway outbound at Williamstown Road. The left-hand lane closed, slowing to 40Ks. A breakdown on the South Gippsland Freeway northbound before the Monash delays are back past Pound Road. And a crash rollover in Collingwood on Hoddle Street northbound before Landridge Street. Two lanes are blocked with heavy delays in both directions. No lock-in contracts, no hidden fees. 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Today is sunny in the afternoon with a top of 21 degrees. Right now it's 10 degrees on Melbourne's Nova 100.
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4: Good morning, Melbourne. Clint Stanaway again. A beauty business in Reservoir has been targeted by arsonists. Witnesses have reported seeing two people, their faces covered, smashing the doors of the Edward Street Clinic around 5:30 this morning. Cash and weapons seized in Flemington around 8:30 last night. Multiple reports of a Subaru WRX being driven erratically. The driver there was tasered by police, now in hospital. A ban on welfare payments for new migrants is expected to be the centrepiece of tonight's budget reply. Federal opposition leader Angus Taylor wants benefits including job seeker and youth allowance restricted until they become Australian citizens. China has rolled out the red carpet for the Don. Donald Trump, the US president, arriving in Beijing for high-stakes talks with his Chinese counterpart. And here's one for the K-pop Demon Hunter fans. A global concert tour has been set by Netflix. There's already a waitlist in place to get updates about the tour. Nova Sport, Collingwood is expected to make at least four changes for tomorrow night's huge match with the Swans in Sydney. Darcy Moore and Pat Lipinski will miss because of concussion. Darcy Cameron still has an ankle problem and Scotty Pendlebury is being managed. And round 10 gets underway in Brizzy tonight. The Lions host the Cats. Geelong has named Brian Myers for his first game since suffering an ACL. And you're up to date on Melbourne's Nova 100.
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7: Jace Lauren and Clint on Nova 100. Well, good morning. It is just gone 7:09. Tonight we're heading to Pakenham.
1: We are Pakenham upper. No, just Pakenham.
7: This is our final Say Hey 50K. Your chance to share in $50,000 thanks to our mates at Carlisle Homes.
4: Another yes. Suburb, the end of a train line. Because we were at Epping, which is the end of a train line, and Pakenham, which is the end of a train line. Where are we visiting in Pakenham?
7: We're going to be right near the train line. We're going to be at Drake Place. Okay. So there's a big park there. You won't miss it. Supernovas will be there. It's park weather.
4: Yeah, it is.
7: Okay. This afternoon between 4 and 5 p.m., whoever comes down will go on the running.
1: It's going to be glorious. 21 degrees at 4 p.m.
4: Is it?
1: Mm-hmm.
4: Come down in my budgies.
7: $10,000. So $10,000 guaranteed to someone who will pop down this afternoon.
4: This is our last chance. Last chance to win the cash.
7: Do you know what Lauren just said during your news?
4: What did she say?
7: She needed to. Do you want to repeat the phrase that you said to me?
1: No, I was talking about you guys saying you need to go to the toilet. And I said that sentence gives me the ick so badly. Mm. The word toilet, I mean, it's not even a word. When people say that, it makes me want to backflip away from the conversation and never see that person again.
4: So what did you say that outraged Jace?
1: Nothing. We were talking about
4: Jace,
1: sentences.
4: What did he say?
1: You were
4: what
1: talking actually about something your son said, Jason.
7: Yeah. Oh, my son the other day. I wanted to disown him.
4: What did he say?
7: I don't handle poo chat.
4: Yeah. Well,
7: like, I'll change nappies
4: does.
7: And stuff like that, but it's just not my forte, right?
1: I don't even like the word toilet, to be honest. I say bathroom.
7: And we're about to leave the house, and he goes, well, I'd be sick. Just need to hang shit.
1: That's disgusting. That's
7: lost
1: straight
7: it.
1: To prison.
7: Oh, I was like, we don't do that in this house.
1: No, he'd be locked in
4: Lauren
1: his room.
4: What did Lauren say?
1: I repeated that sentence, but I made it sound like me.
4: What did she say? What does she need to do, Jace?
7: Yeah, she said that, which rattled me. What's the other one?
6: She said
1: any
6: she,
1: sort
6: she,
1: of chat like that I don't like.
8: I think I heard the she said she wanted to have a dump.
1: I said now, people who say
8: ladies,
1: that repulse me.
8: Ladies don't dump.
1: I did not say that.
8: Ladies don't dump.
1: Don't say that word.
7: I thought she said I need to go to the dump. I don't think it was I need to do a dump.
1: I absolutely did not say that. I said people who say that are repulsive. It's a disgusting expression.
7: 13:20.
1: I don't even say toilet. I say bathroom. I don't even like bathroom chat.
8: Well, one I hate, just very quickly, is when someone says, I had a bath. Bath is a shocking
1: instead
8: word.
1: Instead of a bath. Like a B-A-F-F?
8: Like a, instead of a spew, they say, oh, you just
1: had
8: a bath.
1: I thought you meant like they had a bath.
8: He had a bath. Like bathed it up.
7: Oh, yeah, it's very rare.
1: Bath is revolting.
7: I think I'd rather she hangs her. 13:24:10 is our number.
8: But do you really need to go for a dump?
1: Oh, my God, let it go. Clint. No, I don't. I was saying it's revolting when people use that expression.
7: 13:24:10 What expression just gives you the ick? Ugh. You hate hearing it from people.
1: Yep. Toilet for me.
7: I just need to go, hanger. No.
1: No.
7: No. No, bro. Not in this house.
1: You can say something that just revolts you.
7: 13:24:10
1: Take a, have a bath. Is
7: what's the phrase that just gives you the ick? Clint would be like, go on the pisser.
6: I don't

0: 16 past 7. We were almost calling Triple O at our place the other day.
1: Why?
0: A little situation. We'll get to that just before 7:30 this morning. And we've got the 5K question coming up as well. But at the moment, we are asking on 13, 24, 10, what phrase or saying just gives you the ick?
1: I hate it when people say toilet instead of toilet. I don't even like talking about the toilet, but toilet is...
2: I mean, toilet chat full stop isn't great. Oh, it's not a great place to,
1: don't say
2: to
1: that.
2: Be.
1: Don't say that. It's not a real word.
0: Oh, people go, I've got a turtle head sticking out.
1: Oh, Tyson! Don't say that.
0: It repulses me. It repulses
2: me. A what?
1: That's foul talent.
0: Tell me about it.
1: I don't like this chat.
0: Neither do I. Please, it's the one thing you and I agree on.
1: Yeah, it's true.
2: We were sent these beautiful strawberries this morning that are very moist.
1: Oh, yeah. I'm fine with the word moist as well. But people hate moist. But, like, you need a cake to be moist and you want those strawberries. They were so moist, in fact, it squirted on your cream jumper.
2: It squirted on me. But some of the best feedback you can give a baker is the fact that their goods are moist.
1: No one wants a dry cake.
2: No, you want it moist.
1: Moist is back in the vocab, I reckon.
2: Is it?
0: 13, 24, 10.
2: Are we cool with it?
1: For a while it was out of vogue and now I'm cool with it.
0: 13, 24, 10.
2: I'm relieved about that.
0: Is our number. Let's go to Belinda. Morning, Belinda.
3: Morning. How are you guys?
0: We're good. What phrase do you hate?
3: Hey, babe. I can't stand it.
0: Oh, I'm a babe guy.
1: You're not a babe guy.
2: You're a doll guy.
0: I don't do babe anymore.
1: Who do you say babe to?
0: Like, I used to just say, hey, babe.
1: Babe is fine to your wife.
2: Colleagues?
1: Only to your wife.
2: You can't say babe to
1: you
2: colleagues.
1: You could walk in here to me and say, morning, babe.
2: Hey, babe.
3: No.
0: I think a couple of years ago I would have. Now it's dull.
1: Belinda, it's only appropriate with your partner, I think. Where do you sit on that?
3: I think, but if my husband said, hey, babe, I'd think I'd punch him in the face.
1: Yeah, you still don't like it.
0: Really? No. I walked past Ash Gardner in the newsroom the other day.
2: Did you call her babe?
0: No, it slipped out. I went, morning, hun. And then I quickly backtracked. I'm like, morning, Ash. How are you?
1: Hun. Morning, hun.
0: I know. I get it.
1: I think that's quite Queensland. Don't you think?
0: It is.
1: Hey, babe. Morning, hun.
2: Morning, hun.
1: Dahl's fine. I like Dahl. Dahl I can cop. But hun, if you came in and if you text me and said, hey, hun, could you bring me coffee to work or whatever?
2: Can I just one for Belinda?
1: Me.
2: Belinda, are you still there?
3: Yes, I am.
2: What if I was to say baby?
3: Oh, that's worse.
0: Okay. Yeah, baby's worse. Baby.
2: Thanks, baby. Thanks for calling.
1: Oh, that's foul. That's absolutely foul. Baby.
0: Let's go to Ringwood. Natalie, hey, Dahl.
4: Good Morgan. How are we?
1: Dahl's fine. Hi, Dahl's Natalie.
0: Dahl's fine.
4: What about this? Me and the missus.
1: The missus.
5: Don't say that. Don't you dare say that.
1: Yeah, the missus. Nah.
2: Oh. Misso?
0: I like the missus.
1: The missus.
2: Hugs and kisses?
1: What? Do you call your partner?
2: Well, I don't have one, so no.
1: I know, but like, would you say, oh, this is my hugs and kisses?
2: I've heard of that before.
0: See, I use missus when I don't know their partner. I go, how's the missus, when I forget their name.
1: Oh, yeah.
0: Tell the missus I said hi. So that way I'm trying to personalise it. I know you've got a partner. Mm. I just don't know their name.
1: One of our producers wrote through, I call it the ball and chain. No, you can't do that either.

0: But that doesn't give me the ick. That's funny. But
1: Georgie. Hi, Georgie.
2: Hi, how are you going?
0: Good, Georgie.
1: Is there a phrase that repulses you?
2: Yeah, I'm going back to toilet talk, though.
0: Oh,
2: sorry.
0: Oh, no, yes. Georgie. No.
1: Come on, do it.
2: Sorry. Dropping the kids off at the pool.
0: People who say that can go in the bin.
3: Don't say that.
0: Straight in the bin.
1: Shocking.
0: In the bin.
4: Dropping the kids off at the pool. Mm.
0: Yeah, nah.
2: Have a good day.
0: Have a good day, Georgie.
1: She's got to go hang out a contribution.
0: No, yeah, nah.
1: She's
0: got
1: to go to the pisser.
0: Oh, that can also go in the bin.
4: Off the hanger.
0: Don't.
4: Sorry.
0: Oh, don't. It's
1: I'm so glad we did that.
0: Are you? Do you feel like you got it off your chest? We've set some ground rules for what isn't acceptable on the show.
4: Yeah. Ground rules. Mm. Even the word poo rattles me.
1: Yeah.
4: I just,
1: Well, we need to get to the break because Lauren needs to go. You've been tight for ages.
0: Shut up.
4: That turtle will be making an appearance soon. Jace, Lauren and
5: Clint. 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
7: Watch out for a crash rollover in Collingwood on Hoddle Street northbound after Langridge Street. Two lanes are blocked with heavy delays in both directions. A broken down truck on the Westgate Freeway outbound at Williamstown Road, left-hand lane closed, slowing to a 40k drive. A crash in Truganina on Robertson's Road southbound at the Deer Park bypass with two lanes currently closed. And a crash in Deer Park on Ballarat Road at Station Road, one westbound lane closed and two northbound ones. 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Today is sunny in the afternoon with a top of 21 degrees. Right now it's 10 degrees on Melbourne's Nova 100.
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0: One Direction, What Makes You Beautiful here on Nova 100. Oh,
1: God, I love that
2: flashback.
1: Song.
2: Flashback.
0: Oh, I had a Facebook memory pop up the other day of me interviewing the boys when they first came out.
1: Oh.
0: Can't use that photo.
1: Why?
3: Oh, yeah.
1: Do you look ridiculous?
0: One, no, oh, it'd be clickbait. And, yeah, you know, catfish, you know.
3: Because you just
0: look very different.
3: You look
0: a bit younger.
1: Oh, you?
3: Yeah. You've got
1: that's okay. Throwbacks are great. Throwbacks are different to catfish.
0: Right, right.
1: Also, do you think you looked better then?
0: No.
1: I don't think you looked better then.
3: Did you ever have any piercings?
1: With the eyebrow ring and the peroxided hair.
0: Oh, yeah. I did an eyebrow ring for a small stage.
1: Not and sure that was your best.
3: How long?
0: A couple of months. And then...
3: did you get infected or something?
0: Yeah, and then I had... no, I kept catching it on the towel.
3: Oh, that's disgusting.
0: And
3: that,
0: then...
3: that would hurt.
0: I went through the peroxide blonde stage, yeah. Mm.
1: Oh, like white. It was white.
0: Yeah. Didn't I looked like that guy from
1: but it also,
0: Harry Potter.
1: Do you know what? It looked like it made your eyes sting.
0: No, that was the
1: between the
0: ring.
1: Infected eyebrow ring and the peroxide in his eyes. I just don't think it was your best era.
0: Okay.
3: Did you not have any...
0: My best is yet to come.
3: Oh, isn't
1: no, I
3: it
1: think
3: just
1: your best era was when
3: getting
1: we
3: better
1: got...
3: and better.
1: When we got fired and you had 4 months.
0: Oh,
1: and
0: God,
1: then we came back
0: thin.
1: Here and we looked nice.
0: We saw each other. I was like, look
1: whoa,
0: at us.
1: Oh, we've had a glow up. Summer yes. glow up.
0: But thank God we're back in Breakfast Radio with all those samples of food getting sent in. Anyway.
1: It's really not working in our favour.
0: We're heading out today. We're going to be in Pakenham doing our Say Hey. Thanks, yep. Carlisle Holmes.
1: We are.
0: We're going to give you all the details about that in a sec. Can you remind me, because we had a little situation the other day when we were out in Epping.
1: Yeah.
0: So I had the four-year-old Archie with me. I dropped him off to Erin, the babysitter.
1: Yep.
3: Yeah.
0: You know Erin, that's his swim
1: yep.
0: teacher. And I was like, hey, Erin, the kids will be yours. Boys will be home from school. Kids will be yours. Lou will come home soon.
1: Mm-hmm. She was at your house.
0: Yeah. And when we finished at Epping, I had all these missed calls from Erin on my phone.
3: Oh, yeah.
0: And I was like, well,
3: what had happened?
0: Probably shouldn't have had it on silent. And then I was going through the text messages. The first text was at about 3:20 saying, now, remember, I wasn't checking the messages. We were getting photos of them. Mm-hmm. I was like, hey, Jason.
1: Well, actually, we're getting photos from 4, but I'm glad you put your phone on do not disturb from 3:20.
3: Mm. Yeah, she's cooked. She's got you
1: wow.
3: there. Wow. What were you? You, yeah. that would, you would
1: I don't
3: have
1: know where you were
3: at 3:20,
1: but we started at 4. Anyway, go on.
0: Hey, Jace, should I be expecting Felix home soon? 3:45. Don't want to alarm you.
1: Oh, Felix was...
3: With us.
1: With
0: Felix
1: us.
0: Was with us. I forgot
1: but Jace,
0: to tell her.
1: That was 40 minutes before we started.
3: So how many more?
0: Jace, please don't stress if you can't respond to this message. I assume Felix is now at a friend's house as he is definitely not home yet. That's at 4:30. There were 6 missed calls after that. So I had to ring her and go, it's
1: I'm
0: all
1: so
0: good.
1: Sorry.
0: He's with me.
1: But oh. at 4:30.
0: You could feel the relief.
3: The poor
0: like
3: thing.
0: I know. I know.
3: Jeez,
1: that's on you. That's, you put yeah. her through a lot of unnecessary stress.
0: I realised. I didn't say he was going to be there.
1: But why
0: I just
1: didn't you
0: didn't
1: check
0: say
1: your
0: wasn't.
1: Phone for 45 minutes?
0: I just had it on silent. I'm terrible with that. I keep it on silent. I'm sorry.
3: Was she okay. angry at you?
0: No, she was relieved that she didn't lose a kid.
3: Oh, yeah.
1: Well, it wouldn't have been her responsibility anyway if they
3: it's
1: never
3: on
1: made
3: your
1: it
3: watch.
1: Home. You didn't get that deliver the child home. He's 13 as well.
0: Yeah.
1: Doesn't he? 12, does he 12. Have a phone?
0: Yeah, he does, yeah.
3: Does he roam?
1: She didn't text him.
0: Has he got roaming?
3: No, does he roam? Does he like sort he, of just...
0: Yeah,
3: Rome. Him you know how we used to roam?
0: Yeah.
1: Well, yeah, as soon as I was catching the bus, I was in Rome territory.
3: Yeah, yeah, yeah.
1: I could have been going anywhere. Mum thought I was getting on that school bus. I could have been getting on a bus to anywhere.
0: Mate, I wrote on a big blank piece of paper, welcome home, Felix. Here's your phone. Take it with you if you go to the park. And I put it like on the, as soon as you walk in the door, like that's what you'd see in the hallway. He stepped over it, got changed, grabbed his footy and went to the park.
1: He
0: didn't
1: doesn't
0: see
1: want
0: the phone,
1: Dad
0: didn't read
1: him.
0: The note,
3: oh,
0: nothing.
3: Good on him. That's
1: I'm he
3: like,
1: saw
3: that's
1: the
3: refreshing.
1: Phone. He saw the note.
0: I'm
1: he was like,
0: you would have had to step over. He's like, oh, I didn't even notice it there. Sorry.
1: Oh, he saw it. Don't worry.
0: This is why we've got to chip him.
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13: 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The biggest contenders, duel for ultimate glory.
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0: And it's Mel Tresina. Straight after Jace, Lauren and Clint, I'm on playing the biggest fresh hits. 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
8: 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We've got a crash rollover in Collingwood on Hoddle Street, northbound after Langridge Street. Two lanes are currently blocked with heavy delays in both directions. A broken down truck on the Westgate Freeway, outbound at Williamstown Road, slowing to 40Ks. And a crash over in Truganina on Robinson's Road, southbound at the Deer Park Bypass. Two lanes are blocked. 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Today is sunny with a top of 21 degrees. Right now it's 10 degrees on Melbourne's Nova 100.
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10: Hi there, Melbourne. Clint Stanaway with you. Arsonists have targeted a laser clinic in Reservoir. Two people with their faces covered. They were seen breaking down the doors of the beauty business on Edward Street around 5:30 this morning. The blaze was put out by members of the public before emergency crews arrived. A violent home invasion in Pakenham earlier this month has led to the arrest of a teenage boy. It's alleged two males forced their way into a home with shots fired before the pair took off. 17-year-old will face a children's court this morning. The budget reply speech will be delivered by the opposition leader tonight. He's expected to announce that new migrants won't be able to access welfare handouts until they become Aussie citizens. A plane has been secured to get a group of Aussies to Perth after they were evacuated from a Hunter virus hit cruise ship. DFAT is now waiting for a country to give permission for the plane to stop and refuel during the long journey home. And excitement is building ahead of Delta Goodrum's Eurovision semi-final in Vienna tomorrow. The grand final will be held on Sunday morning. Sport is next. 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Round 10 of the footy gets underway tonight. The Lions are up against the Cats at the Gabba. Geelong's made four changes, including Grian Myers, who comes in for his first senior game since suffering an ACL injury. And the fixture for round 16 through to 22 will be released today at AFL House. Geelong and Sydney are set to feature heavily in prime time spots on Thursday and Friday nights. And you're up to date on Melbourne's Nova 100.
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11: All right, who's your money on tonight?
10: Lions should get the job done.
11: Battle of the Pussycats.
10: It's going to be...
11: The Lions haven't had a great run.
10: Well, they've been better. And at home, they should win it quite easily. Grian Myers is a great story, by the way, who plays for the Cats, like goal sneak. Suffered his ACL not long ago. And he's come... I don't know how it's happened, but he's come back. He's come good.
11: I was talking to some footy experts last night. A lady owns a gelato shop near me.
10: Footy experts?
11: She's a huge Carlton supporter.
10: Oh, what does she think about what's
11: happened? She thinks the club will get a win this weekend.
10: Yeah, what often happens, you sack a coach. It's a coach killer.
11: Yeah.
10: You know, it went down with Vossi and then the next week they come out and they win for him.
11: All right, so money tonight is on...
10: The Lions.
11: Oh-ho.
10: The Lions.
11: Come on, the Cats. Hey, it's just gone 19 to 8. Coming up next, how would you like $10,000 in your back pocket? It's easy. And we'll tell you how after Olivia Rodrigo.

0: Olivia Rodrigo, Drop Dead here on Nova 100. You're on the air with Jason, Lauren, Clint's here.
1: As well.
0: Yeah.
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3: Jase, Lauren and Clint say hey for 50K. Thanks to Carlisle Homes.
0: Yeah, you are here as well. At least
4: Clint's
0: I got the name right.
5: Okay. You know what? It's been good.
4: Yeah, Clint's permanently
5: good.
4: Here.
5: It's only, I think it's just let me check the tally.
4: No, give him a break.
5: I'm kidding.
4: Give him a break. He's a bit tight today.
5: I know.
0: I did
4: big,
0: say the
4: big boys tie.
0: I said the other radio station for a couple of weeks too.
5: You did too. I mean? Like, yeah, you did.
0: So, you know,
5: the other
0: brain's trained. You know. Hey, guys, we are out and about again this afternoon. We are going to Pakenham. This is it. Final say hey for your share of 50K. All thanks to our mates at Carlisle Homes. This afternoon's going to be a ripper.
4: Oh, my gosh. It's been so fun getting out and about and meeting everybody. Thank you to everyone who's come along so far. And we look forward to meeting a bunch more today.
5: I had a great story to tell as well.
0: I'm going to call it. This will be the biggest.
5: You think?
0: Yep.
5: What's the last chance to win, Jase? Drake Place in Pakenham is the place to be.
0: Yeah,
4: so between 4 and 5 p.m. today.
5: Big, beautiful park there.
0: Yeah, it's a park.
5: Look out for the Nova team, the street teamers. They'll be out and about.
0: Should we go for a palmy afterwards at the pub?
4: No, thanks.
5: Oh, that was very Rebecca Judd of you to Tony Jones, wasn't it? Barbecue of mine. No, thanks.
0: Hey, guys, no, thanks. Remember a couple of years ago we did Say Hey?
5: Yes.
0: And we met these two girls in Moorabbin.
6: Rachel and Maddie, guys, you just won.
5: $5,000 each.
7: What does $10,000 mean to you guys?
8: Oh, a lot. We just work at Woolies. Like, this is actually
7: my God.
9: No. Can you do the price check, boys, just to prove you work at Woolies?
10: Can I have a service 40 grocery?
9: Oh, they do work.
0: From checkout chicks to winners, because that's how easy it is. Just come down between 4 and 5 this afternoon, say hey, and you're in the running to win 10K like Rachel and her friend did. She joins us now. Hey, Rach.
4: Morning, Rach.
11: Morning. How are you guys?
4: We're great. How good was that day for you when you won the cash?
11: It was actually crazy. Like, not expected, but really worth it.
0: How old were you?
11: Pardon?
0: How old were you when you and your friend won?
11: I was 25 and she was 23, something like that.
4: Cash.
5: Well, it's serious cash when you're in your early 20s. So we talk about life-changing money. What did you do with it? What have you done with it?
11: Well, we got matching tattoos with it.
5: That's life-changing.
11: You have to commemorate it somehow.
4: Okay, now, most importantly, what are the matching tattoos of?
0: Little Nova boys.
11: Well, back then we were in our party phase, so we had to get little martini glasses.
0: Oh, great.
4: That's amazing.
5: God. That's awesome.
0: In the lower
4: back?
0: That's amazing. Where are they?
11: Not
4: on
11: the
4: lower
11: back.
0: Right, okay.
4: I reckon. Right. Where are
11: top
4: they?
11: Top of the back.
4: Oh, top of the back.
5: Okay. Perfect. Okay, what else do we do with the money?
4: Did you do it that day, Rachel? Did you just get the cash and toddle straight down to the tattoo parlour?
11: No, that would have been pretty iconic, but we had to plan it out. We couldn't just go into it that crazy.
4: Oh, yeah. You had to really think about if you wanted
0: to pick your martini.
4: Yeah.
5: What else?
4: Okay.
11: And literally, we didn't do anything crazy with it. We both just put it towards our courses, and now Maddie's killing it in the Pilates game, and I'm about to start my first job in the beauty industry.
4: Oh, my God. I want to be 20 again. I want to be getting martini tattoos and going and teaching Pilates.
0: She spent the rest of it on tattoo removal. Okay, so that's cool. You used it to study.
11: Yeah.
4: Okay, good on you. Good. You're sensible, Rachel.
0: Yeah, you're sensible.
4: Now, do you regret the tattoo or do you still love it?
11: Oh, no, I love it.
4: Oh, good.
11: It's not my favourite one, but it's up there.
4: It's a good story to tell.
0: Exactly. Well, there you go. Hey, Rach, good to chat with you again.
5: Enlightening.
11: Thank you for having me.
0: And say hi to Maddie for us.
4: You're welcome.
5: It's our pleasure. Do you still listen to us on the radio?
11: Sometimes.
4: She got what she needed and she took off.
5: Oh,
4: fair enough, sis. She's busy, man.
0: Yeah.
4: She's in her 20s. She's listening to podcasts.
0: Yeah, we're podcast people now.
5: Yeah.
0: LA.
5: My Pilates.
0: Coming up this afternoon.
4: She's drinking matchas and listening to podcasts.
0: Yeah, of course. Between
4: how good was being in your 20s?
5: Oh, my God.
0: Oh, Lauren.
4: Like, honestly. Oh. I mean, we should enjoy every era. I mean, I'm sure the 40s is wonderful. 30s is great, but God, the 20s were fun.
0: I always, you know, what I've been putting through my mind lately, you know, when people go, you will never be younger than you are today.
4: Yes. And every day is a blessing, but God, the 20s were fun.
5: Yeah, I love my 20s as well.
4: I'm not taking for granted the decade we're in now.
0: But today's a good day. We will never be this young again.
4: Sing it, sis.
5: Thank goodness there were no mobile phone cameras around back then, though.
0: Oh, would have been a very different 20s. All right.
4: Oh, that was so fun. Zero responsibility, all fun.
0: This afternoon between 4 and 5, come and see us. Because we will never be this young again.
4: No.
0: Never. Come down, say hey, and thanks to Carlisle Homes, you can win your share of 50K.
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12: Watch out for a crash rollover in Collingwood on Hoddle Street northbound after Langridge Street. Two lanes are blocked with heavy delays in both directions. A crash on the Tullamarine Freeway on the Bell Street exit ramp. The right-hand lane closed, slowing to 40Ks. A broken down truck on the Westgate Freeway outbound at Williamstown Road, also with speed and lane restrictions. A crash in Truganina on Robinson's Road southbound at the Deer Park bypass with two lanes shut. And a crash in Deer Park on Ballarat Road at Station Road. One westbound lane and two northbound lanes are closed. 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Today is sunny with a top of 21 degrees. Right now it's 10 degrees on Melbourne's Nova 100.
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2: 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Jace, Lauren and Clint.
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18: 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Makes you really happy.
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0: Alex Warren, Fever Dream. Good morning, Melbourne.
1: Our man.
0: This is Nova 100. We got 5K to go very, very soon. Thanks to our mates at Carlisle Homes. Can we talk about your boy, your man crush?
1: Who, Alex Warren or Benson Boone?
0: Okay.
2: He has many crushes.
0: I know, doesn't he? The other one.
1: The other? There's another one?
0: Yeah.
1: Who's the other one?
2: There's heaps. Benson Boone, Alex Warren.
1: Cozzy Pickett?
0: No.
2: Nick Watson?
0: No.
1: Give me a hint.
2: Mm.
0: Crikey.
1: Oh, you're
2: Steve
1: talking
2: Irwin.
1: About... No. His boy, Robert Irwin.
2: Sorry, I'm the one with a crush on Robert Irwin.
0: Oh, yeah, hello.
1: You mixed up the crushes.
0: Oh, you'd say no? Mate, Robert Irwin, what are you?
2: I don't know. That is quite the question, Claire. Would you say no? I certainly wouldn't, but apparently this is not about me.
1: Look, you know what? At the moment, probably not.
0: So...
2: I love Robert Irwin. I love him.
0: Well, he's tricked us because there, I don't know if you guys have seen, there's been a lot of stories about Robert Irwin lately. And some people saying he was going to be starring in a movie as well.
2: Oh, yeah. He posted about it. No one knew what it was.
0: It turns out it was just a clever advertising campaign.
3: Nature does not always favor the strongest creature. It favors the one best adapted to the ground beneath it. The Crocs are formidable, but they have one weakness, their footwear. Robert has an advantage. His Columbia Omnimax shoes were engineered to tackle nature's toughest terrain.
1: So it's flogging shoes.
0: Flogging shoes, bro.
1: What are they? Columbia Optimax.
0: It rolls off the tongue.
1: Mm.
2: Columbia Optimax. Can I get visuals on the Columbia Optimax? Is it something Robert Irwin would actually wear?
0: Yeah, probably.
2: Is it like a hiking boot?
0: Yeah, I imagine it
1: would. He should have done a deal with Crocs.
2: I'm thinking of Colorado. It's not Colorado.
0: No, God, I'd love Colorado.
2: He loved Colorado back in the day.
0: My boat shoes.
2: Yeah.
1: They were strong, weren't they?
2: He wore jandals.
1: They lasted forever.
0: No, they weren't. Excuse me.
2: He wore them in
0: clip-up
2: jandals.
0: They weren't. No.
2: The sandals.
1: Those ones.
0: No.
2: They did wear with his cargo pants that you could cut, zip off at the knee.
1: That's all right, because I think Mike wears them from... up the road from Smooth. So
0: I do not wear.
1: It's like a graduation process.
0: They were a closed boat shoe. They were not a jandal.
2: No, they were a sandal.
0: No, they weren't a sandal. I had the closed boat shoe because I used to do a double knot with the little leather.
1: Oh, those stupid leather laces that always broke.
2: I don't think you bought boat shoes at Colorado. Colorado was far more outdoorsy than yachting.
0: Trust me.
1: If you got those laces wet, then they'd go all hard when they dried. And they were bloody hard to lace up.
0: Anyway, back on the commercial.
1: Sorry.
2: Back on Robert Irwin. So he's not... Oh, Columbia's.
0: He's flogging.
2: Excuse me?
0: He's flogging shoes.
2: Right. Okay.
0: Now, it's tricky how they do it in 2026.
2: So that's sad for me because that means he's not going to be in a movie.
0: I know. You know what's sad? Just back on the ad, is a game my sisters and I used to play when we'd be sitting there watching the Sunday night movie.
1: Oh, iconic.
0: Yeah, and the commercials would come on. We would turn our living room into like a game show set, and basically you've got to scream out what the ad is advertising.
2: Oh, yeah. You
0: first one to pick the
2: first.
0: Ad winner.
2: Yeah, we used to do that.
0: Yeah. You used to do it as well with your brother?
2: Yeah, actually my niece was over the other day and she was doing it.
0: Well, this morning I thought we could play a round of Guess That Ad.
1: Let's do it.
0: Now, I don't know the commercials. Executive producer Brody has found them.
1: How strong do you think you'll be at this?
2: Not very strong.
0: I reckon I'll nail it.
1: I reckon I'm pretty good as well.
0: So he will play audio of the commercial. we buzz in with our names if we know what it is.
2: Okay.
0: All right, commercial.
1: Lever up.
0: Remember, buzz in with your name. Commercial number one.
4: Where's our ad in the Yellow Pages?
0: Clint.
2: Lauren.
0: Clint.
1: That's not Happy Jan. That's Yellow Pages.
2: Not Happy Jan.
5: 1, 2, 3, 8, 9, 10.
2: She goes and opens the window.
0: Here we go.
4: Jan!
2: I loved that ad.
0: That was such
2: a
0: good ad.
2: My auntie's name is Janet, too, so she copped that a lot from all of family.
1: Just Jan running down the street, just in a panic.
0: My mum's name was Jan. When she'd blow it, we'd all be like, oh, not Happy Jan.
2: Oh, that would drive. That would make me
0: she'd get more
2: blow
0: angry.
2: Up even more.
0: Don't do the Yellow Pages ad. So you'd go and do it again.
2: I wish my mum's name was Jan.
0: And we'd all wait for her to go outside just so we could do it at the window.
1: Oh, that's even better.
2: And when she's
1: storming off.
2: Even better,
1: she'd hate it.
2: Got her again, guys.
0: Okay,
2: well done.
0: Here we go. Next one.
1: When you arrive at Clint.
0: Are you kidding?
1: Wouldn't it be nice if
2: the world was Cadbury?
1: Cadbury.
2: Wouldn't it be nice if the world was Cadbury?
0: Yes. Oh,
2: she wins.
1: No, but hang on.
2: The chocolate people.
1: Wouldn't it be nice?
2: There was an ad that said, wouldn't it be nice if the world was Cadbury?
0: Yeah. Yes.
1: Well done.
0: I thought that was the lot.
2: Why? Why have you got a protest from the
1: left? Well, no, because I buzzed in, so it was coming to me, but...
2: No, you said... You didn't say Cadbury.
1: Surely I got my 3 seconds, no?
2: But you didn't say Cadbury. What did you say?
1: I was like, getting there.
2: What did you say?
0: You just started singing the ad.
2: No.
0: Cadbury!
2: You didn't say Cadbury. You said another brand. What did you
1: say?
2: No,
1: I didn't.
2: Yes, you did.
1: No, I didn't.
2: Check the tapes. You said another brand.
1: I said Cadbury.
2: You said another brand. Someone check. Thank you, guys.
0: Not happy, Jan.
1: Next one.
0: Here we go.
6: Is that an beads a gun?
2: Wait.
0: Oh, I got it.
1: I've got it as
2: well.
1: Wait,
2: is that all we get?
0: Yeah. Snappy Tom. Is it Snappy Tom? Cats of Australia.
2: Okay, you're out.
1: Caramello Koala.
0: Yeah. Are you serious?
2: What is it?

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23: 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We've got a crash on the Tulla Freeway on the Bell Street exit ramp. The right-hand lane is closed, slowing to 40 k's. A broken-down truck on the Westgate Freeway outbound at Williamstown Road. The left-hand lane closed, also under speed. A crash in Truganina on Robinson's Road southbound at the Deer Park bypass with two lanes shut. And a crash in Deer Park on Ballarat Road at Station Road, one westbound and two northbound lanes are closed. Anytime Fitness are celebrating their 18th birthday, so it's time to hit the club. 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Today is sunny with a top of 21. Right now it's 10 degrees on Melbourne's Nova 100.
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26: Good morning, Melbourne. Clint Stanaway with your latest news. A Reservoir Laser Clinic has been targeted by firebugs. Around 5:30 this morning, two people seen breaking into the property on Edward Street. They lit a fire inside and fireys arrived. They discovered it had already been put out by bystanders. Also happening today in Flemington, a 31-year-old man has been tasered and is now under police guard in hospital. Officers received reports of a car driving erratically around 8:30 last night. It smashed into several parked cars. And as the driver tried to take off, he was tasered and arrested. The federal opposition leader Angus Taylor will deliver his budget reply tonight. It's expected to announce a policy where new migrants won't be able to access welfare handouts until they become citizens. The conflict in the Middle East will be high on the agenda when Donald Trump meets his Chinese counterpart. The US president has now arrived in Beijing for the two-day visit. And at Eurovision, Israeli performer Noam Betton has moved through to the next round as tensions mount over his country's participation. Protesters reportedly delayed the start of his performance. Nova Sport, the Cats and Grian Myers will play his first senior game since suffering an ACL injury. When Geelong take on Brisbane at the Gabba in a grand final rematch tonight, it's one of four changes for the Victorian club. And the LA Lakers want LeBron James to play on for another season. The 41-year-old has just finished season 23 in the NBA and says he doesn't know yet if he'll keep going. And you're up to date on Melbourne's Nova 100.
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29: Well, good morning, Melbourne. Just gone 12 past 8. Happy Friday Eve, and what a day. Look at that.
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6: All right, playing today is Ginger from Fitzroy. Good morning.
29: Great name.
30: Good morning.
6: Oh, hello. Ginger, you barrack for my Mighty Tigers. Well done. Good choice.
30: Yeah. Grew up in Richmond, so of course.
26: Oh, good on you. 3121 represent. What's the background or the story behind your name?
30: I've got, I like to say, hippie parents that chose a different name.
26: Yeah.
30: So, you know, you're sort of Sophies and Stephanies.
29: Right.
0: They were like it. I love the name Ginger.
29: Yeah, it's beautiful. Thought they might have been huge Spice Girl fans.
30: Well, I've also got auburn hair as well. So a lot of people think it's related.
29: Okay. Yeah, right. Yeah.
0: I love the name Ginger.
29: Okay, here's the go. You can go on easy question, $50, medium for $500, or roll the dice and go for $5K, which is exactly what you're doing.
28: $5,000.
0: All right, we have a question lined up for you, Ginger. You're going to hear a 3-2-1 countdown. You need to guess before your time is up. If you don't know, just have a wild guess. You could just get this one. This one's guessable.
29: This is guessable.
0: Good luck.
30: All right.
29: Ginger. Got to answer within the time. Here we go.
1: What decade did the Sydney Harbour Bridge open?
30: 3, 2, 1. The
0: 80s? I said the
2: 60s. Not the 80s. No, a lot earlier than that.
29: It was the 30s.
0: 1932. 30s.
29: Yeah.
0: Sydney Harbour Bridge.
29: Yep.
0: There's been a lot of technology changes since the 30s.
29: No,
2: it's very structurally sound.
29: Yeah. I remember my dad telling me, you know what they do? Because whenever you go over it, you watch, there'll be maintenance men on there painting it, right?
0: Uh-huh.
29: By the time they get to the end of the bridge,
0: they got to go back again.
29: They go back and they start painting it again.
2: So it's an actual full-time job.
29: It's a full-time job.
2: All year round.
29: Yep.
2: Oh, wow.
29: So it doesn't rust.
0: Wow.
2: There you go.
29: Hey, thanks. Ginger.
0: Does the paint keep the rust off?
2: I assume so.
29: Yeah.
2: Otherwise, or you paint over
29: otherwise,
2: it,
29: why
2: the rust.
29: Painting
0: just paint
29: it.
0: Over the rust. Who's painting over the rust?
29: I hope they got a discount on the grey. Ginger, thanks for giving it a crack, mate. Have a nice day, all right?
30: You too. Enjoy Pakenham.
29: We will. Thank you. We might see you there.
0: So we are heading to Pakenham between 4 and 5 p.m. today. If anyone wants to come down and say hey, not only can you come down and say hey, you could win your share in 50K.
2: Drake Place. See you there.
29: Yep. It's the park just under the railway line. Bring it on. It's going to be a fun afternoon.
2: Song. Cheers.

0: across Melbourne. This is Nova 100. You're on the air with Jace, Lauren and Clint. We're doing a thanks to our mates at Shell Arete Express. God, that is the song for the weather, isn't it?
1: Oh, I love that song.
0: Hey, yeah, we're going to be joined by Tom and Emma Hawkins.
1: Sorry, did you say the song for the weather?
0: Yeah, like the
1: Homewrecker.
0: Day. No, it's just more of the vibe.
2: No, I think they're just more the melody.
1: Then singing to about you being out. A homewrecker. You hit like a drunk cigarette.
0: Sounds like a nice day out there.
1: It's the song for the weather.
0: I mean.
1: Interesting link, but we'll take it.
0: No, I just mean like Somba's got that vibe for good weather. I mean, homewrecker, probably should have mentioned 12 to 12. You know,
1: because when the weather's good, it's the best time to be a homewrecker.
2: It's a good sing-along. That is.
1: It is a good sing-along.
0: Yeah. I'm done.
1: Hey, are you done having children?
2: Oh, wow.
1: Big question.
0: Grab me a butter knife from the kitchen. I'll take it off right in.
1: We're close enough
2: to be able to ask that. Be that traumatic.
1: Because a TikTok has gone viral for discussing new parents and the names that they are giving their new children in the year 2026.
3: Some people are naming babies and not future adults. Like, I don't want to be in a serious situation and have to have a doctor named Maverick or a lawyer named Kinsley. Let's just stop naming our kids Navy and Concrete. Sure, they sound like a cool name now, but imagine them having to email HR with a name like that. And not every name has to be Robert or Sarah, but at least think of them as older than 9 years old when you're making that lifelong decision.
1: I mean, I like the name Navy.
2: So do I.
1: I'm not sure about Concrete.
2: I've got a friend with a little boy, Navy. But and it's very cute.
0: I felt like when Apple came out, remember Gwyneth Paltrow and Chris Martin? Like, that was the first sort of curveball where everyone was like, Apple.
1: I mean, you're the only one here who's named a child. Do you, when you name your kid, do you think about, well, what if he's a CEO of a business? Like, do I want him to be called,
0: No.
1: Like a cutesy little name?
0: The first filter we went through is what will kids shorten it to at school?
1: Yeah, that's a good one. And the initials, right?
0: What's the potential nicknames? All that sort of
2: and
0: stuff.
2: And then is it like what other friends have already named their children?
0: Yeah.
2: So you've got to scrap a lot of them from the list?
0: Exactly, yeah.
1: It's also got to flow with the full name, the surname.
0: And you don't want to tell people the name too early.
2: Oh, because they'll steal it.
0: They'll steal it or they'll bag it out.
1: Because one of my friends has the surname Cheeseman.
2: Yes.
1: And when they were having a little girl, they considered Olive. And we were like, kind of sounds like an antipasto plate, Olive Cheeseman.
0: Yeah.
1: Anyway,
2: I like it. It's quite beautiful.
1: Cute, but it also is a bit like,
2: guys, we
1: come on over for an olive and cheese, man.
2: We literally just chatted to a ginger.
1: She
2: played the 5K question. Now, I mean, 13, 24, 10, do you have a unique name? Is there a name that you've got that's just a little bit left of centre or one that you even maybe don't like?
0: I suggested one for Brody the other day because he's about to be a daddy. I said, what about Wolf?
2: Oh, Wolf.
1: I went to school with a wolf.
0: Did you?
1: Well, his name was Wolf

0: Wolfgang.
1: Puck?
0: Not Wolfgang Puck. Wolfgang.
2: Is that German?
0: Mm.
2: I know about Wolfgang.
0: Yeah, he was born. I think he was born here. He lived his whole life. But his name, Wolf, we all called him Wolf.
2: Wolfie.
0: I think, I don't hate it. I like it.
1: Wolf.
0: Are you a young person with an old person's name? Because all of those old-fashioned names are back in too.
1: There's a lady I know.
0: Like Daphne. Oh, lots of flowers. No, I love flower names.
1: Beautiful old
0: Lily.
1: Lady down at Violet. The Bentley Cafe. Her name's Dorothy.
0: How divine. Like, how old's Dorothy? Dot.
1: She'd be getting up there, but...
0: So she's not a young person.
1: No, but just when I heard the name, I was like, God, no one's calling their kids.
2: Do you think it's coming back?
1: I'd like it to. Dorothy's a really nice name.
0: Apparently the name Gary is becoming extinct because no one's calling their babies Gary.
2: Gary.
0: Like, see, how many Garys do you know? Well, Garys are like my uncle's age, right? Like Uncle Gary.
1: I know a couple of Garys.
0: Young children?
1: No.
0: Apparently there's no babies. There was like years where there's been no baby called Gary.
1: See, I can't imagine looking at a baby going, it's a Gary.
2: Mm.
1: Unless it's got a beard.
0: I know, but there's many names I couldn't. I think I just
2: bowling
0: couldn't.
2: Gary.
0: What?
2: Oh, sorry. What? That's just a cricket gag. Oh. Nathan Lyon.
1: Have you met Lauren and I? Gary. Do you know your audience?
0: Hang on, how do they
1: you
0: get
1: cricket
0: Gary
1: gags on us?
0: Because
2: he's Nathan Lyon, so they call him Gary Lyon. As in the footballer Gary Lyon.
0: Funny.
2: Now it becomes Gaz.
0: Oh, that's funny.
2: Yeah, bowling Gary.
0: Bowling Gary.
1: Oh, well, now we get it.
2: Explaining. Okay, 13, 24, 10. Do you have a unique name, different name you hate, old person's name that's suddenly new again? What do we got?
0: Or use your name Concrete. That TikToker. I don't think anyone's called their baby Concrete.
1: No.
2: I grew up hating the name Clint. I'm Clint Lucas, and I always wanted to sort of...
1: Are you Clint Lucas?
2: Switch them
0: do you
2: around.
0: Know what? I could see you being a Lucas.
2: A Lucas.
1: Yes, you look like
2: a
1: Lucas.
2: Well, Luca is one of the most popular or more popular boys' names at the moment.
1: Guys,
0: are you Clint Luca or Clint Lucas?
2: Lucas.
0: Yeah, I could see you being Lucas.
1: Mm. Jace, Lauren and Lucas with you this morning.
0: Oh, I don't know about that.
2: Doesn't roll off the tongue. No.
1: Lucas is here too.
3: Jace, Lauren and Clint.
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7: Watch out for a truck rollover on the Ring Road Greensbound before Keilor Park Drive. Two lanes are closed, slowing to 40 km with delays back to Ballarat Road. A crash on the Tulla Freeway on the Bell Street exit ramp, the right-hand lane closed, also under speed. A broken down truck on the Westgate Freeway outbound at Williamstown Road. A crash in Truganina on Robertson's Road southbound at the Deer Park bypass with two lanes blocked. And a crash in Deer Park on Ballarat Road at Station Road. One westbound and two northbound lanes are blocked. Absolutely everything is on sale at Freedom. 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Only at Freedom. Today is sunny with a top of 21 degrees. Right now it's 10 degrees on Melbourne's Nova 100.
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0: Tay Tay, right on 8:30. You are on Nova 100. It is Jace, Lauren and Clint with you. Hey, Emma and Tom Hawkins are going to join us on the air in the next 10. They are doing something remarkable, yet painful.
1: Amazing, though. I love those guys.
0: It'll hurt the quads.
2: Yep.
0: The thighs.
2: And the buttocks.
0: Yeah, but it's worth it. It's all for a good cause. We'll get to that very soon.
2: Yes.
0: At the moment, though, we're talking names.
2: We are talking names. The unusual, the quirky, the names you hate. Old names becoming cool again. It's a name game. What?
0: Remember I went to that wedding of a friend of mine who it was her second wedding, and we just knew the groom by his nickname until the actual wedding day when the celebrant was like, do you take, and said his name. And we were all like,
2: are you allowed to say? What was his nickname first?
0: The Doc.
2: The Doc. And what was his name?
0: He was a doctor. His name's Chris.
2: Oh.
0: Same name as her first husband.
1: Just keep calling him the Doc.
0: That's what we did. So we went
1: the that's the wedding. Now, you never took a present to that wedding. She, every time I see her, she brings it up. Have you ever bought her the wedding gift?
0: I'll get a text now. I'm pretty sure it's
2: him. Speaking of names, very quickly.
1: She's brought it up with me a few times.
2: My,
1: probably should get onto that. It was about 5 years ago.
0: Get her a family pass to bounce.
2: My brother Ryan was given the honour of naming my sister Casey. Not her name, but her middle name. You can give her the middle name.
1: Yeah. Oh, your parents said that.
2: Yeah, said, Ryan, have a go.
1: How old was Ryan?
2: Oh, he would have been, what is he, quick maths, like 10?
1: Okay.
2: So he came up with.
1: Uh-oh. He came up with something.
2: And they ran with it.
1: He invented something.
2: Tian.
1: What?
0: What's the full name?
1: Casey Tian Stanaway.
2: Casey Tian.
0: I'm only going to refer to her now as Tian.
1: Where did he get Tian from?
2: Who knows?
0: Casey.
2: But Mum and Tan, this is a true story. Hand on heart. They said, Ryan, you can come up with Casey's middle name. And he said, Tian.
1: Because you've got Ryan, Clint, Casey, Michaela.
0: And Tian.
1: Yeah, all kind of. Wow, Tian is left of
2: center. N-E.
1: Oh, did he spell it too? Yeah. Come here, Ryan.
0: Don't look at my sister.
1: And has he
2: it's
1: ever,
2: a beautiful name, Casey, if you're
1: him.
2: Listening.
1: Stunning. Yeah,
0: Ray
1: Jace
0: Lee.
1: Has got a... Jace.
0: Ray Lee, Michelle, and Letitia.
1: And Jason. Where did Letitia come from? That's really
0: I don't know.
1: For the
0: I think they're going
1: family.
0: Through an urban stage. I don't
1: is it, did you not ever ask Mum and Dad, hey, why did you call our sister Letitia?
0: We don't say it in that voice.
2: Letitia. Has it got a double E?
0: No.
1: Oh, how do you spell
2: Letitia? That would have been better. I would have loved a double E in it.
0: No, I don't know.
1: I would have liked an L-E apostrophe, like Le.
2: Like Ebony Ray.
0: She might have a dollar sign in there.
1: T-E-I, dollar sign, A-J, Letitia.
2: Okay, should we get to these calls? Abby, Lang Warren, good morning.
3: Morning.
2: Now, your sister has a bit of a quirky name.
3: Yes, her name is Kyanatha.
2: Sorry.
1: But that's beautiful.
2: Kyanatha?
3: Yes.
1: Why?
0: That's unfair.
3: So my dad's a bit of a unique person.
0: Yep.
3: And when I guess my mum was pregnant, she's my younger sister, so I'm the oldest. They started with the name Skyanna.
1: Oh.
3: And then
0: Skyanna.
3: Yeah. I guess that wasn't unique enough. So they put a "sa" at the end. So Skyanatha. And then... They ended up dropping the S.
1: Kyanatha. And yeah, I mean, I love a unique name because it's so individual.
0: I know,
1: does she like it?
3: She doesn't like it.
1: Yeah. And Abby, did you ever talk to them and say, Mum and Dad, why did you get lazy with me and just call me Abby when my sister got Kyanatha?
2: Quite a bit's gone on since Abby and Kyanatha were born.
1: Yeah.
3: She just doesn't like explaining the name, like where it came from.
1: So does she go by like Kai or Anna or something?
3: Yeah.
2: Or Jennifer.
3: So she goes by Kai. However, that was shortened when we were younger. And now that we're older, Kai is more of a boy's name.
2: Oh, yeah.
3: So whenever we're out ordering coffee or anything, we'll be together and they'll ask for a name and she just gives my name.
1: Oh, Abby.
0: Yeah.
2: Hey, Abby, can you
1: No,
2: please,
1: I'd go with Kyanatha everywhere I went.
2: Can you please spell Kyanatha for me? Just...
3: So it's Kuyanatha.
1: I've even thrown
0: now,
1: in a rogue U.
0: No, here's my issue.
1: Measure.
0: You said before, what filters do you put it through when you come out with the kids' names, right?
2: Wow.
0: Filter number one, nicknames they'll cop at school. Filter number two, Is this kid going to be okay spelling and writing their name in
1: prep? Give Kyanatha a break. Not your child.
2: It's Kyanatha. Kyanatha.
1: Oh, has it got an F in it?
2: Yeah, it's like Jennifer, but Kyanatha. It's Kyanatha.
1: Oh.
2: But it's K-U, not K-Y.
1: Oh, the U really threw me. Kyanatha.
2: Morning, Kyanatha. It's a beautiful name.
0: Let's go to caller number two in Berwick. Good morning.
4: Hi.
0: Hello.
1: Hello. Is it you that was named after someone or something?
4: It's not. I don't know where it came from, but my parents chose something weird for me. Mm-hmm. For context, my brother is first and he was Mitchell.
1: Mitchell?
4: My sister was second, yeah, and she was Madison.
1: Yep.
4: And then I'm number three and Uh-oh. They called me Kirby.
1: Kirby?
4: Yeah, K-I-R-B-Y. Why?
1: Mitchell,
2: Madison,
1: and Kirby. Oh, no, I quite like Kirby.
0: Yeah, I like Kirby too.
1: I know a Kirby.
2: So what's it? Is it? Does it relate to something?
4: No. Oh. So I figured out when I got older there was a Super Smash Brothers at Nintendo that was Kirby. But I'm not sure if that was the origin of mine. I just say that it is now.
1: You think you were a Super Nintendo inspired character?
0: Yeah, wow.
2: Oh, I mean, I don't mind.
1: Maybe
2: that.
1: The big it's kids not, got certainly. To name it, like you're in your family.
0: Let's go to Altona Meadows. Jenna, what's your daughter's name?
5: Love. L-O-V-E.
1: That's divine. Love.
5: That's very different.
1: Does she know anyone else called Love?
5: No, I don't know anyone else who's called
2: That's
5: Love.
2: Beautiful,
5: other than
2: Jenna.
5: We named her from the TV show.
2: Jennifer,
1: hang on, sorry.
2: Oh, what?
1: Wait, Jenna, you've taken a real U-turn there. We started with Love.
5: Yeah.
1: Didn't she get killed by a serial killer in that show?
5: She was a serial killer as
1: she was
5: so
1: the
5: technically
1: serial killer.
5: Yeah, we've named her after a serial killer. That's how we got the name. But
1: okay. But she's not. She's lovely, I'm sure.
2: Hey, Jenna, just quickly, I've got a question. Is it L-U-V for short?
1: How do you spell it?
5: No, I hope she doesn't learn to spell it that way. That's
1: so it's
5: sure.
1: L-O-V-E.
0: So you say love, you love.
5: Okay.
0: Love, you love.
2: Oh, no, what about a card? Love, love.
5: yeah.
2: Love.
1: To mom,
2: kiss, kiss.
1: I love you. Love, love. That's a beautiful
2: Dear
1: name.
2: Jason, Merry Christmas.
1: Love, love.
2: Love, love. Kiss.
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18: 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It's Mel Tresina. Straight after Jace, Lauren and Clint, I'm on playing.

0: the Capitals Summertime Ball live in London. 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
8: 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We've got a truck rollover on the Ring Road Greens for bound before Keilor Park Drive. Two lanes are closed, slowing to 40 k's with delays back to Ballarat Road. A crash on the Tulla Freeway on the Bell Street exit ramp, also with speed and lane restrictions. A broken down truck on the Westgate Freeway outbound at Williamstown Road, that's currently under speed. And a crash in Truganina on Robertson's Road southbound at the Deer Park Bypass. 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Today is sunny with a top of 21. Right now it's 10 degrees on Melbourne's Nova 100.
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9: Good morning again, Melbourne. Clint Stanaway with you. A crime scene has been set up in Reservoir where arsonists have targeted a beauty business. It happened around 5:30 this morning. Two people with their faces covered were seen breaking into the Edwards Street Laser Clinic. Fire crews were on the scene quickly but found bystanders had already put out the blaze. A man has been tasered in Flemington after reports of a Subaru WRX being driven on its rims, driving erratically, running red lights as well. The driver crashed into several parked cars before trying to run off. Cash, drugs, a taser, capsicum spray and a jerrycan were all found inside the car. Battle lines are being drawn in Canberra as the opposition prepares to hand down its budget reply. Housing tax, migration, all on the agenda. The European Union could follow our lead and announce a ban on social media for young people within months. The European Commission president says the EU must consider a social media delay. And Princess Kate has stepped out for her first solo overseas trip since her cancer diagnosis. She's arrived in northern Italy to a warm welcome. Nova Sport is next. Take charge in the all-electric Nissan Ariya SUV. Now is the moment. 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Round 10 of the footy gets underway in Brisbane tonight. The Lions are up against the Cats. Geelong has named Grian Myers for his first game since an ACL injury. And Collingwood is expected to make at least four changes for tomorrow night's match with the Swans in Sydney. Darcy Moore and Paddy Lipinski will miss through concussion. Darcy Cameron has that ankle problem and Scott Pendlebury is being rested. And you're up to date on Melbourne's Nova 100.
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10: Well, good morning, Melbourne. It is just gone 8:45. Pakenham, we are coming your way this afternoon. Come down, say hey for your chance to share in $50,000 between 4 and 5pm.
9: And it's our last opportunity, so make sure you don't miss it.
11: That's right. Come on down, say, hey, the cash could be yours
9: it's
11: tomorrow morning.
9: It's as easy as that. Mm-hmm. Drake Place, there's a big park there, which is sensational, just down from the railway station.
11: Yep. And we'll silly be
9: there.
11: Sollies.
9: You'll see. Yeah.
11: If you head that way, you'll see it.
9: You'll see sort of like a Nova. What are they called? Umbrellas and all the rest of it there?
10: Yeah.
9: Fantastic.
11: Are you going
9: DJ,
11: down to set up
9: big
11: the
9: DJ
11: umbrellas?
9: I might go down.
11: Good
9: yeah,
11: on you, Clint.
9: Yes.
10: Drake
11: the people.
10: Yes. Place in Pakenham, just behind the pub.
9: Mm-hmm.
10: Good spot. So this afternoon between 4 and 5, everyone we meet this afternoon will go on the running to win $10,000. Thanks to Carlisle Homes. 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Hey, guys, coming up next, catching up with some of our favourites.
11: Oh, two of my faves, Emma and Tom Hawkins. Now, Tom has retired from footy, but he's using his time to do something amazing for some kids who need it the most.
10: Yeah. What they're doing, I'm actually terrified of. But, like you said, it's for a good cause. We'll cross to him after Milky, just the way you are.

0: Milky, just the way you are. This is Nova 100. You are on the air with Jace, Lauren and Clint and these guys.
1: Our next two guests have been getting involved in children's charity work. And, well, if I'm being frank, they've been really taking them for a ride. On horses.
2: You go riding on the horses, yeah, yeah.
1: As ambassadors of Tour de Horse, please welcome to the show Emma and Tom Hawkins.
3: Woo! What up?
0: No, you're right. He's not on a horse. We were making bets. He's not on a horse.
4: Tom and Emma Hawkins, good morning.
0: Morning.
5: Morning, guys.
4: Hello,
3: I've been on them all morning, though. Jace.
0: We're making bets before we rang. We're like, it's going to have to be a big bloody horse.
5: No, there were no Clydesdales. They're all off the track thoroughbreds that are now polo ponies, and we couldn't find a Clydesdale for the big fella.
4: Oh, my God. Guys, you are on this amazing journey. It's Tour de Horse for the Kids Foundation. First of all, tell us about the Kids Foundation.
5: So the Kids Foundation helps kids, like over 300,000 kids and families a year that have been through trauma, and it's about early intervention, helping them with their recovery and running camps throughout Australia. So think of kids that have had the worst trauma and accidents imaginable, and it's all about raising funds for them. Last year we raised over $1 million and we're nearly there this year. We've got
3: 750,000, so 250 to go. So
4: wow.
0: It's good on you guys. That's huge.
3: My first experience of the ride up here at Belltrees, it's just breathtaking. First day live on the ground, getting to meet everyone. So hearing some of the stories and spending time with those kids that are affected has been quite incredible.
6: Well, moments like these, and congratulations on your work, can really lift these kids up. Is that what you're finding?
3: Yeah, absolutely. No matter how, and my experience from my own life and journey and those that are out here riding, how challenging it is, it does put it into perspective when you spend time with your kids and understand a little bit about their story and how much the Kids Foundation are helping them along the way. So, it's great to be around wonderful people supporting an amazing organisation. But in terms of what we're actually, physically or I'm physically learning is some amazing things.
4: So how far are you guys riding every day? Because you hear about people doing these amazing things, running across the country, cycling across the country, and you guys are actually horse riding. Emma, I saw a photo of you the other day. You look absolutely cooked.
6: Look,
4: how far have you been
6: half
4: riding? How long were you on the horse for?
5: I think that's more of a reflection of my fitness and horse strength. So yesterday we did 6 to 7 hours, but it's terrain. Like, you're up and down, up and down. So you've got to be on because the horses can slip and
4: yeah,
5: fall.
4: 7 hours on a horse. Ouch.
5: Yeah, but honestly, like, do you think you've had a bad day or my ass is a bit sore today? You are very quickly reminded that that is nothing in comparison to these kids and what they go through and how strong and how brave. And we're here to raise money and help them, but genuinely we are getting more out of it than they probably are. They are so inspirational and so incredible.
0: Well, good for you guys. The money you're making is going to make a huge impact.
4: Yeah. Who else is on the ride with you?
5: You've got, like, Olympian riders. We've got
3: Jamie and Ben Mellon we sat next to last night.
6: As in Melbourne Cup winning jockey.
4: Yeah.
3: Wow. Yeah.
0: Oh, Jesus. Yeah. You guys are out of your depth.
5: Oh, yeah.
3: Well and truly. Yeah, well and truly. It is being supported by the equine and horse industry incredibly well.
0: Can I do a weird segue here, Emma, from your sore ass to Tom's bare ass? Last time we spoke to him, I wanted to know how city life is going now that you guys have moved in from the farm in Geelong. He was saying he can't be nude in the backyard anymore.
6: Oh. That was a segue.
5: He is still.
0: Oh, he is still, is he? Oh,
5: our biggest thing was to try to explain to the kids that bush wees aren't really, they're a bit on the nose in Melbourne.
4: They're not accepted in Armidale, High Street Armidale.
5: Yeah, everyone's adjusting in their own different way.
0: I was about to say, how's city life going?
5: No, it's good. I still haven't cooked many meals because the delivery service is still
0: That's the best. When you rent or move and look at, like, Uber Eats, you're like, look at all the different restaurants around here.
4: Good on you guys.
5: To be able to, like, get deliveries is amazing. I don't even care.
6: What about you, Tommy? You happy, expert comms for Fox Footy? You don't want to put your resume in at Princes Park?
3: Oh, yeah, been what a day. Well, I was in transit, so I have missed a little bit of the Voss resignation, but No, for me, I'm pretty happy behind the mic. I think Michael Voss, on a serious note, has handled himself incredibly
0: Hasn't he?
3: So
0: yeah, I agree.
3: To be able to step away under the amount of pressure was, I think it seems like you know, the right thing. I think he's he'll get a job certainly back in football in any capacity he wants, but. I certainly won't be handing in my resume.
6: Come on, mate. Come
0: you know
6: on.
0: Where Tom could end up? You know the Outback Spectacular on the Gold Coast with the horse riding? Oh,
6: and they lasso. They lasso.
4: They've got Clydesdales there.
0: Yes, with the lasso. And
3: there's a bit of work to be done yet, Jase. Just let me get on one first.
0: Hey, guys, this is amazing what you are doing. How do people get involved? How do people donate?
5: There'll be links, I'm sure, that we'll give you. Head to my Instagram page and there'll be a link. You can donate to a team, donate to a foundation. I've got a team up. Any donation, small or big, all goes back to the kids and these camps that they, the Kids Foundation run all year.
4: Good on you guys. You've got three kids of your own and very busy lives, so it's awesome that you've given up a week of your life as
6: great
4: well.
6: Great parents, to do great this. Ambassadors.
4: Emma and Tom Hawkins, thanks, legends. Love you guys.
3: Thank
5: well
3: you
5: done,
3: guys.
5: Clint, too, on the name.
6: Oh, thank you. Thank you.
4: Why don't you go and ride a horse for a week?
6: Me?
4: You could do the news from horseback.
6: I'm happy betting on them.
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8: Watch out for a truck rollover on the Ring Road, Greensby bound before Kilor Park Drive. Two lanes are closed, slowing to 40Ks with delays back past Ballarat Road. A broken down truck on the Westgate Freeway outbound at Williamstown Road, also with speed and lane restrictions in place. A smash in Carrum Downs on Frankston Dandenong Road east of the Mornington Peninsula Freeway with delays in both directions. And a crash in Deer Park on Ballarat Road at Station Road. One westbound and two northbound lanes are currently blocked. 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Today is foggy in the morning but sunny in the afternoon with a top of 21. Right now it's 10 degrees on Melbourne's Nova 100.
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22: Wake up, Melbourne. Jase, Lauren and Clint.

0: It's your boy Benson Boone right across Melbourne. This is Nova 100. We are on the air thanks to our mates Shell Ready Express. It is Jase, Lauren and Clint.
1: Yeah, it is our boy Benson Boone. Hey, love him.
2: Love him.
0: Hey,
2: surely he's due for a trip to
1: Australia.
2: Come on, Benny.
1: Sure, it's been at least 12 months.
0: Hey, we're about to get out of here. Before we do, a quick bit of housekeeping. First up is if you have someone in your life that you need to deliver some news to, and you don't love awkward conversations.
2: Devastatingly bad news.
1: Are we doing this?
0: Yeah, not devastatingly bad.
1: We're not doing it.
0: We don't want to inform someone of death or anything.
1: I'm not doing this.
2: No, we thought we'd get the most awkward person in
0: Melbourne.
2: Potentially the planet.
0: Lauren, do you know someone who hates confrontation?
2: I do.
0: Do you know someone who will totally sit on the fence?
2: No. Do I ever?
0: Do you know someone who avoids arguments or heavy conversations at all costs?
2: Do you know someone who actually breaks out in a rash when anything even remotely uncomfortable happens?
0: Do you know someone who makes it even more uncomfortable when it already is?
2: Do you know someone that will literally turn around and walk out of a room and pretend he didn't hear the question? In fact, he's done
1: the conversation
2: several times this morning. He's just
1: We can't be doing this. It's a silly idea.
0: So
2: you are the yin to my yang.
0: If you know someone that you need to tell something to, maybe it's, you know, someone in the office and they have horrific meals for lunch. You know, you need to say, hey, the whole office is talking about you. Or, you know, you need to tell your friend Jenny that on a Friday night she can't come out anymore because she's one of those people that a couple of cocktails and she'll say the same thing over and over again.
2: That's a bit mean. What about maybe you've been asked to be a bridesmaid in two weddings?
1: No.
0: Clint will have the conversation for you.
2: Clint.
0: Yeah.
1: But I haven't signed up to this.
2: We just signed you up.
0: Oh, you want your name on the show, but now you don't want it in seconds.
2: It's Jase, Lauren and Uncomfortable Clint.
0: 13-24-10 is our number.
2: I think I had to have the first conversation to get your name on the show.
0: 13-24-10 is our number. Yeah, he just spun around and walked out of the room. It's fine. I'm happy to be here too.
1: All right. So how's this going to work?
0: So people can ring up now.
2: Call us and tell us what uncomfortable bit of news they have to tell someone. Something they've been holding. You know, even those things.
1: Something they've been sitting on, letting it fester.
2: But
1: I let stuff fester.
2: No, listen, this is a good example. I once offered to help my beautiful friend, Nicole, who lives in my street. Remember this saga?
1: Oh, I remember this.
2: She was away on holidays and a package had been delivered to her door and she said, is anyone around in our street that could grab it and take it because we don't want potential thieves to see it's there and someone might break into the house because they know we're away. So I said, no problem, I'll get it. I got it, left it at home. Our cleaner at the time threw it out in the bin and I couldn't find it. I didn't know that. She kept calling saying, hey, can I get that? It's my daughter's birthday present.
0: And you need a Clint?
2: Oh, my God, how do I tell her? Accidentally thrown out the package.
0: You call Clint.
2: So, Clint, you could call Nicole and say, I'm so sorry. Lauren's thrown out your daughter's birthday present. She was very forgiving when I told her.
0: I really like this segment.
2: I hate you both.
0: I think it's got legs.
1: I'm going back to television.
0: We know that's a lie. 13-24-10 is our number.
2: See ya.
0: If you have some uncomfortable
2: Carl's going
0: news.
2: To the radio now, so you can take his
0: on. Hey, give us a ring if you want to register for Uncomfortable Clint. But that is it. Guys, we are heading to Pakenham
1: today.
0: Yeah,
1: we'll see you there.
0: Thanks to Carlisle Homes, we are doing our Say Hey 50K. Someone that comes down this afternoon between 4 and 5 p.m.
1: at
0: Bourke Street.
2: Drake's place. Not Bourke Street.
1: All morning, Jase just looks at me when he goes to say the location. He just looks at me.
2: Drake Place.
1: There's a beautiful park there just down from the railway station in Pakenham.
2: Don't go to Bourke Street.
0: So many bits of paper.
2: Bourke Street's in the city.
1: Bourke Street.
2: Where did that come from?
1: To relocate if you want.
0: Drake Place. Between
1: Drake Place.
2: Near Silly Solly's.
0: Yes.
2: Whatever Silly Solly's is.
0: Between
2: we'll find out today.
0: Four and five.
1: Hey, Jase, where are we going this afternoon?
0: We are going to Drake Place.
1: What time?
0: 4 to 5pm in Pakenham. Come down, say hey, Kutcher and 50K.
2: Love it. Beautifully delivered. Seamless.
0: Thank you. We'll see you there. Bye.

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2: 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We've got a truck rollover on the ring road, Greensbound before Kilor Park Drive. Two lanes are closed, slowing to 40Ks. Delays back to the Deer Park bypass. A broken down truck on the Westgate Freeway outbound at Williamstown Road. And a crash in Carrum Downs on Franks and Dandenong Road east of the Mornington Peninsula Freeway. The Eastern Freeway will be closed in both directions between Bulleen and Tram Rows from 10 p.m. tomorrow to 5 a.m. Monday. Significant delays expected. Search Big Build for more info. Today is sunny with a top of 21 degrees. Right now it's 10 degrees on Melbourne's Nova 100.
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3: Hello Melbourne, Clint Stanaway with you. Arsonists have targeted a laser clinic in Reservoir. The Edward Street beauty business was hit around 5:30 this morning. It was a small blaze that was put out by members of the public before fireys arrived. Cash and weapons were seized in Flemington around 8:30 last night. Multiple reports of a Subaru WRX being driven erratically. The driver smashed into several parked cars before being tasered by police. A body found in waters off Sorrento hasn't yet been identified. It's believed the man might have been fishing before he was discovered just after 10 p.m. Caught today for a teenage boy after shots are fired during a home invasion in Pakenham earlier this month. The 17-year-old will face multiple charges in the Children's Court. A ban on welfare payments for new migrants is expected to be included in tonight's budget reply speech from opposition leader Angus Taylor. And 2 years behind bars for the man who gave Friendstar Matthew Perry the ketamine that killed him. Nova Sport, round 10 of the footy gets underway tonight. The Lions are up against the Cats at the Gabba, and the fixture for round 16 through 22 will be released today. And you're up to date on Melbourne's Nova 100.
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5: Good morning. I woke up, I saw sun on the weather app, and I've gone with open-toed sandals. May Melbourne not do me a dirty today. Let's get into the fresh hits, my friend. Actually, if you want to see this lady right here, Bebe Rexha, in the UK for Capital Summertime Ball, where we are sending you flights, accommodation and spending money, keep it on Nova. 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

You're on Melbourne's Nova. Are you ready? We are sending you to London for Capital's Summertime Ball. The lineup is wild. Niall Horan, Calvin Harris, Jason Derulo, Bebe Rexha, Fatboy Slim, and this lady, Ray, just to name a few. I'm going to play Escapism, and you're going to call 13 24 10 if you want to get in the running to Escapism to London. Yes, I am proud of

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7: Let's get the party started. 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

and throwbacks on Melbourne's Nova 100 with AFL kicking off tonight. Brisbane Lions v Geelong happening at the Gabba. It's going to be busy in Brizzy tonight with the Women's State of Origin. Meanwhile, Melbourne's like, hello, we're the sporting capital of Australia. Where's our games at? Not until Saturday arvo at the MCG, Melbourne v Hawks. I know, but get your footy tipping in, chook us to your team, and let's get on some Dracula, Tame Impala, for your fresh hits and throwbacks.

0: here on Nova. Do you know what I love? As an adult, listening to songs from your formative years, because now I actually hear the proper lyrics. Like, I don't know what I was singing in the noughties. I was making up lyrics or I was mumbling them, but now as an adult with a fully developed frontal lobe, I get it. One of the songs that I completely royally messed up from the 2000s, I'm going to play for us. Part of our 9 minutes of the noughties. I'll hit play on that right after this.
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23: 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Investing carries risk. A crash in Carrum Downs, Frankston, Dandenong Road, not far from the Mornington Peninsula Freeway, with delays in both directions and brake lights as well for the aforementioned Mornington Peninsula Freeway citybound approaching Frankston, Dandenong Road, just for good measure. Cherry's May driveway sale ends Monday. 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Cherry, for the road ahead. We're in for a mostly clear and sunny afternoon, a top of 21 degrees today. Right now it's 12 degrees on Melbourne's Nova 100.
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0: Good morning. Okay, you know, no doubt, ex-girlfriend. So the lyrics are, I kind of always knew I'd end up your ex-girlfriend. I don't know what I was singing in the noughties, but it was not that. No Doubt is going to kick off our 9 minutes of the noughties, which is playing around.